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It's 103.7 The Crow. You're with Robbie, spending some time on your Monday. Hope your weekend went well. Now it's Tony Flo and the miraculously majestic Masters of Mayhem, otherwise known to most of us as, well, the Red Hot Chili Peppers. They've been doing this since 1982. It's Under the Bridge on The Crow.

Retro Def Leppard. I'm getting it. It's 103.7 The Crow. You're with Robbie. Hey, you know, you can become royalty, you know. You can be a member of the Crow royalty and double up on your chances to win. Because we do a lot of stuff that you necessarily won't hear on the radio. But once you become a Crow VIP, you just might win some cool stuff. So if you have not become a VIP yet, all you have to do is text in the keyword Crow, or as we like to spell it around here, K-R-R-O, to 605-334-1037. That's 605-334-1037. Be a part of the royalty right here on The Crow. Oh, Father!

103.7 The Crow, home of Dave and Chuck, the freak in the morning and everything that rocks all day and all night. It's Robbie. You're headed out to the Sioux Empire Fair tonight. Hairball, it's a free show with your fair admission. Watch for Denzel. He's going to be anywhere the corn dog.

0: Wrapping up another 12 in a row, commercial free. Bill Murray, always let you down. It's 103.7 The Crow. Okay, Dunkin' Donuts fans, which, well, we hear they're coming back to Sioux Falls. As of now, I hear there's one coming into a Walmart in Aberdeen. But apparently starting Friday, they're bringing back their iced beverage buckets. 48-ounce buckets, only $12.99, includes the cost of the beverage. And this time around, they also have a car cup holder that fits the bucket. Could you imagine getting a bucket, 48 ounces of an iced espresso? Can you just say we'll never sleep for like a week? Either way, we've got your filter and some vintage Motley Crue. It's 103.7 The Crow.
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2: Somehow our kids talked us into going into a haunted house with them.
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2: Some guy jumped out.
3: Oh yeah.
2: That I wasn't expecting. Yep. And then I was like, yeah!
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2: And got reprimanded for also swearing in front of children.
3: Oh wow.
2: Uh-oh. Yep. Well, I mean, kids shouldn't be in a haunted house.
3: Sure.
2: That's Dave's new idea for senior haunted house. No, that would be a bad idea.
3: I can't even imagine. You'd walk through the first room, it's like type 2 diagnosis. Diagnosis.
2: What really scares seniors?
3: Yeah, yeah. Time for your catheter. Colostomy bag.
2: Just one room is just a crowd of people.
3: Oh, yeah.
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8: Showers or thundershowers possible this evening. Doesn't look real heavy. Our overnight low after that, 61. For Tuesday, mostly cloudy. Another chance of showers. These will be lighter. It will be a cooler day. Tuesday's high, 73, with a north breeze, 5 to 15. Wednesday, partly cloudy, 78. Thursday, mostly sunny, warming back to 83. From the Storm Center, I'm Jay Trobeck.
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Something wicked. 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You know, since I'm relatively new to the Sioux Falls area in South Dakota, I did not realize there is a Scotland, South Dakota. 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

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Angie's List ranked us. Tools that may need sharpening. That's a good thing, right?

Dave and Chuck, the Freak in the Morning and everything that rocks all day and all night. It's 103.7 The Crow. Currently touring in Japan, and they love these lovely ladies. Kerosene in the Morning.

Back to 1990, Wind of Change. It's the Scorpions. It's 103.7 The Crow. And if you're headed to Vegas between September 17th and October 3rd, you'll be able to see them at Planet Hollywood. Godsmack, I Stand Alone. It's 12 in a row, commercial free on The Crow.

0: Sioux Empire's Rock Station. It's 103.7 The Crow with Robbie. So we're all working here tonight, and we're kind of going, man, job, what? And if you think your job is bad, think about this. Workers have begun the process of removing thousands of gallons of rotting fish sauce from a Canadian plant that was abandoned 20-some years ago. That stuff has been stinking up the place for 20 years. Love me some Nikki Sixx, 6 a.m. on the way. Also, Pearl Jam coming your way next. It's 103.7 The Crow.
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7: From the Kelloland Live Doppler Storm Center.
8: Good chance of showers, maybe even a thunder shower this evening. By morning, a low of 61. Then tomorrow, mostly cloudy skies. Could get some more showers during the middle part of the day. They look pretty weak. It will be a cooler day on Tuesday, just 73 for a high with a northerly breeze. Wednesday, partly cloudy, cool high, just 78. From the Storm Center, Kelloland TV, I'm meteorologist Jay Trobeck.
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If you're planning to buy a house anytime soon, you might want to be careful because apparently sellers are using smart cameras to eavesdrop on you. Where are they putting them? In the bathroom? In the kitchen? Just be aware. It's Robbie on The Crow.

0: Vampire's Rock Station. It's 103.7 The Crow. So everybody is a little upset on the old internet because ESPN has released the new song. High Noon is from Shaboozy and Gunna. It's going to be the anthem for this season of college football, and fans are not impressed. And I got to tell you, I listened to it. Nothing against Shaboozy.
1: Nope.
0: But it's just a little slow. Doesn't really pump you up for football, especially college football. I do know what will pump you up, though. We've got Eva Under Fire coming up next on The Crow.
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10: Showers or thundershowers possible this evening. Doesn't look real heavy. Our overnight low after that, 61. For Tuesday, mostly cloudy. Another chance of showers. These will be lighter. It will be a cooler day. Tuesday's high, 73, with a north breeze, 5 to 15. Wednesday, partly cloudy, 78. Thursday, mostly sunny, warming back to 83. From the Storm Center, I'm Jay Trobeck.
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It's 103.7 The Crow. So speaking of, you know, ESPN and college football, I swear to God, there's that jock rock out there. And this one from Aerosmith from 1975, one of those songs I swear I've heard at every single sporting event I have ever been to. Why didn't they use something like this? It's old school Aerosmith, Sweet Emotion. 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
1: 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It's 103.7 The Crow. So tonight, someone could be winning around, $750 million. A little too late to buy a Powerball ticket, but heck, maybe it won't go out. Fingers crossed.

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It's 103.7 The Crow. So tomorrow night, it's Skillet on stage. Denzel going to be up there first waving at y'all. Make sure you find him. You know, maybe he'll buy you a beer. Led Zeppelin, it's Kashmir. It's vintage right here on 103.7 The Crow.

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Aw, the sweetest people with biggest hearts. Yeah, that one's probably not about us. But thanks, Betty, for the Home Advisor review.

0: you have it, another 12 in a row commercial-free rock block. It's 103.7 The Crow. So I find this interesting. Okay, U.S. alcohol consumption thought to have peaked in the 1830s when the average American drank about 7 gallons of pure alcohol per year. That's 3 times the average today. That equates to just over 1.7 bottles of 80-proof whiskey per week, or maybe 4 shots a day. All right, I'm just thinking any good day for college football when we're all out there tailgating, it's going to break this. What do you think? On the way, we've got Autumn Kings plus some vintage AC/DC next on The Crow.
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14: Partly to mostly cloudy skies today, and we could have a few showers during the middle part of the day, but it'll be pretty light. Our high just 73 degrees, quite cool, with a north breeze 5 to 15 miles an hour. On Wednesday, partly cloudy, a little bit warmer, 78. Then on Thursday, mostly sunny, 83. Friday, sunny, a hot 92. I'm Jay Trombeck.
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Taking you back to 1987 from the Girls, Girls, Girls album. It's Everything That Rocks. Motley Crue, 103.7 The Crow. Can you believe it? They're celebrating 45 years. 45th anniversary of the Carnival of Sins album. Can you believe it? BLS, Name of Blood. It's on The Crow.

That Omen's Dying to Love. It's 12 in a row. 103.7 The Crow with Robbie. 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

0: Circle Star List to wrap up that 12 in a row commercial-free rock block. It's 103.7 The Crow. And to wrap it up for yours truly, I'll be back at it tomorrow. Remember, up and at 'em early with Dave and Chuck the Freak in the morning. And, of course, everything that rocks all day and all night. Like some old school Billy Idol, Rebel Yell on the way next. It's on The Crow. Have a great night.
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10: It'll be a cool day today with partly to mostly cloudy skies. And we could have some midday showers. They will be light. But our high just 73 degrees with a north breeze 5 to 15 miles an hour. On Wednesday, not much better. Partly cloudy and 78. We'll warm back to 83 on Thursday with mostly sunny skies. Then Friday, sunny, hot, 92. I'm meteorologist Jay Throwback.
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7: Partly to mostly cloudy skies today, and we could have a few showers during the middle part of the day, though pretty light. Our high just 73 degrees, quite cool, with a north breeze 5 to 15 miles an hour. On Wednesday, partly cloudy, a little bit warmer, 78. Then on Thursday, mostly sunny, 83. Friday, sunny, a hot 92. I'm Jay Trombeck.
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6: It'll be a cool day today with partly to mostly cloudy skies, and we could have some midday showers. They will be light, but our high just 73 degrees with north breeze 5 to 15 miles an hour. On Wednesday, now much better, partly cloudy and 78. We'll warm back to 83 on Thursday with mostly sunny skies. Then Friday, sunny, hot, 92. I'm meteorologist Jay Throwback.
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8: It'll be a cool day today with partly to mostly cloudy skies, and we could have some midday showers. They will be light, but our high just 73 degrees with a north breeze 5 to 15 miles an hour. On Wednesday, not much better, partly cloudy and 78. We'll warm back to 83 on Thursday with mostly sunny skies. Then Friday, sunny, hot, 92. I'm meteorologist Jay Trowback.
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9: Partly to mostly cloudy skies today, and we could have a few showers during the middle part of the day, though pretty light. Our high just 73 degrees, quite cool, with a north breeze 5 to 15 miles an hour. On Wednesday, partly cloudy, a little bit warmer, 78. Then on Thursday, mostly sunny, 83. Friday, sunny, a hot 92. I'm Jay Trombeck.
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8: It'll be a cool day today with partly to mostly cloudy skies, and we could have some midday showers. They will be light, but our high just 73 degrees with a north breeze 5 to 15 miles an hour. On Wednesday, not much better, partly cloudy and 78. We'll warm back to 83 on Thursday with mostly sunny skies. Then Friday, sunny, hot, 92. I'm meteorologist Jay Trowback.
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2: What unexpected delivery did a funeral home receive? It's not a body. It's weed.
3: Very cool.
2: And a ton of it. 27 pounds, to be exact.
4: I don't know what you're talking about. Nothing came here.
2: Here's the story from Fox 43.
5: Tori. What started as a fraudulent purchase became an unbelievable story for staff at Hefner Funeral Chapel in Crematory.
6: He came around the corner and said, it's drugs.
5: Jen Schaefer, administrative assistant and staff accountant, was notified of the charge on the funeral home's UPS account.
7: We had an invoice due on our account, so I logged into our UPS account and saw that the balance due was $778.
5: The package originally shipped from California and included Jen's name and the funeral home's address on the return label. That's how it ultimately made its way to the funeral home on Friday. Alice and Duke brought the package inside without thinking much of it.
6: Packages come daily here, so we will get anywhere from 1 to 5 or more packages from UPS, FedEx, and other shippers.
5: It was the funeral director who eventually opened it and found 27 pounds of marijuana inside.
6: He was holding up the first bag that he had opened, and it was loose marijuana buds inside of the package. And the minute I got a step closer, I could smell the marijuana smell.
5: And after doing some research,
6: estimated wholesale value of around $89,000.
5: Police were contacted soon after, and the drugs were handed over to the York County District Attorney's Office. An investigation is underway, and the DA's office could not provide further comment.
8: All right, Robert, well, it showed up at the funeral parlor. Do we know where the package was supposed to go?
5: Evan, according to the invoice and tracking information provided by the funeral home, this package traveled well across the country. First from California, then to Kentucky, then Germany, and eventually to my Portugal. Now, what's interesting is that...
2: What? My Portugal? Huh?
4: That's where it was supposed to go to? Or...
2: Germany, Kentucky...
4: It's been everywhere around the world?
5: Recreational marijuana is illegal under Portugal law, although it is decriminalized in some small amounts.
4: Okay, what I was trying to... what it seemed to me was like, I sell drugs in California, and I want you to pick it up for me wherever this was. And so I'm like, dude, I'm going to send it to that funeral home that's right down the street. Make sure you're there, dude.
2: Hang out in the parking lot.
4: Don't
2: wait
4: be late.
2: For the UPS truck.
4: And you're waiting, and this lady pulls in at the exact same time. They drop the box, and she grabs it and brings it inside. And you're like, uh-oh.
2: But
4: it's not.
2: It's not. I feel like they're shipping drugs overseas, and they're just using a fake return. You have to give them an address, right?
4: Oh, so
2: give the funeral home as the address, maybe to go under the radar?
9: Oh, maybe, yeah.
4: Right.
2: But it somehow ended up back there because they had problems shipping it around the world.
4: Yeah. That's nuts. You wouldn't think they'd send it back to you, but
2: sometimes they do.
4: Yeah. Thank you.
2: And they got a whole crap load of weed.
3: I don't know what you're talking about, man.
2: Speaking of packages, this next guy in Florida, he's perplexed. He was billed $1,200 for packages. So they were shipped to him, and he got billed for them. But he says he never ordered them.
4: Wow.
2: This is different than the scam we normally hear.
4: Does he have a daughter?
2: Here's the story on this one now from WKMG-TV.
10: All of this showed up at Eric Anderson's home in Ocala. Oof. Car vacuums.
11: I feel like I'm Vanna White here. $89.99 each.
10: Shower curtains.
11: For $119.
10: Women's sweaters.
11: Honey, did you order a lady sweater? No, I didn't order a lady sweater.
10: Toy cars.
11: These are 4 die-cast cars. I didn't print out the receipt on this one. These are 7 cars. Total $154.
10: And what was supposed to be a $400 mobility scooter.
11: I expect to go out and see, box this big. Oh, I said, no. Okay. There's a phone holder.
10: Anderson did not order any of this, but more than $1,200 was charged to credit cards linked to his Walmart account. Back in April, he started getting these emails from Walmart about items shipped to his home.
11: I said, oh, this is just a junk email. Nothing's going to come.
10: Days later, Anderson says he found the packages here outside of his home. He reported the orders as fraud to Walmart and his credit card companies. At first, these letters show both card companies investigated the charges. Then, both companies sent Anderson another letter saying they found insufficient evidence of fraud because the merchandise was shipped to his address. Anderson claims his account was compromised.
11: My Walmart account was hacked.
10: Did Walmart confirm that to you?
11: They did.
10: Anderson says his account was suspended, so he could not print out his receipts and return the items to Walmart. He says he also called Walmart multiple times, but he claims he was given the runaround. Just days after News 6 contacted Walmart, the company reached out to Anderson, marking the purchases as fraudulent. The company provided return shipping labels, and Anderson says he sent the items back and received a refund. According to Walmart's website, if you are hit with unauthorized charges, call your bank immediately, which Anderson did. Walmart says you should also reset your password and delete any saved payment information.
2: What is the scam here, though?
4: Well, this kind of happened to me with a computer buying.
2: You were like, charged
4: for it? Computer parts buying site that I used to go to. And all of a sudden, I just got told, well, in this case, though, I didn't get them sent to me.
2: Yeah, but that's what I mean. Like, I see you ordering stuff for someone's account to be sent to yourself, so you get the stuff at least.
4: Yeah.
2: But he was charged for them and received them, so what's the scam?
9: I don't get the scam.
4: Is the scam they already filed a return for it and somehow...
2: No, but it wasn't.
4: No, but it wouldn't even
2: the
4: happen.
2: The only thing I can think of in some of these other cases, they were doing it, they would do then fake five-star reviews because it was an authorized purchase. Maybe through his account,
4: right?
2: They're giving these crappy products incredible reviews to try and spur on sales or something.
4: Yeah. Yeah, it's weird. It just doesn't make any sense, like what the payoff would be, because how is the payoff for fraud worth giving a five-star review?
2: This is why I don't save my credit card in any online account.
4: This is why I save it in all of them. Because I hate typing it out.
2: I never save payment information.
9: No.
4: I
2: have accounts.
4: Use PayPal.
2: But,
4: you know, it's like they'll take care of you if stuff goes down. 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They were completely like, dude, we can't prove it wasn't you.
2: I love how he's itemized everything, printed everything out. 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
4: It's the oddest. It really is.
2: Very strange.
4: The oddest collection of random gifts.
2: Yeah.
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12: Here's your forecast update for the Sioux Falls area. Still a chance of some scattered rain today. Our high temperature at 73, northwesterly wind at 10 to 20. Those rain chances will end this evening, low temperature 54. Tomorrow, we're back up to 78 in the afternoon with a south wind at 5 to 10 and lower 80s on Thursday. From the Storm Center at Kelloland TV, I'm meteorologist Brian Karstens.
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1: Hello there. It's a Tuesday. It's the 4th of August. 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I had one of those weird days yesterday where I went with some friends for lunch, and it was one of those, like, modern places. And I don't want to start any debates or anything, but it took me a while to figure out which bathroom I could use.
2: Mm. Oh, wow.
1: You know?
2: Mm-hmm. Like, they were just anyone could use anything type of thing? Or they weird symbols? Or
1: the men's, I think.
2: It's like a Michaels or a Joanne Fabrics type.
1: No.
2: Type
1: of.
3: One said waffles, one said pancakes.
2: And yeah, like, what out. Am I? Am I a waffle? Am I a pancake? Am I both?
3: They're on my mind right now. Breakfast and food.
1: Oh, I get it. Wow. Okay.
2: I bet.
1: Me too. I've had pancakes on my mind for a couple
4: You've
1: weeks now.
4: You've been saying that a lot.
1: I know. Yeah, I got to get them. I got to go get them. No, it was like a, God, and I forget the word.
2: Give us a call right now. Like what bathroom would you use?
1: Pancakes or waffles? If you were a guy and it said pancakes or waffles, I think I'd go waffles.
3: I'd go waffles too.
1: I think waffles are manlier. I don't know. That's weird, but that's my reasoning.
4: I don't. What?
1: That's not what happened.
2: That's not it. Don't even waste an ounce of thought on that.
1: Lisa just sound totally stoned.
2: Like, wait a sec. Hold on.
4: So early, you guys are talking about bathrooms and pancakes and waffles. I don't know.
1: Well, remember the issue I had years ago in Key West, and it was a crab and a lobster?
4: I kind of.
1: And you had to figure out which one to go to, and I picked the wrong one.
2: Yeah.
3: Which one did you go to?
1: I went to the crab.
3: Yeah. Which you were supposed to go lobster?
1: I was supposed to go lobster. Yeah, because one's men's, one's women's.
2: It matters to me.
1: If you picked the wrong one, that's when I went pee next to my lady friend.
4: But how do you... I don't... Why...
2: I'm a lobster, damn it!
4: They really had that?
1: Yes!
2: Yeah. I'm a lobster! You crab!
1: I guess maybe if you looked close, maybe the lobster was... dressed like maybe
4: probably.
1: They had
4: probably
1: you know like a bow tie
4: a lot
1: or
4: of
1: something.
4: Times they do
1: I
4: that they dress them
2: yeah,
4: up
2: yeah I don't know doesn't I don't
3: matter.
2: Know
3: it doesn't matter anymore
2: I don't know
4: it doesn't matter
3: everybody's wearing bow ties
2: yep
1: so
4: you
1: then
4: use whatever bathroom you want
1: yesterday there was like a all gender and then all gender slash women and I'm like both of the all genders appeared to be occupied.
2: Okay.
1: So I'm like, wait a minute. Can I use the all gender slash women?
2: I think you took all gender maybe to mean more than they were trying for it to mean. Where you were like, oh man, this could be anything. I think it just means anyone can use this. They should have.
1: But why did one say slash women?
2: I don't know.
1: Okay, that's why I was confused.
2: Only,
1: so I just waited.
2: The only
1: for
2: thing
1: one of the
2: I think
1: ones.
2: About, and I don't know what goes on.
1: Yep.
2: Is do they have something in there?
1: Who, what, where?
2: For some ladies, maybe. I don't know.
1: Lady stuff?
2: Yeah, is there lady stuff I don't know about?
1: Like pawns?
2: Something.
3: Are there urinals in all of them?
1: Yes, but urinals in a stall.
3: Huh.
4: Oh, I'd hate that. Like, if I was, you know,
1: it's
4: if
1: a lady. I'm, sure.
4: All gen- I'm, I don't like, I hate those urinals. They're gross.
2: Wait, are more than one person going in them at the same time?
1: I didn't think so, but I think yes, because there was a stall with a toilet and a stall with a urinal in the one I went into.
2: So it must, that must be it. They just don't care who pees next to who, except for the one where they're like, listen, if some ladies out there have an issue with this, you can have your own. It's all gender slash women's.
1: But I shouldn't have gone. So then they should just call it women's. Because
2: they
1: you can't
2: have.
1: Put all gender slash women's. Because I'm like, well, it says all gender, but it also says women's.
2: Yeah.
1: So I just was like, I'm not going in case I'm a perv.
2: I'm glad I don't have a restaurant.
1: Yeah.
4: You can make it simple. Not everyone does that.
2: I would intentionally really mess people up.
4: It's usually pretty simple.
1: It normally is. Go to the bathroom. It's normally is. It's either a picture of a guy and a picture of a lady, or it says men, or M and W. Or, but the world's changing, and I was had one of those really awkward moments of like, no, don't. Just
5: I'm a lobster! Bitch! I'm going to piss next to you, bitch!
2: Oh, man. I don't know. No. I just don't even want to think about any of that stuff. I don't care.
1: I didn't want to start a debate, but I was just very confused as to what's the right etiquette there.
2: Just go in and pee. You peed next to ladies before. Just do it
1: that
2: again.
1: That was a friend, though.
2: Do it again.
1: I should not pee next to female strangers.
6: It says all genders, then you go in.
4: Slash women. But it still means all. Well, I don't know.
2: I don't understand. I feel like they don't even know what they mean. What do they mean? How can you have like all
1: slash women?
4: Someone
1: slash,
4: should go and ask the person at the front. Like, what?
2: Give them a call.
4: Come on. What's the deal here? Like, what bathroom can I use? Seriously, that's what I just
1: talk
4: like,
1: about.
4: I,
1: your
4: I
1: toilets
4: can't figure
1: for a
4: this
1: second.
4: Out. Anyways, gotta use your bathroom.
2: We're taking your toilets to a syndicated radio show. What's the deal?
1: Would you listen in Europe? They do this, right? I've told you before, especially, you know, I was at the airport. It was all everyone for themselves. It was just a bunch of stalls, men and women. Pooping next to a lady, I could never do. Pissing next to a lady, you cool with?
2: I'll pee right on a lady.
1: I know you have. That's your personal business.
2: No, I don't care. I mean, you know how I feel about Europe. Get it out of here.
1: Oh, my God. Oh, my God.
4: But I used that bathroom in the Paris airport, and I didn't think twice about it. It was just like, oh, I got my own personal little stall here. Cool. Use bathroom. That's it.
2: Yeah.
4: It's not a big deal.
2: Yeah.
4: It wasn't like a room. Like, I don't know. It was different.
1: In the one I went into was just a line of stalls.
4: Yeah, that's
1: but it was like floor to ceiling doors, right?
4: You couldn't
1: see anything, but you could hear things.
2: Yeah. I mean, that's devastating, but I mean, I feel just as bad pooping next to a dude as I would.
1: No,
2: you know, don't. I mean, I feel bad. I do.
1: No, like, but you'd feel worse pooping next to a lady. Come on. Let's be honest.
4: The floor to ceiling thing, though, it keeps like the smells at, you know, inside.
2: Oh, that's nice.
1: Until you open the door.
4: Right.
1: And then
2: all bets are off.
4: I didn't smell anything.
1: Oh, that's good.
4: I was there. It wasn't bad.
1: Airport bathrooms are one of the worst, though. Everyone's unleashing.
2: Well, it's usually a poop.
1: Yeah.
2: You know,
1: you got to get it out before that flight.
2: Yep.
1: Seems to be the case. This, unfortunately, because I mentioned this yesterday, I've been inundated with Big Bed.
2: Oh, of course.
1: Content.
2: Yeah.
4: Big Bed content.
2: You looked it up.
4: Yeah.
2: You looked it up for too long.
1: Because I talked about the fact that my feet tend to hang over the end of the bed, and now all I'm getting is Big Bed contact, including this.
2: That's it. There's Dave's bed. We found it.
1: This hotel in Seoul that apparently has one of the world's longest beds. It's called an endless bed. It's wild. Here we go here. There's some volume.
7: Oh. It's in Korea. Oh, my goodness. They even do come with boots.
8: Oh my goodness.
7: The bed is so long. There's two TVs.
4: So far away. The TV. Bed.
7: They also do come with two pairs of these boots, but they're stuck and I'm scared. I can't get them off.
9: If I eat food and throw my glasses, I can't even reach the wall.
7: Oh my goodness. Yep.
1: This guy.
2: He's hilarious, actually.
1: Yeah, when he eats something amazing, he
2: whips
1: his glasses off and throws them.
7: Dude.
1: But that's crazy.
4: What are the boots for?
1: I don't know, man.
4: That's all I keep thinking about. What is that all about?
2: In Korea, do they have some kind of, do they have like shoes off at the door type stuff?
4: Yeah, but why
2: I
4: those
2: can't
4: boots,
2: keep
4: though?
2: Anything straight.
4: The boots are goofy.
2: I don't know if I got to take my shoes off, if I'm a lobster.
1: That you could fit 40 people in that bed.
4: Yeah.
2: That's what you do.
1: Okay.
6: Boots are all over the internet.
1: Those boots?
2: Yeah, those.
4: They are?
1: We've seen them
2: I've seen
1: popular.
2: People wear them.
6: People look ridiculous in those.
2: Yeah, they do.
1: We talked about them once. I forget how it took off.
2: Did Kanye have them on once?
1: I don't know what the origin is.
6: What the hell are you wearing those boots?
1: But why would you rent a room? Like, are you traveling with 20 people?
2: It's just like anything, right? They know. They're like, hey, listen, how do we get people to come to our
4: and make content.
2: And make content. And they got him to go there.
10: Yeah, what's he doing?
2: And the Asian lady or whatever that's doing somersaults. I mean, that'll bring you in, I think.
10: Well, what's he doing in Seoul? He didn't go there just for the world's largest bed, did he?
2: You never know. Might be just trying food.
4: Yeah.
3: It's too skinny. Food. Looks, I want some width to my bed.
10: That has width? It's three pillows across.
2: Length does me no good.
3: So it looks like a twin, like a full.
10: It's not. Three pillows.
2: Twin. It's a twin.
10: It's not.
2: A long twin.
3: It's not a queen.
10: That's a king, man.
3: No.
10: It's three standard pillows. That's a king. It's king, but long.
4: Yeah, it's a king.
3: Is it really?
10: Yeah. It just looks distorted because it's so long.
2: Are you picking up any like lines or anything in the middle? Like, so is this just looking, mattresses stacked?
10: I don't know. I can't really see.
2: Because I hate that. Like getting one of those king size beds where they just push the two mattresses.
10: Twins together. Two twins make a king, right?
2: Yeah.
10: I don't enjoy that. But then they put like a topper on top, but it's still. We tried that, remember?
2: Yeah.
10: When Amber and I got a new bed.
2: Right.
10: Because we got the adjustable. We thought we'd want it at different angles.
2: Yeah.
10: And then we kept slipping in the middle of it.
2: Yeah, I have the thing down the middle halfway, and it doesn't really.
10: Ours didn't
2: bug
10: have
2: me,
10: that.
2: But yeah,
10: so we get rid of it. But I'm not in the market for the world's largest bed.
2: No, you just want a couple extra feet.
10: That's it.
2: That's it.
10: Even a foot.
2: But they know what to hit you with.
3: You should take that advice. Put a little like ottoman at the end of it. Somebody called in and said that's what they have to do.
10: But
3: put a little cot.
10: When they go to a hotel, they ask for a cot and put it at the end of their bed. They're not going to live like that.
2: Yeah, 7 foot two.
3: He's like a real tall guy.
2: Like an actual tall. Actual tall, I call it.
3: He's like really tall.
2: Yeah, like actual real tall.
4: I know so many people are 6'5 and don't have these many problems.
2: I know.
10: You not got a lot of 6'5 people in your life?
4: Yeah, my family, I do.
2: I think it all depends how you feel about your distance to the headboard.
10: I don't like pushing up against it.
2: Right. So I think there are all sorts of people on that front too. Like my hands are always up above my head where on the other side of the pillow. So I can't be too close.
10: You need that room.
2: I need room there and I need room at the feet. Luckily, short. No problem.
10: Right. You roll around
2: fitting
10: in there.
2: Right on there.
10: We got an email from a listener who has their very own Jason the Jew.
3: What does that mean?
2: I don't know.
10: She says, hey guys, longtime listener.
2: Guy named Jason is Jewish.
10: Just had to share something funny. I just realized today at work, I'm a 23-year-old grad student at Michigan. I also work part-time at a library on campus just to make money while stuck in an unpaid internship. Been here for almost a year, and I've known about him the whole time, but just in the past few months, I've come close with one of the full-time staffers. His name is Jason. He's also a Jew.
2: Yep.
10: He's also skinny. He's a bald, bearded man.
3: Should we fight or something?
2: Most Jewish Jasons look all the same.
4: Are Jasons better?
3: Thank you, Lisa.
10: There you go. Isn't that nice?
2: That's a bold claim.
10: This guy, though, probably, he's definitely older. He's in his 50s.
2: Mm-hmm.
10: Definitely more of a silver fox than your Jason the Jew.
2: Okay.
3: We'll be one day.
10: But very similar dark-sided personalities.
2: Oh, well, well.
10: I literally just thought about it today before it came to my desk and said, oh, my God, I have my own Jason the Jew.
2: Don't say that to him, though.
10: I told him. He loved it.
2: Okay. All right.
3: So what should we do? Go on a date or something?
10: As I said, we've just gotten close as work buds in the past few months. But so far, I know at least that he's divorced. He's now.
2: Congratulations.
10: Chronically single.
2: Congratulations.
3: It'll be one day.
10: Has two teenage kids.
4: Future Jason. Hopefully not divorced.
2: Life happens. It comes at you.
4: We're trying not to.
10: Loves cats.
4: There you go.
10: And has started writing and selling his own comics.
4: No, I don't see that.
2: I don't see him doing that.
4: No.
10: She shared the name in case Jason wanted to do some digging into it.
2: Oh, wow.
4: What?
3: What am I going to do with the guy?
2: You're both Jewish.
4: He's your new best friend.
10: Talk to future you about what to do.
2: How do I not get divorced?
4: Yeah.
2: Be nicer, man.
10: Just had to share this small fun fact. Love you guys.
3: Man, that Jason the Jew thing.
2: Yeah, man, it really,
3: really,
2: really stuck up.
3: It did. Never going anywhere.
2: No,
3: it's
2: not really.
3: It still happens like out in the world where I'm like, sure. Yeah, I get it, you know?
2: Yeah.
3: Hi.
2: Yep.
3: This is my family.
2: Yeah, hi. This is my mom.
3: This is my 5-year-old son. Yes. Mm-hmm. Hi.
5: Jason the Jew!
3: Yeah.
2: Yep.
3: Scream it out to me.
2: Yep.

0: Absolutely.
1: Of course.
2: What?
0: Nothing.
2: I mean, what were you? What were you?
0: So give me this guy's info.
2: Oh, you want
3: to do? Mm-hmm. What are you going to do with
0: him? I want to see.
4: It's going to
2: You guys
4: going to
2: look him up?
4: Go
2: for coffee or something. I'll keep it over here for you.
4: Huh.
2: There you go. You meet future old you.
4: Well,
3: are you going to look him up, Jason? What are you
0: why
3: doing?
0: Why not? I don't know. I should do something with this information.
2: Yeah.
0: And just be like, oh, okay, there he is.
3: Hmm.
0: I don't know about going around and just telling people that they're you're Jason the Jew, though.
4: Yeah, I know.
0: But have it's fun not. With it.
3: I wonder if that guy listens to the show.
2: Probably not. I mean, no. You never know. 50s comic book guy.
3: Maybe. He would get it if he said that.
4: She said he loved it.
2: Yeah,
4: which
2: so
4: leads me to believe
2: he likely
4: might,
2: does listen. So future listen. Old Jason, hook up with our Jason. Maybe you can get a butterscotch cone together or something.
0: That sounds fun.
4: Wow.
0: I don't think so. We're just hanging out because we're no. Jews.
4: I mean,
2: a lot of people
3: name's
2: do that.
3: Jason.
0: Yeah,
3: that.
0: Get all the Jasons together.
4: Yeah.
0: I'm going to make us fight to the death.
5: Well, I forward the email to you, Jason, so you can make your dream come true.
2: There you go.
0: Yeah,
4: I'm
0: care.
4: I don't want Dave to set me up on just like random friend dates.
2: Scottish Chuck dates?
4: Yeah, I don't need.
2: Come on.
4: I'm going to say
2: another
4: it.
2: Scottish
4: I'm just
2: Chuck.
4: Putting it out there right now. I'm never going to do that.
2: Come on, man. You need to keep social.
4: Nope. No, I'm done.
2: All right. Up to you.
3: You're social.
4: Yeah, I'm social enough.
2: Yeah. Mm.
4: Social enough. For social with randos.
3: No.
4: Mm.
0: No, I've ruled that out of my life, too. Let me none of it.
2: If you ask anyone if they have any beef with grocery stores, most people will probably talk about everything getting more expensive. But if you ask boomers, well, you better pull up a chair.
4: Oh, God. I wonder if I have some of their issues.
2: No, we have pretty much all of their issues.
4: Okay.
2: Because we
4: That's
2: are making the transition.
4: Yeah.
6: That's what I thought.
2: They have a laundry list of problems with grocery stores. Number one, we just talked about this yesterday. We just bitched about it. Self-checkout.
4: Yep.
3: Yeah, I don't use
2: self-checkout's
3: it.
2: A young person's game. Can we say that? Like, it should be 12 items or less and 55 and under.
4: Yes. Yeah. I mean, I've seen them screw up for all ages. You know? Like, I don't
2: yeah,
4: think
2: I mean,
4: when
2: dumb
4: they
2: people
4: screw
2: can't
4: up,
2: figure them out
4: it's
2: either.
4: Not... I don't think it's just our fault, but boy, they're annoying.
2: 62% of older folks say they prefer cashier-assisted checkout.
4: Yeah.
3: Yeah.
2: It's harder and harder to find that,
4: yep.
2: depending on where you go. Bargain grocery stores. Boomers prefer classic supermarkets rather than dealing with the bargain places.
4: Okay.
2: That may be more disorganized. And
4: yep.
3: Yeah, I've never been into that. Like the
2: bargain
3: no.
2: stuff.
3: No.
4: I think because my dad was so into it that I went the other way with it. And I'm just like, I just have my place that's the closest. And that is just mine.
3: Because there was one place where you had to bring your own bags or something. I'm like, I don't have time for that.
4: Yeah.
3: I mean, I don't. And that was a long time ago.
4: Yeah.
3: I ruled that all out.
2: I don't have time.
3: I don't have time. I want simplicity in my life.
2: They can sell you little bags.
3: No,
2: little
3: I don't know. No. Just give me the bag. I'm here for the bag.
4: Yep.
2: I just went to one of those places yesterday. The bring your own bag place.
3: Oh, no.
2: Because it's right. It's home. It's convenient.
0: I bring a box.
2: You bring a box?
3: A box?
0: From the club,
3: I gotta
0: you can
3: bring
0: get
3: a
0: big
3: box?
0: Boxes.
4: Yeah.
0: And you put that in your trunk, and then you fill the box.
3: God.
4: I don't do any of that.
3: No.
0: You know, like
4: do
0: the banana boxes.
3: So
0: you know what I'm talking
2: you
0: about.
2: You know, they're Gosh. Amazing, though. Okay, so what they do, Lisa, they don't put your stuff in bags. They just whip it into a cart.
0: They do.
2: And then
3: yeah,
2: you got
3: no.
2: it, and then you got to pull off to
3: I
2: the side
3: that.
2: And bag
3: I,
2: it.
3: No, I'm not bagging my stuff.
2: But it's fast.
4: I hate that too.
3: No, I don't. That's
4: I
3: not
4: like
3: fast because I have to do it.
2: I don't know.
0: Of all the things,
4: just gonna.
2: I throw well, stuff
3: just the
2: in
3: way
2: there
3: we talk.
2: Fast.
3: Yeah.
2: It's
3: okay. Uh-huh. Whatever.
4: We should be allowed to say it.
3: We should. It's stupid.
0: That'd be cool.
2: The SHI word.
3: It's so
2: absolutely.
3: Dumb that we can't
2: it's,
3: say that.
2: It like, is. Honestly, it's 2026. You should be able to say. We can say all sorts of words. You can say bitch. I won't go through
3: we won't
2: all.
3: Go through all.
2: But there's all sorts of words you can say.
4: Yep.
2: You can say a-hole, but put two S's in there and you're screwed.
4: Yep.
2: Stupid.
3: Very.
2: Searching for products. They hate when stores move things around.
3: I don't like that.
2: Boomers hate it.
4: Right. I mean, I don't know. I think I don't know where stuff is anyway, so that doesn't really apply to me.

0: If you have a store you go to all the time, like our store just did this in the past year, they did a massive redesign. And I think intentionally they moved everything. So you'd have to go up and down every aisle and maybe buy more stuff. I think that's part of it.
1: They probably have a, there's probably a time limit when they're like, all right, 8 months, we have to switch everything up so that people are lost again. And because the more lost you are in a grocery store, the more you're going to spend.
0: Absolutely. The more you start, oh, look, well, new Oreos. Yep. Oh, look, this.
1: That's really what it is.
0: Mm. Ryan, you have a boomer grocery store issue. What's your fault problem?
2: Yeah, I didn't want to yell over all you guys about the bags, but holy smokes, are they getting thinner?
1: They are.
2: Dude, it's driving me insane.
0: The plastic ones, you're right. Like, you have to double bag. If anything of any weight is in there, like jarred food or anything, you have to.
2: Me and this guy got talking about it on Sunday when I was shopping. We were both fired up about it, I'm pretty sure.
3: The thin bags.
1: Oh, yeah.
2: Yeah, I don't know. I think it looked like two special people talking about it. Yeah.
1: Two special
4: bags
1: men.
4: Are pretty thin.
0: They're so thin. Oh, man.
3: Yeah, depending on the store.
2: Fires me up, though.
0: How do you spark that conversation with another man?
2: Can you believe these bags these days? That's exactly what I said.
4: Yeah.
2: Can't even put a milk in one without having to triple bag it.
1: That's so true.
2: You can see through them.
1: Yeah, you can't put the big milk in there. You're taking your life in your hands.
0: Is it because they're horrible for the environment?
3: Probably,
0: and they're trying to reduce the risk to the environment, or they're just cutting costs?
2: Just
0: or
2: cutting costs.
1: Yeah, it's cost.
0: They're cutting costs and say it's environmentally friendly.
3: At the end of the day.
2: But I'm a big like reuser of grocery bags at home.
3: Yeah.
1: Me too. I've got cats.
2: Can't do it anymore because all of them are ripped.
3: Mm.
2: It's unbelievable.
1: Honestly, the amount of, because I always with the cleaning the litter, I use those bags. I probably have to grab 6 bags before I'm like, this one's okay. Because I'm like, I look in, nope, 2 holes in that one. That's not going to do it. That one goes away. Look in the next one. Oh, nope, it's got a big rip.
2: Rip down the seam. They all rip at the seam. That's the main issue I brought up to that guy.
0: You'd hate Canada, especially you, Lisa, because they don't give you bags.
1: I do.
0: If you don't bring in reusable bags, you have to buy them. It's like 99 cents an Amber.
1: The whole country's changed since I left.
0: We have 500 reusable bags because every time Amber shops, she forgets to take them.
1: Yep.
0: Every single time.
3: But yeah, what do you have, like bagged milk or something?
1: Yeah, we do.
3: Bags, we've always had that. Milk.
1: Yeah, exactly, but not anything else. That's the dumbest thing I've ever heard in my life.
0: Stupid. I'm not into
1: bag milk.
0: How many
1: bags
0: bag milk
1: would they save
0: if they put
1: milk
0: in cartons?
1: If they just went into, you know, who knows?
0: Digital coupons.
1: About all the wrong stuff.
0: People 65 and older hate digital coupons. They prefer physical coupons.
3: I hate coupons.
1: I hate coupons.
3: I don't use them, never have. Never
1: I don't
3: will.
1: Even use them on the app.
3: I forget every time. I have one sometimes. Or
2: man, you guys aren't a clipper?
3: No,
1: oh,
3: are you?
1: No.
2: Oh, boy, I love a good clip. Yeah, I'm about 75.
1: Oh, man.
0: I love a good clip.
2: I sit there on my phone, scroll through it all.
0: Okay, phone, not physical coupons, though, right?
3: That's different.
2: I mean, I do those, too, when they come, but I don't seek them out.
0: Yeah.
2: The digital's where it's at. The digital's where you get the big-time deals because they want you going there.
0: I remember, people getting excited at the old place when, the Sunday free press would come, and it would have a book of coupons in it.
1: Oh, yeah.
0: And people were, fighting each other to get it.
1: My life was coupons for a while there, so I have a little bit of post-traumatic stress from it. But
0: Other problems boomers have with supermarkets, neglected shopping carts.
1: I mean, get them right.
0: Like, I stared down a woman the other day because she just literally left it right beside her door and took off, and I gave her the, you lazy bitch.
3: Yeah, never do that.
1: You were thinking of that. I went to, the stores neglected them.
0: And they're janky.
1: And the wheels are off.
3: I hate that.
1: They're all, and they never fix them. Huh.
0: I went with neglected, left.
1: Yeah, just left.
3: Yeah.
1: Abandoned. I get that too.
0: Generic brands. Boomers say they rarely or almost never consider switching from their favorite name brand. Whereas Jason's buying.
1: Does.
0: Yeah, he's buying. Jason does. Boreos and all sorts
5: Benton's.
0: Of.
5: Benton's in Millville.
0: Yeah.
5: It's all the same crap. That's what I've realized.
3: Mm-hmm.
5: It's all the same.
0: Understaffing. grandparents don't want to deal with longer checkout lines, slower service. No grocery baggers. Older folks don't want to do their own bagging. They consider that labor.
1: Sure.
0: And boomers don't like, you know, the modern grocery stores of today where you can basically have sushi and fried chicken and pizza.
1: Oh, yeah.
0: They hate that.
1: They just want it to be a grocery store.
0: They want
1: store.
0: It to be a grocery store. Yeah. They're not going there to dine.
1: Well, because I always, feel like, oh, I'm paying for the pizza place. I'm paying for them to have those pop machines over there. I'm paying for them to have.
0: What do you mean? That doesn't make sense.
1: No.
0: People are buying that
1: stuff. Feel like, you know, the fancier they made the place, the more that they have to charge. Just like a gas station. You know, the fancier it is.
0: We went to that crazy grocery store in Naples, Florida, where, it's insane. You get, there's a barbecue station and a pizza station and a sushi station, like any food you want.
1: Right.
0: While you're shopping and drinks. Mm. And then you go upstairs and you can have there's a full dining area where you can sit and.
1: I'd rather kill myself. But, I mean, I hope everyone likes it.
3: Yeah.
1: I
3: don't
1: want to
3: hang out
1: in
3: at the grocery store.
1: I don't even go there anymore.
3: Yeah, I don't hardly.
1: Yeah. Know. My problem now is with the delivery and the fact that they'll be like, oh, okay, so he wanted a couple Arizona iced teas. Those are pretty fat and heavy. And he wanted a loaf of bread. Which one should go in the bag
0: first?
1: Let me think about that.
0: Bread, obviously.
1: Bread.
0: Cushion the blow for the Arizona.
1: Boom, boom, boom, boom, boom.
0: That's what you got
1: to
0: do yourself.
1: I haven't had a solid loaf of bread delivered to my house in a year. I'm like, look at this thing.
2: Chuck, since you get it delivered, are the delivery bags different?
1: Just as crap.
2: Because I've gotten them where I do the where you go and pick them up when they walk them out to your car.
1: Yeah.
2: I'm like, why aren't these the bags in the store?
1: Oh, you find maybe there's something better? Different.
2: They're made of concrete.
0: Yeah,
2: they're beautiful.
0: Crazy thick.
2: Going back to my childhood bags.
0: Because they don't want them to fall apart for those people.
1: I feel like the ones I get are still falling apart. They still double
0: the
1: milk.
0: Well, you don't go pick it up. You get it delivered, right?
1: Yeah.
0: So, yeah, those people shop in the store.
1: Right.
3: Right. So it's different.
0: It's different.
1: Well, the way I have it is it's the actual grocery store truck. So it's all them. They do it all. They're doing everything. But it's the guys driving the truck, I feel like. Whoever's in charge of it is not the same as, what a professional shopper would do. These dudes are just trying to get the job done.
0: I don't trust people to pick my groceries for me.
1: I mean, anyone can pick up a case of pop. You know what I mean? I'm not, squeezing the melons and...
0: Yeah, you don't get fresh stuff.
1: You know what I mean? I'm not.
0: Besides bread, you're not...
1: I have
0: really
1: been burned
0: about.
1: A couple times where one time I got milk and it was I can't remember the date, but it was I looked at the milk and it said July 1st and in 2 days it was done.
0: Oh, yeah.
1: I was like, oh, wow, you're giving me 2 days to drink this full gallon.
0: They don't care. They're just picking the first one on.
1: But, that's not how you do it.
0: Yeah.
1: We all know that.
0: Coming up, we're going to get to our first check of the news. Yesterday we said, well, at least no one's dying from this explosive diarrhea.
1: I know, you jinxed it.
0: Guess what? People are dying from explosive diarrhea.
1: Yep.
0: Also, what caused a seaplane crash in the Bahamas? And what happened when a guy found a wallet filled with cash at Walmart? Let's get to that.
6: Sir, news from the underground.
0: I'm Dave Hunter. Time now for a check of the news. Yeah, apologies to the two people that died from explosive diarrhea because the Dave and Chuck the Freak curse struck you right down. Yesterday, we're like, well, it's not that bad. At least no one has died. And then within hours, the report came out. First deaths linked.
1: I like to think that because we said that, they were like, dude, you better tell everybody because...
3: Oh, they were keeping it secret.
1: Dave and Chuck just said, no one died, dude. They're saying they're going on and on about the fact that no one died, man.
0: Sure.
1: And then a family out there is like, yeah, but my dad died.
3: Yeah.
1: You know what I mean? You know what I mean.
0: Diarrheaed to death.
1: Oh.
0: Chuck.
1: I know.
0: Come on, this must hit home. Here's the story from NBC News.
7: In Michigan, where cyclospora cases now top 11,000, for the first time, the state says two people are dead after getting the severe stomach illness that sickened Americans this summer. State officials report both people had significant underlying health conditions that may have been impacted by cyclosporiasis and dehydration. The FDA adding both individuals got sick before Taylor Farms' voluntary recall of iceberg lettuce grown in Mexico July 17th. Dying from cyclosporiasis is rare, say medical experts.
8: Who is most at risk here?
9: Most at risk are people at the extremes of age, the very old, the very young, and people with chronic underlying medical conditions.
7: Tonight, federal health officials report cases in 45 states, and they are investigating six clusters, the biggest involving Taylor Farms iceberg lettuce sold at Taco Bell restaurants in nine states. Both Taylor Farms and Taco Bell say they stopped using that lettuce last month. While the number of cases continues to grow, the pace, at least in Michigan, is slowing. But in North Carolina, food detectives are looking beyond lettuce. Officials there say recent cases reported eating parsley and cilantro.
1: Well, good
7: cilantro.
1: Luck, guys. It's
10: right,
1: both green, though.
10: Right
1: I'm good.
10: There. Should people be worried now about parsley and cilantro?
11: At least
5: cilantro.
11: If you're in North you're Carolina, Tom, because officials there say while they haven't identified a source, when they interview people who've gotten sick, they say it's those are the two herbs that keep coming up. So they say, look, remove it or cook it to be on the safe side.
3: Grow it yourself.
5: I'm just handing on some tacos.
0: I had cilantro pretty much the past 3 days.
3: Well, I'd heard about cilantro. Dead. Someone, I think Lenny mentioned cilantro.
1: Oh, so it's been out there a little bit.
3: I don't know. He heard about it or whatever. We haven't been buying it from the store. We usually grow it.
1: Yeah,
3: I think we're out right now.
1: It's hard to grow.
3: Yeah.
5: Crap.
1: I know. You can kind of buy the plant. I think I've done that before.
3: Yeah, you can buy the plant.
1: You can just buy it.
3: That's what we did, but it's like going through a cycle. Like right now, it's like
1: the downside.
3: Down cycle.
1: Yeah. Yep.
0: Yeah, we had some for a while, and then it just kind of...
1: None of this. I know I'm good, man. Once again, yesterday, made the choices. No green for me. No. Uh-uh. People taking risks. You're eating parsley?
5: Cilantro. I got some good authentic tacos and they put it on.
3: Yeah,
5: I'm
3: not good.
5: I'm not
12: oh, authentic tacos in Mexico, please. Mexican cilantro.
5: I know. I'm in trouble.
3: But Taco Bell taking the complete fall is still absurd.
1: It is. It really is.
0: Because that's the only positive connection. They haven't confirmed the Taylor Farms thing, they've confirmed the Taco Bell thing.
1: Yeah, I mean, it's which wild. Is also
0: which came from Taylor Farms.
1: Exactly. So it's like, how can you say it came from us when you won't even say the lettuce that we use that it came from there? Explain it.
0: I know. If I was Taco Bell,
1: explain
0: I would be
1: it.
0: Red hot.
3: Yeah.
0: I'd be volcano hot.
3: They don't have cilantro and parsley there.
1: No. That's what's insane to me, where it's like, no.
0: Someone said, never in my life have I wanted a salad more. I've been craving one for weeks.
3: Really?
1: Oh, God. No way.
0: Everyone has their thing. Yeah. Sometimes you want what you can't get.
1: Yeah.
3: Yeah.
0: You know? All right. In other news, those wildfires raging in Washington are getting out of control. It is really bad right now. 65,000 people now forced to evacuate. Here's the story from ABC News.
13: Tonight, families fleeing walls of flames, homes engulfed as multiple wildfires converge around Washington State's second largest city.
14: Oh my God, dude.
13: A Spokane firefighter's body camera showing what they were up against as the three fast-moving wildfires broke out Saturday. Oh, hand-to-hand combat with the roaring flames. Some 67,000 people in Spokane County forced to flee on a moment's notice. Paige Klein's brother grabbing their dog. This was a view out of their car window. More than 700 homes and businesses confirmed destroyed, but authorities fear the number could be far higher.
15: I've been to a lot of places around the world, and I can tell you today that that's a war zone.
16: When the flames came racing through here, it sheared off the water lines into these homes. Now, two nights later, still water is pouring out of most of these homes. It's complete devastation.
17: We love this house. We raised our kids here, and everything is gone.
13: John and Kathy Sherrick were out of town when the fires destroyed their house. This is all that's left.
18: I just feel hurt. I feel lost. Every memory of my children are down there. Every memory of my grandchildren are down there. It's just, right now I just feel empty.
16: David, tonight, these are the scenes families are returning home to. Firefighters say they're getting a bit of a break in the weather until Thursday when the heat and wind return.
12: Who's going to pay that water bill?
1: I know. Turn it off. Can we just go on?
12: That water is running.
1: Squeeze them pipes. Yeah, the drone footage of the whole neighborhood just gone.
0: Yeah.
1: Is wild. Wild.
3: Wildfires are so bad this year.
0: Really bad.
1: Yeah.
0: But they do expect some relief there, hopefully, if the weather changes, and hopefully it does. Well, another airplane crash to tell you about. This one, a seaplane. Some Americans were rescued after a seaplane went down off of Bahamas.
19: This morning, dramatic new video from inside the cabin showing the heart-pounding moments a seaplane full of American tourists crashed in the Bahamas.
20: How do we get out?
21: It went down pretty fast.
19: Janine O'Brien was one of those 10 Americans on board.
21: All of a sudden, the dock started getting closer and closer, and one of the people in the plane behind me said, "Where are you going?" And then it just was boom, and it hit.
19: Authorities say the small plane was trying to take off Saturday morning when it ran into boat traffic. The pilot turning north, looking for a safer route. But police say while taxiing on the water, the aircraft started pulling left, and despite attempts to correct it, slammed into a dock near a resort in North Bimini. All 8 passengers and 2 crew members safely evacuated the plane. Nearby boaters rushing in to help.
22: Co-pilot comes off. Pilot getting everything off of the plane. He got off of the plane just as it started to roll, and it eventually rolled, sat on the bottom where it still is today.
19: Additional videos showing the Cessna on its side, one wing in the water. Moments later, the plane fully submerged. The operator, Tropic Ocean Airways, saying in a statement their seaplane was involved in a mishap while taxiing before departure, and that they are cooperating fully with the applicable authorities. Bahamian accident investigators are urgently working to figure out exactly what happened and why.
23: This investigation will, of course, look at what the captain was doing, how the airplane was being handled, why it could not be kept free and clear of hitting this dock, and that will, of course, take some time. You rule nothing in and you rule nothing out.
19: The State Department says they're in touch with the local authorities and closely tracking any developments. And guys, investigators there will look at everything from those floats to the water conditions that morning. But the headline this morning, all 10 of those Americans are back on dry land and they're okay.
0: One of the pilots, I believe, said that there was like a boat came out of nowhere and they tried to miss that. And then, but that led them off course and into the
1: right. Dock.
0: Landing on the water.
1: Man, yeah, that's crazy.
0: One other air issue, a Southwest Airlines flight had a nose gear issue while landing in Chicago.
1: Those
24: passengers say that landing was pretty bumpy, but they say thankfully the flight crew kept everyone calm during the whole ordeal.
25: A spokesperson for Southwest Airlines says both nose gear tires on flight 1243 lost air pressure while landing. The flight was coming from Fort Myers to Midway Airport around 7 this morning.
26: It was just like kind of bumpy when we landed and rough. And then I realized we stopped and we weren't like close to like getting off the plane. And then I could kind of like smell the burnt rubber.
25: Chopper 7 shows mechanics on the tarmac working to change out the tires. Passengers say they remained on the plane until the tires were switched out, and then the plane was towed to the gate.
27: Once we did come to a stop, you could see smoke coming. Not excessive, but you just knew something was wrong. They said both of the 2 front tires were just shredded. Yeah, and they couldn't move the plane at that point.
28: You hear, the tires have been shredded, and we're like, oh, this is serious, but they kept their calm about it. So I think that's what kept everybody calm.
24: There were no injuries reported. The airline says that safety is their top priority, and they did apologize to passengers for the inconvenience.
0: How did 2 tires shred?
1: You just leave them until they're almost dead. You're saving that money, baby. You know when it's time to change them? When they pop.
0: We got to get ahead of that.
1: Yeah, you know? You're supposed to take, you get that dime out, and you...
3: dime.
1: Check the tread, right? My Jeep is pretty much like airline tires right now.
0: So oh, is it? Yeah.
1: I'm waiting for them to pop.
0: You should get out ahead of that, Chuck.
1: No, we're not going to spend any more money on that thing.
0: Three people in Lake St. Clair in Michigan are happy this captain was around. He saved three of them from a sinking boat, and Fox 2 has that story.
2: And we saw one of the guy's arms go up, and I told my crew immediately, we got to pick up, head straight over there. I didn't think that the boat was sinking right off the bat, but as we pulled up to those guys, we could see the lower end of the boat was starting to kick back, and they were ready to jump ship.
4: You all right?
6: Yeah, that's video taken from aboard Captain Zach's charter boat. He and the guys who hired him were out there on a slightly bigger boat when they saw those three people in distress. Captain Zach says the three were in an older 17-foot fiberglass bass boat, and they were going with the wind, but as soon as they turned back into the wind, that's when those 3 to 4 foot waves caused the boat to take on water. The video shows just how close they were to actually losing the vessel completely. Zach Gaza, he's been a musky charter boat captain for about 5 years on the lake, and this sort of rescue happens from time to time. He was just happy to be in position to help out this time.
2: You know, I'd be lying if I said I didn't get out in situations like that occasionally, but sometimes that's what it takes to get big fish, but other times it's not nearly as important as, you know, potentially not having your loved ones have you return home.
6: So after the three men were pulled safely aboard his boat, we then see a towboat come in the distance, and they were able to salvage the vessel before it sunk to the bottom of...
0: Gotta get them fish.
1: Yeah, and just you got to know how to use a boat, you know. Jump up and bite you. Definitely. I mean, it's just
0: Sunday was a horrible weather day.
3: Yeah,
0: so I don't know why you're out.
3: Not a good boat.
1: That's when the fish are biting. Fish are biting in clouds.
0: Small boat like that, you can't.
1: I know. I don't know.
0: There is a deadly escalator in Massachusetts.
1: I only know about the one that's in Japan.
0: This one, crazy enough, has already claimed one life and almost claimed a second.
1: Does it chew people up?
0: Yeah.
1: Mm-hmm.
5: Chew the guy up.
0: Chokes you right out.
1: Yeah, oh yeah.
0: Horrible. This lady's lucky.
7: Breaking news just into the newsroom. The MBTA has released what you're looking at here is surveillance video from Friday. It shows a woman getting stuck in an escalator at Davis Station. She fought.
0: Some people don't know escalators.
3: They shouldn't be on them. Is there an elevator they can use?
1: Okay, but how much stuff do you want to carry on? I mean,
0: some people can't figure out how to ride an escalator.
3: I think the older you get, this you can't go on one. Like, there's an age limit too.
1: Yeah, I think you're right. I'm right there.
0: Yeah,
1: because I feel precarious on that thing. But I also don't carry my whole groceries and a whole thing of luggage.
3: But she's shopping and needs to get home.
5: Can you take it from the top? She's like really close to the.
7: Into the newsroom, the MBTA has released what you're looking at here is surveillance video from Friday. It shows a woman getting stuck in an escalator at Davis Station. She falls over right at the top of the escalator. She sits for the rest of the ride down. Notice how she doesn't get up. She's still sitting as she goes down. When she gets to the bottom,
1: then you get
7: she gets stuck with her clothing apparently sucked into the escalator. You know how easily that could happen. About a minute later, someone hits the emergency stop button. The escalator eventually does stop. It takes about another 10 minutes for first responders to actually arrive and free her, carrying her up the stairs on a stretcher. The MBTA says that she had a hand injury.
8: And this is the same escalator, the same one, where a man died back in February after his clothes got stuck, in effect, choking him to death. The officials launched a messaging campaign after
0: choking him to death.
3: It choked him?
0: Yes, because it was pulling on his jacket and he couldn't get out.
3: It's horrible. There's no one else around for the emergency stop. What?
5: I'm not sure.
3: He was what?
0: I wonder if he was under the influence or something. Like he just didn't have his.
3: Oh, maybe.
1: I think he just fell at that. I don't know.
3: No one else is around to help him.
5: What a terrible way to die.
3: That's terrible.
1: It is terrible.
0: What's crazy about that is, like, someone walked past him. Someone was like, oh, for God's sakes, this guy.
5: Well, that's what the lady did at the top in that video.
1: Yeah.
5: She was like, oh.
1: She peaced out when it was, like, stop.
0: This was 4:58 a.m. 4:58
1: a.m. Oh, this guy watched. Hit the button for me, dude.
0: This guy saw it happen and
1: basically
0: went down the stairs.
1: You're a murderer, dude.
3: I think, look at him.
0: Oh, did he come back?
3: Well, he tried.
0: Someone left
3: to help. But then he left.
0: And look at the other people that just leave.
1: Oh my God. I mean, this just says everything about this just says everything about
3: us. They thought he was drunk
1: us.
3: Or something on drugs. Like,
0: guys. How many people? Guys. How many people?
3: How can you not help?
5: They've listened to us.
3: Help no one.
1: But okay,
3: you know,
1: but I'm hitting the stop.
3: Just hit a stop button and call 911.
5: I agree.
3: Wow.
0: It is over 20 minutes.
1: Yeah, I mean, he's been dead for a long time.
5: I can't believe it's not like blurred out. Usually they don't just show that stuff.
1: Yeah, the one I saw was the lady fell in the top and was chewed up.
0: Over 20 minutes later, finally someone who works there comes by. That's the amount of people that walked by that man and didn't do anything. Insanity.
1: So, but that one guy who was like, man, this guy's in trouble. And he then ran north or whatever in the, like, up. He ran up away. He didn't find anybody and just gave up.
3: The help no one thing, you have to evaluate the situation.
0: Absolutely. There's still rules,
3: you know,
0: where that's not in effect. Well, you can't just let a man die.
3: No.
1: This guy isn't setting you up to rob you. He's being choked to death. You know? I mean, now, I'm here to hit the stop button.
5: Yeah.
1: You know? I'm not here to save the world.
0: He's strangled by his clothing after he fell while riding an escalator.
5: We'll try to cut his shirt. Like, I'll do that. Take my keys and try to put a hole in his shirt.
1: Something.
5: Like, pull back on it.
3: Don't expect an escalator to take you out.
5: No, well, what does that guy at the bottom think was happening? Like, he checked on him. Mm-hmm. He's obviously choking.
3: Yeah, what did he
5: think?
3: And
5: then he just left.
0: The next 22 minutes, people pass by without trying to help or only pausing for a short time before moving on.
3: So those people have to live with that.
1: Yeah. Yeah, they do.
3: You know, they didn't help.
1: They do just fine.
3: Probably.
0: And you know what? He wasn't dead. He died 10 days later.
3: So he had a brain injury.
1: So it was like,
3: from the choking. That's bad.
1: Yeah.
9: Got to wear tighter clothes.
1: Yeah. It is a real concern. Mine keep getting tighter. That's what I like.
0: Hey, you don't have to worry about getting caught. Yeah. Just rip the clothes right off you.
1: Yep.
0: Yeah, they don't mention of him being intoxicated or anything. Like, you think you'd be able to have your own wits about you, or at least like yell for help. Or
1: you cannot fall on the business end of that escalator. Those teeth, you've just known since you were like a child.
5: Yeah, I'll still do a little skip over.
1: When you look at that little thing, you're like, well, that just looks like something that'll.
5: When I get to the bottom, I still do like a.
1: Yep. Yeah.
3: Yeah.
1: Yeah.
5: A little jump.
3: Better off just taking the regular stairs that were right next to it.
0: Yeah, but we are lazy Americans.
3: You're going down.
0: I know,
3: Lisa. It's the easiest way.
1: I know. I love a free ride, though.
0: Come on and take a free ride.
3: Free ride. There it is.
5: Don't trip or else you're going to die.
0: Free ride ain't so free when you die. Here's restoring your faith in humanity.
1: Okay. Oh, well,
0: after
1: we'll
0: all those
1: see.
0: People we'll walked by. This guy found a wallet filled with cash at Walmart. Came to drop it off.
10: This man is returning a very important lost item.
11: Hey, how you doing? Does a man named Tyrese live here?
10: He found his wallet.
11: He dropped his wallet at the Walmart. I was just returning it.
10: Tyrese Smith thought his missing wallet filled with $50 cash and credit cards was gone for good after losing it at a Walmart in McDonough, Georgia. Did you think you would ever get it back?
13: No, I didn't think I'd see any of it again.
10: After returning the wallet, the Good Samaritan left and never identified himself. So Tyrese put out an urgent plea on social media asking, does anyone know who this nice human being is? And here he is, 27-year-old Cameron Johnson.
11: After I checked out, I was walking towards the exit. I saw the wallet and I picked it up.
10: Now these two are bonded for life from one simple act of kindness.
13: I really appreciate it.
11: Hey, how you doing?
1: I appreciate some ducats.
0: Don't. Yeah, exactly. How about you give me that Swift 50 out of there?
1: I wasn't going to take any of your money.
0: But I deserve something.
5: Mm-hmm. I don't have faith in humanity.
0: I know you do.
5: I thought I was going to start a pay it forward over the weekend, and the person just took the free money and left.
0: Why did you even bother?
3: Why did you do that?
5: We were at an ice cream, our date night. We went to get ice cream, right?
1: You fool.
5: The person, we ordered, and they were like,
12: ice cream's been paid for. And I was like, oh, maybe it was like a listener, right? Like something. It was just a couple bought it for us. So I was like, you don't have to do that. And he was like, oh, you know, and Jesse and I were like, oh, we should just give like the money and to the next couple, right?
1: Yeah.
12: But we go back inside and it was like 25 people in this party. And I was like, well, we'll wait for the next one. I'm not paying it for it.
3: Smart. Yeah, no,
12: yeah, yeah, so yeah. I sat and waited and gave them the cash. And then this person came up and got it. And then they were walking on. They're like, oh, that's so nice. I got a free ice cream today. And they left. And I wanted to say, hey.
1: Yeah,
12: you're supposed to buy the next one.
1: We're like that person is a hero.
3: Yeah, we're against
1: that
3: those.
1: Person is
3: you
1: a hero.
3: You can't shut keep it down. Going.
1: I that just person is a hero.
12: To give the money.
0: Jason, who are you? It's like we don't even know.
12: I know. I should have just taken my free ice cream.
1: You take your free
3: have.
1: Ice cream and you
3: thank
1: stop.
3: You so that much. Was nice and left.
0: That couple obviously wanted to swing with you too, but you didn't pick up
1: nope,
0: on it.
1: You
0: just should have taken it.
12: They wanted to swing with me.
1: Yeah. Yeah,
3: oh,
1: couple
3: okay,
1: dudes.
3: Okay.
12: Yeah, just bought me ice cream.
1: That's nice.
0: Two gay guys bought you ice cream, and mm-hmm. you didn't. You should have just let it slide.
12: No, I tried to be nice and say, "Oh, I'll give my money back and make somebody else's night." And then she was like, "Thanks a lot."
3: So you guys just had to sit and wait at the ice cream shop and mm-hmm. for the right people.
12: Mm-hmm. And then, like, we walked out after I gave the money.
1: It's never worth it.
12: She was like, "Thank
1: it.
12: You, if that was you," and I was like, "You're welcome." Someone bought mine. So I just thought I'd buy someone else's. And she was like, okay. Got in her car.
1: I love that. That's a hero,
0: she's the
1: man.
0: Hero of the day.
1: She's a hero.
0: You got a gay gift and you wasted it.
1: You have to end
3: I'd be so upset if someone did that to me. Bought ice cream or whatever.
1: For you?
3: Yeah, like that. I wouldn't like that.
1: Oh,
3: you
1: no.
3: Know?
1: I mean, I'll take it, but I used to be of the crowd where I would say, all right, well, then just, you know, give $15 to the next person or whatever, and I am not in that crowd
3: it's
1: anymore.
3: It's nice, but it puts you in a position where you have to do something. You
1: right.
3: have to say thank you, or you have pressure now.
1: Yeah,
3: to do
1: no.
3: something.
0: It happened to me once in a drive-thru, and thank goodness it was a buddy of mine in front of me, and I had no idea. And he's like, he had seen me, I guess, in the rearview mirror, and was like, hey, whatever that guy's getting, I want to pay for that. And I was like, oh no. Here we go.
1: Oh, man.
0: And then finally, just as I was going to be like, what do I do? He like was turning out of the drive-thru and he honked and waved. And I'm like, ah!
3: I know you. I don't have to do anything
0: I said, that's my buddy.
1: Yeah.
0: And so that's everyone knew was like, I'm not paying it.
12: Yeah, I'm disappointed in myself.
0: And you should be.
3: Yeah,
1: you should.
12: I should have just said, thank you, gay men.
0: Yes.
3: Yep.
0: Thank
1: that's
0: you, gentlemen.
1: That's it.
12: Let's share a cone.
1: Yeah.
0: You know?
1: Thank you. That's it.
0: You're gonna whisper to them. I've got a one. I've got a one.
12: Well, that
1: yeah.
12: That was
1: you let
12: them
1: down easy. Let them down
12: the
1: easy.
12: Money to the next.
3: Yeah, I knew that.
1: Yeah.
0: Oh well, man.
3: Oh, well.
0: You screwed up. You screwed
12: I did.
0: Up big
1: it
0: time.
1: Happens. Well, now you see how that feels. I never
12: well,
1: do
12: that's
1: it again.
12: I mean. I don't have faith.
1: Yeah, you'll
12: but now
1: never
12: I see how
1: again.
12: She's a hero. At first, I was upset. But I should have been the hero.
1: Yeah,
0: you should have been the hero, and she decided, nope. Thank you.
12: Suckers. And got my free ice cream.
1: I know.
0: Yeah.
1: It's like when my buddy
0: said,
1: found.
0: They said, suck us.
1: Yeah.
12: Like, you don't have to do anything.
1: I'm like, maybe I should buy an ice cream for someone else.
12: I tried.
1: It's like my buddy found that wallet and we drove and gave it back, knocked on the door. It couldn't have been more anticlimactic. It was just like the door opened. Person was like, oh. Grab the wallet and close the door. And I know my buddy was like, why did I do that at all?
0: If you decide
1: to
0: do something nice like that, you just have to deal with
3: it. Yeah, that's
0: that was your choice.
1: It was. I was like, dude, you could have just left it. You just leave it.
0: It's your own karma.
12: Right? I don't need it anymore.
0: Okay.
12: I regret it. I should have just kept my $10.
1: I know. Yeah.
14: I know.
0: Those poor gay men who thought they were doing a nice cut. Nice
1: oh, thing. Man, they thought they had them, you know?
0: Yeah.
1: They thought they had them.
12: Well, I tried to Venmo. I was like, let me Venmo you. You didn't have to buy my ice cream.
3: Venmo?
0: That's crazy.
3: What?
0: For God.
3: You're can't Venmo straight.
0: You're Venmo
3: like,
0: strings
3: why?
0: Gay men and an ice cream. Basically,
12: he
0: just paid for gay
12: Venmo
0: sex.
12: Me. I met him outside and said, if that was you, like, just let me Venmo you the money. They accidentally rang you up. You didn't have to buy my ice cream. I could buy my wife's ice cream. You know?
15: Get your address. So I'll be over later to pay you.
0: Let me Venmo you. Once I tuck her in, I'll pop by with the cash.
1: Listen, I don't know why people have to do it. I'm not here to like stop them from doing it. You know, if someone did that, I wouldn't be like, hey, man, I'm Venmoing you or you're dead to me. But I, at the same time, it's up to you to just take it. You just take it.
0: I'm writing it down here as Jason's gay ice cream mistake.
1: Yeah. Yeah.
12: It was.
1: Yep.
0: You should have just said, thanks, man.
12: Just take the money.
3: Yeah. Take the money.
12: Just don't buy my ice cream.
0: Hey, listen, if people want to do something nice, let them do something nice, but you don't have to continue it. Who cares?
1: Right.
12: This is what I try to be a nice guy one time. So now I'm back to being cold hearted.
3: Exactly. So basically, like two gay guys took your wife out on a date.
12: Yeah. They took her out for ice cream.
0: You were cucked by two gay men.
12: Yeah. And that's why I was like, here, let me pay you.
1: You never thought of it that way.
0: He was cucked by two gay men.
1: Now I
0: kind of
1: understand why he was like, let me Venmo.
12: And then another lady just took my money and left.
1: So like, she was like a prostitute.
12: Yeah. It was such a good date night.
1: Oh, my God.
3: Sounds like it.
0: I'll get a double cut cone, please.
12: Yeah.
1: I never realized just how awful this could be.
0: He was DP'd by the two guys right in front of his wife.
1: Oh, my God.
12: And they had their way with her.
1: Yeah, they did.
12: So I just ate my black raspberry cheesecake by myself.
1: Oh, my God. Your wife was in a gay threesome.
12: That's crazy.
3: Jason tries. He tries so hard. You had that really date did. Night, and it just messes away. Oh, wow.
12: Yeah, it's rough.
1: I mean, it would be insane. It would be insane to, like, be going out on a date with some girl, like, new. It's all brand new.
3: Yeah, yeah.
1: And I'm taking you to some fancy place. And then a guy, right at the end,
0: yeah.
1: comes over the table and is like, I'm going to pay for this bill.
0: I got you covered.
1: What? Whatever that was, I already paid for it. Yeah. Like, no, I mean, this is part of the dance, you know? Like, I'm doing, like, the look. I have a, I'm a responsible man with
0: it's
1: a job.
0: Already done.
12: Huh. That happened on our last one.
1: Come what? On,
12: last, the what? Waiter comped her drinks, like oh. two or three of her drinks.
1: Oh,
12: and
1: course.
12: I was like, why are they? And yeah. he was like, you guys were great. And I'm like, we didn't do anything different than any other table in
3: comped
12: here.
3: Comped
12: your right?
3: drinks? You've got
12: comped
3: nice.
12: Two of her drinks.
1: Her drinks.
12: And I was like, yeah.
0: Her
12: like,
0: drinks.
12: Not my
0: her,
12: pop,
0: because
12: you know?
0: He's got cuck face.
1: It is, yeah.
12: Am I giving off cuck
0: You're
12: energy?
0: Giving off cuck
1: you
0: face.
1: Are. Cuck energy.
12: I gotta get an alpha, yeah. dude.
0: Yeah. Yeah. You're giving off cuck
12: so
0: energy.
12: So what should I have done? Gone and punch the gay dudes in the face?
3: No.
1: No, not
3: no,
1: that.
3: No, no. No way. Don't do
12: Eat
3: that.
12: Eat their ice cream right in their face.
1: Yeah. Yep.
12: I'm a cuck.
0: They heard you pee on men. They were offering to.
1: Yes.
12: They heard a lot.
0: Heard you
12: about
0: pee on
12: me.
0: Two guys.
1: Yeah. They were just like, hey, we're two guys.
0: Yeah. And you peed on two guys. So.
1: Yeah. How about $10?
0: Cheesecake ice cream?
12: That's sitting oh, well go the man. Way I thought it was.
0: It's all right.
1: Wow. I never thought about being tip or like bill cucked.
0: And he was.
1: Bill cucked bill by cucked. A random stranger. Oh, man.
0: Double cut cone.
1: That is a wild thing to do.
0: It is. It's all right, man. Just
12: I'm reevaluating everything.
0: Yeah, you should. We'll take a break. When we come back, celebrity dirt and sports news. Sheriff's Department accused of blunders in the Nancy Guthrie kidnapping case.
1: No.
0: Who could have seen that coming? What inappropriate thing did Mario Lopez just post online? And why was this the biggest weekend at the box office ever? We'll get to that and more right after this.
14: Previously on Dave and Chuck the Freak.
0: Off to Florida now. This dude is pissed that his vehicle got impounded. So he decided to take action in a very Molotov cocktail or cocktail.
1: Yeah, you're on the fast track to get a Molotov cocktail thrown at you.
3: As far as we know, Dave is not drunk.
0: I haven't been drinking.
1: I don't know.
0: Amazingly.
1: I don't know.
0: Amazingly.
1: Dave, you've been drinking cocktails this morning?
0: Yeah. I wish I'd been drinking cocktails.
3: Me too.
0: I'd cocktails. Like a few.
1: Bring on the cocktails.
16: Listen, we're going to need rounds and rounds of cocktails.
1: Give them a coming.
0: Would make the day better.
3: It would.
16: Look out, he's got a Molotov cocktail.
1: Why? He's got a what? No one pays attention to the warning because they try to figure out what you said.
16: What did you say? He's got some kind of cockatiel coming at us.
1: Cockatoo?
0: Flaming flying bird. Mm-hmm. No, Molotov cocktail.
1: Yes.
0: Is how this guy got his revenge.
1: Yeah.
14: It's Dave and Chuck the Freak.
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2: After scattered showers and thunderstorms overnight, more scattered hits of rain possible today. Our high temperature at 73, northwesterly wind at 10 to 20. For tonight, partly cloudy skies during the overnight, low temperature 54. And tomorrow, our high temperature at 78, south wind at 5 to 10. From the Storm Center at Kelloland TV, I'm meteorologist Brian Karstens.
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12: From the Keller.com News Center, I'm Tom Rooney. Landowners near the proposed site of a new Smithfield Foods plant in Northwest Sioux Falls are challenging the conditional use permit for the project. The facility is expected to process about 23,000 hogs per day. Property owners say the plant location is directly across the street from their homes. The city has until August 25th to respond to the challenge. The Holiday Inn in Sioux Falls City Center is getting a facelift. It's been one of the most recognizable features of the downtown skyline for 50 years. Construction materials have arrived and scaffolding is going up. Owners say they'll provide regular updates on the progress. And tennis enthusiasts in Brandon are trying to raise $2 million to upgrade their local courts. The Brandon Tennis Association says its youth program has more than doubled in the last 5 years. The courts are located next to the Brandon Valley Middle School. From the Keller.com News Center, I'm Tom Rooney.
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2: 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It's one number. 1-855-954-6969. The 5-hour energy text line, it's the same. 1-855-954-6969. As we continue next, we've got celebrity dirt and sports news on the way. Is the sheriff's department accused of blunders in the Nancy Guthrie kidnapping case? What inappropriate thing did Mario Lopez post online? And why was it the biggest weekend at the box office ever? That's all coming up. First in sports, the Los Angeles Dodgers president of baseball operations doesn't want to hear your bullcrap about how his team is ruining baseball.
25: Mm-hmm.
2: Andrew Friedman passionately disagrees with that thought process.
25: Of course he does.
2: He counters that narrative by saying the Dodgers are merely rewarding their passionate fan base. And said the blockbuster trade to obtain the services of former Detroit Tiger Tarek Skubal is simply a testament to all the departments that have made the Dodgers an enviable franchise.
25: I mean, he is one of the best GMs and, like, smartest. He takes advantage of all the situations that they have. But there's, like, a TV deal issue with the LA Dodgers where, like, they should be sharing like 90 some million dollars a year in revenue, and MLB struck some kind of like sweetheart deal that they only, out of the 90 million, they only have to share 26 million. And so when you extrapolate it over time, it's like some kind of $1 billion deal. And that's why they don't give a crap. They have all this money just.
5: That's what it's all about. I mean, you can be a great tax GM, but you have to have money.
25: Right. Exactly.
5: To be a great GM.
25: Right. Now, He's proven to be both. Not only like, yes, you have the money, but they always have prospects.
5: Yeah. No, like, that's good. But you know, they have prospects because they have money.
25: Right. But then also, like, there was like three or four different teams that could have got Tarek Skubal, but they were the ones that were like, give him the guy they want. Give him someone else.
5: There you go.
25: You know?
5: You get all the best when you have all the best
25: now,
5: money.
25: Is baseball screwed up? Yeah. Yes. Yeah, it is. It is. It's screwed up.
2: So can you blame them?
25: But you can't. No, like,
5: you blame the organized, like MLB.
25: Right. The wings used to be like this in hockey. We would just, hey, who's looking to get pay? Oh, Brett Hall. Oh, well, yeah, we'll get him. Who else is going into the Hall of Fame? Oh, Luke Robitaille. Oh, yeah.
1: It's how the Wings got their last two titles. Those were bought teams.
25: Yes.
1: And then the league shut it down. That's it. And my whole thing is like, blame the teams like Cincinnati and Oakland as well. I know it's smaller markets, but they choose to spend no money whatsoever.
25: Exactly. Like, that's why if you're going to have a salary cap, you also have to have that floor

0: Yeah, and you know, you wish you had an owner like them.
1: They also still have to win. The Mets have a massive payroll too, and they suck.
0: And they suck. Yeah. It doesn't always mean.
2: That's right. You got to get the good prospects. Yep. So that's part of the whole what you're saying about the general manager.
0: That's what I mean. It's like there's a couple different things going on where it's like, you know, you can spend unlimited funds, but if you suck at team building, then you suck at team building.
2: Yeah.
3: Tony Romo is in limbo as he awaits a court date for an OWI arrest last month at the end of a subsequent indefinite suspension by CBS Sports. After more details emerged from a traffic stop in which Romo allegedly had an open container of alcohol in the car with him, the network sidelined him for the foreseeable future and installed second-year game analyst J.J. Watt in his place. Questions now center on when and how CBS might try and reinstall Romo in an on-air role, as more and more people think they could use a morals clause as an out on his hefty contract. A sports media insider at The Athletic, who's been on top of this story, says the network definitely looks like they could try and move on from Romo altogether. He says it's not impossible, and there's going to have to be a lot of steps, but for Romo to get his job back could be hard. CBS is feeling they've wanted to get out of this contract for a while. They know it's not good. And not only get out, they want to get out of the Romo business.
0: Yeah, this is why I don't drink and drive at all.
3: Mm-hmm. Absolutely.
0: Uh-huh.
3: He traced the roots of the tension back to 2020 when CBS signed Romo to a massive 10-year, $180 million contract extension amid interest from ESPN. Because ESPN was trying to get him, they were like, give him whatever he wants.
0: Yep.
3: And they realize quickly he's not a hard worker.
0: That's crazy. That's crazy.
2: Who could have told you that?
3: I mean, look at his days in the NFL.
0: Oh, that's wild.
2: He's such an idiot for this. Like, you just blew it all.
0: It's just, you know, possibly. What's asinine is having the open, the open alcohol in your car.
2: Poor decisions.
0: You dumbass.
2: How old is Tony Romo?
3: In his 50s, do you think?
2: He's like old enough to know better, 40s. Right? You know.
0: I was gonna say 40s, like. Well, no, because I'm trying to think of how old.
2: 46.
0: 46.
3: 46. Okay.
2: So you know, like, you should old enough to know better. Like, you know, you go
3: absolutely.
2: Through all this when you're younger, but not.
3: And enough money to do
0: right.
3: What's right? You
1: yeah,
3: don't have
1: put
3: to
1: put it
3: even
1: in
3: think
1: a different
3: it.
1: Cup, dude.
0: Oh God! Yeah, I mean, it's a golf event.
1: Don't listen to Ryan.
0: Get a cup.
3: There's a lot of speculation that if CBS does cut him loose, Netflix will make a bid for him, as we kind of mentioned yesterday.
0: I know someone else would do it, but at the same time, is Netflix going to give him, if his contract is $10 million a year, are they going to give him $3 million?
3: No, but
0: million?
3: They're only, and he love it, less work. They only have a couple of games.
2: Yeah, right. They have only a few games. I don't know how many games they have now.
3: It might work out completely.
0: Man.
3: He doesn't have to work hardly at all. He can get wasted every day.
0: Golf events.
3: In other sports news, a new report claims Travis Kelce is thinking of making the switch to country music.
0: What?
3: He sang a duet with Taylor Swift at their wedding, right?
0: Okay.
3: And they say that was kind of a test run. They were kind of getting some, like, feedback as to what people thought.
0: Oh, okay. So they polled the guests of the wedding?
3: Well,
0: and
3: they just kind of like, well, everyone's going to lick his balls anyway after
0: saying.
3: That, right? That's
0: what I'm saying.
3: But because the reception was so good, he's decided to move forward to try and give it a shot. And Taylor's friends in the music industry think he might definitely have a chance.
0: He just has to sound okay. I will say that. Country music is like, you just have to sound okay.
3: But with Taylor Swift in your corner, the sky's the limit.
0: That's what I'm
3: right?
0: saying. And you already have all of the Swifties that would just go out and buy your stuff or at least stream it. They'll stream it once at least.
3: Right. They'll give you
0: check
3: a good
0: it
3: start.
0: Out.
3: And then
0: they might
3: gonna,
0: all
3: then
0: love
3: tour
0: him.
3: Tour together.
0: You know, they might love him because he loves Taylor, you know, like.
2: So he'll, if this is true, he'll be a success at this.
3: For a while at least.
0: Well, is it really his success though? Or is it just like taking advantage of your situation? You know, like. I'm trying to
2: There's
0: think
2: gonna
0: of.
2: There's going to be a lot of that. Taking advantage of his situation.
0: Yeah.
2: I feel like.
0: Because, like, I'm trying to think of what it would compare to, you know?
1: His brother had a really successful Christmas album.
2: Yeah, right.
3: Really successful? You guys

0: never saw that? The offensive line?
1: Yeah, I think so.
2: I can't.
3: We did. We did.
1: We talked about it.
3: Yeah.
2: I didn't spend any time with it after that.
3: Okay. But whether or not he can make it as a country artist, who knows? And then there's this. I feel bad because this lady is a Motown icon. I don't want to...
2: Oh, boy, where are we going? Where are we
3: mock
2: going
3: her,
2: this?
3: But Martha Reeves and two other singers, seemingly singing in, like, different genres, I'll say that.
2: Okay.
3: Delivered the national anthem before the Women's Pro Baseball League opener in Springfield, Illinois, the other day. And the performance has gone viral.
2: Oh.
3: Not for good reasons.
2: No. What?

0: It's me singing in the shower.
1: Sights and cries through the perilous fight. Or the ramparts we watched were so bad. Let's leave.

0: It's about, it's kind of like.
1: So she's 85.
2: Yeah.
0: It's what I would expect.
1: She's 85.
3: Did she woo in the middle of it? Was that her?
1: I'm not sure if it was. It's hard to tell.
3: All right.
2: Who let her do that? They should have said no.
1: She said this: "It was an incredible honor to be invited to perform at the inaugural Women's Professional Baseball League event. The field conditions were wet and windy, and without stage monitors, I wasn't able to hear myself as I normally would."
0: Yeah, I mean, something was up, but it didn't sound good.
2: So is that the worst one ever? No, I can't remember. No.
1: So there's Roseanne Barr and there's Fergie.
0: No, who's the guy who did it? Who was the dude? The guy who was the runner.
4: Carl Lewis?
0: Carl Lewis is pretty horrid.
1: Carl Lewis?
2: Yeah, we played that
1: Carl
2: one before.
1: Lewis Carl is, Lewis, the...
4: I think it was at an NBA game or something.
0: Yeah. He the literally started it and then stopped and then, like, asked to...
5: Dirty Harry said and didn't see the movie. Are y'all ready? Here we go.
1: 2011?
5: Oh,
1: no. What are you doing?
5: Oh, say, can you see? And the rockets. Red, red.
1: What?
2: Right. I don't remember that. It was in 93, by the way.
0: Yeah, yeah.
5: For the land of the free.
0: Yep.
2: I don't know.
1: Roseanne's was really bad too.
0: I know, but feel like she wasn't trying to be good, and that's why I discount it.
2: Yeah, she's not a singer.
1: Yeah, she's not a singer, so she's trying. But and then we just got to hear Fergie, and then come up with who we think is the worst of all time.
5: Can you see?
1: She's thinking it's slow and sexy.
0: I mean, I wish I bet on this one for slow.
5: Early light.
1: Oh, I don't like it. What's
2: so I don't like it, but it's not as bad as some of the others.
0: Yeah, no, like she can sing. It's just a terrible choice.
2: But she's not 85.
1: You're right.
3: I don't hate that one.
1: No, you like the sultry, sexy one?
0: He likes
3: a little bit. I do.
1: She's more delicious.
3: I mean, she sounds good.
0: Sure.
3: You know,
0: it's not even. The other ones are so bad.
2: Martha's a Motown legend, an 85. I can't either.
1: We're going Carl Lewis. Carl Lewis is our vote for the worst.
0: We can't do it. That's the problem. We can't even like listen to. I'd like to just hear how she used to sound.
2: Oh,
1: she's an incredible voice. Motown legend.
2: You don't know.
0: I don't
2: You don't
0: know.
2: Have any idea.
0: I'm not, no. I mean, I know of,
2: yeah, you
0: but
2: know her
0: I,
2: name
0: I
2: and...
0: didn't, listen, I'm not rocking out to a ton of Motown hits, guys.
2: I didn't think so.
1: Do they dancing in the street? They'll be dancing.
2: Come on, that's a, you know
1: dancing
2: then.
1: In the, like, that was the original, it was redone.
0: I know the one done by the WWE Superstars.
1: Nowhere to run to, baby.
2: Did she ever sing solo?
1: I'm sure she did. I can't find it immediately, but...
3: Do they usually mash up like that? Like a duet for the national anthem?
1: No, I've never seen that. I don't know why they had three ladies.
0: I think the other two were supposed to carry a bit of the load, and they didn't.
2: No,
0: they did
1: That's
0: her dirty.
1: Probably why they were brought out, right? She's 85, maybe back her up.
0: Well, look at what any of these other guys do. What's Paul Anka do? You know, like he gets up there and he's wandering around aimlessly while other people sing the song.
2: Should have had her, her ear thing. And
1: Yeah.
3: At one point, they threw the solo to her. They like gave her.
1: They were like, "You better take this because we can't." And she was like, "Ah!"
3: I mean, I can't say anything.
1: No, none of us can. She's a legend. She's a legend.
3: I can't sing,
1: but she's definitely on the list. Not the worst though. I won't.
3: You should watch that Carl Lewis thing once a month.
2: Once a month.
0: I know that's amazing.
3: That's
0: great. I forgot all about that. Honestly,
1: the whole thing's wild. I remember it now. It came back to me, but I forgot all about it.
0: Yeah.
1: All right, moving on to celebrity dirt, and this does not surprise us at all. We've been saying it from the beginning. The Sheriff's Department looking in to Savannah Guthrie's mom's death made mistakes from the beginning. It seemed obvious to anyone looking in from the outside they weren't doing it correctly.
0: Yep.
1: And now, finally, a report has come out saying, yeah, they missed a lot.
6: Was the search for Savannah Guthrie's kidnapped mom botched from day one? A Wall Street Journal investigation says detectives reportedly failed to see the significance of blood spots clearly visible in the doorway of Nancy Guthrie's home.
0: According to the Wall Street Journal,
6: detectives in Pima County, Arizona, initially thought the blood spots were due to a bloody nose or some other minor injury unrelated to the kidnapping.
1: Days
6: later, they determined the blood was Nancy's and was most likely from the night she was abducted. Asked about the alleged misstep.
1: That dude should be gone.
2: He doesn't even seem like he does that. You know, like he's a sheriff. Is he a sheriff?
1: Yes.
2: Doesn't seem like a sheriff.
0: Yeah, it's almost like he's like a TV sheriff.
2: Just some guy they got off the street.
0: Yeah, like an actor who's been hired to play a bumbling idiot on a TV show.
6: Sheriff Chris Nanos is hoping the quirky writing style in those two just-released ransom notes may ring a bell with someone.
7: Quirky writing style. Have you read them?
8: There's a number of pieces of information in these notes that someone might, it just might jar someone to say, you know, I've heard that, or the wording, the style.
6: The notes emailed to a local Tucson TV station are being scrutinized by the nation's top criminologists and language experts. The first ransom email demands a ransom in the amount of $4 million USD, an unusual way to indicate dollars. Then there's this line. Once payment is received, USD she will be released. The phrasing may point to someone who works in a business office.
9: With the dollar sign, we have the language and the amount of all these monetary type things leads us to believe that this person may have some business acumen.
6: In the second note, Nancy is said to have perished shortly after she was taken, and she is buried in nature now. Several theories are now in play. Is it possible the notes were written by different people? The second note is more compassionate in tone. Does that mean it was written by a woman? Buried in nature is also striking some as compelling evidence that perhaps English is not the kidnapper's native tongue.
2: They probably used
9: Hopefully
2: AI.
9: One of your viewers
2: they
9: probably see used this, AI. Yeah. Recognize that language and call the FBI.
2: No one said that.
1: So crazy.
10: Chris Nanos disputes the allegations in the Wall Street Journal report. Meantime, there is an active search for Nancy Guthrie's remains taking place in Mexico, run by a grassroots group of mostly women.
0: Yeah.
1: How do you discount blood on the front porch? How, even if you think it's a bloody nose.
0: Dude, do you remember they let the family go back like the first night, right? Mm-hmm. Like they blocked everything off and then they were like, okay, family, go on back in. And then they're like, wait, no. Like,
2: and then the DNA stuff
0: they were
2: was
0: like,
2: all
0: hold on,
2: up.
0: get out. Like it was botched from the start. The guy's a moron.
2: Yeah.
0: And I'm sorry, the whole thing, for people to see blood, because that's not him. It's not like he went to the crime
2: scene
0: and looked down and was like, blood, forget it.
2: Just a bloody nose.
0: The whole team, obviously, is garbage.
1: Yes.
2: Yeah.
0: They're garbage.
1: And there's all sorts of stuff coming out about him, other stuff he's done through the years. So I don't know how he's still in charge of the investigation.
0: Oh, because you know why? Because he's in a town
1: where someone needs to step up and say, all right, you guys can't take charge of this.
0: Exactly.
1: Well, the numbers are in, and Spider-Man Brand New Day officially has overthrown Avengers Endgame for the biggest opening weekend in American history. It earned a total of $360 million, which surpassed the initial reports of $355 million. Avengers Endgame earned $357 million.
0: Question.
1: Yes.
0: Is that because movie tickets have gone up, or... I wonder
1: if
0: sales,
1: it's adjusted for inflation.
0: Yeah, I wonder if like ticket sales wise, maybe it's not as high as Endgame, but now it used to cost $20 to go to a movie, now it costs $40.
3: Do they have one of those crazy popcorn buckets for this movie?
1: That's not included in the the tally.
0: Huh.
3: Weird.
1: They did have Spider-Man popcorn buckets.
3: They did.
1: But they don't include that. It's just ticket sales that go into this.
0: I just wondered.
1: The head of Sony Pictures says, wow, $360 million thank yous to all the filmmakers, actors, producers, and colleagues at Sony who created such a fantastic film. Records are made to be broken, but we will take great pride in this one for as long as we hold it. So that is the reason, one of the reasons why it was the biggest weekend at the box office in history. Hmm. Here's the latest.
10: Tonight, new at 8, Spider-Man saving the day.
1: Spider-Man to get ahead of this one here. We'll start it right here.
11: While the iron's hot.
12: Hey, can we do this one at a time, please?
13: You're the only one who can defeat it.
11: Turns out that's exactly right. The web crawler himself was the only one who could defeat the all-time domestic opening weekend record with $360 million. The original record was set in 2019 by Avengers Endgame with $357 million.
14: I love the feeling of watching a movie in a packed theater, having a communal experience.
11: And the spectacular momentum of this summer's box office goes beyond just Spider-Man, as the continued might of the Odyssey and everything else still in theaters pushed this weekend to become the largest collective weekend ever recorded.
13: No one could stand between me and home. Not even the gods.
11: Nothing could stand between audiences and movie theaters this summer, fueling a 2026 domestic box office that's now up more than 15% over last year, on pace for $10 billion for the first time since the pandemic.
15: Well, we all love going to the movies, me and my family. It's our favorite thing to do.
11: A big reason for that surge, according to box office expert Paul Dergarabedian, is the younger generation.
16: And Gen Z moviegoers, these are the people we thought would be lost to their small screens. They are loving going to the movie theater.
11: And that enthusiasm isn't confined to just the coasts or the big cities.
16: What the numbers are telling us is that this is not just a regional outpouring of interest in going to the movies. It's a national one and a global one as well.
11: But does this massive summer explosion mean anything for local production in Los Angeles?
17: What you have to remember is that the projects that people are viewing in theaters today were made anywhere from 1 to 3 years ago.
11: Philip Sokolowski is vice president of communications for SoundLA, the nonprofit that handles film permits and tracks production activity.
1: That's a hard name.
0: Yeah, it
1: That's
0: is.
1: A tough name to live with.
0: Oh,
1: that's Sokolowski.
0: Yeah, but Sokolowski?
3: You know he was called Suck-A-Lot his whole life.
0: Oh, my God. Yeah,
1: Paul
0: oh
1: Suck-A-Lot. Sokolowski?
0: Yep.
1: What's wild is, so Zendaya and Tom Holland are a couple in real life, and they're in the two biggest movies. They're both in Odyssey, and they're both in Spider-Man.
0: Really?
1: Yeah.
0: Oh, I didn't know that he was in Odyssey, too.
2: I didn't know that either.
1: Dude's now one of the biggest box office stars of all time.
0: Wow.
1: Think of all the Avengers movie, everything he's been in.
0: Whew. That sucks.
1: What's wrong with that? Obviously, I don't know. He appeals to a generation.
0: I guess so. Maybe.
1: It turns out movies aren't dead.
2: Nope.
0: No. Just make good ones.
1: Yeah, make good ones.
0: Make
1: people
0: good
1: will
0: ones.
1: Go. And there is something to that. I like that guy said. There is something about seeing a movie that you love and it's a theater full of people, whether everyone's laughing at the same time or reacting at the same time. It does add to the experience of it, I think.
2: Mm-hmm.
0: Yeah.
2: I agree.
0: Yeah. To me, it can add and can ruin.
1: Sure.
0: So like either way, but it is something. How long is that Odyssey?
2: Almost 3 hours.
1: Long.
2: 2:45, I think.
1: Yeah.
0: No, because of that.
1: I really want to see it though, but I don't.
2: I've heard you should see it in the theater, I'm not going to.
1: IMAX
0: screen
1: near you.
0: Can I just turn the volume up really loud? And
2: I heard the full IMAX experience. There's one in Grand Rapids, but we'd have to drive all the way.
3: That's the only one. That's the only one.
2: Road trip.
0: So that's at 70 mil.
2: Yeah.
0: We have to go to Grand Rapids for that.
1: It's only 2 hours.
0: God,
4: I'm just gonna make my wife shake my chair and stuff at home.
0: Key moments.
3: Whoa. Splash water.
4: And all that money.
0: Yeah.
1: There you go.
4: Go get a fan.
1: Good job. Okay, let's talk about Mario Lopez for a second.
0: I don't want to.
2: Oh, I hate that.
1: He went to the Dodgers game Sunday night and went viral for all the wrong reasons. He took his niece, Kalia.
0: Okay.
1: Who, according to several reports, is like 19 years old.
0: Okay.
1: And he posted this bizarre AI-generated video of her sitting next to him, guzzling two hot dogs at the same time.
0: I saw it.
1: Then rubbing mustard all over her face. Very weirdly, sexually suggestive. And it was an AI-made video. People instantly were like, what the F, man? And he took it down. But of course, it still lives on the internet. And here is this weird AI video he put out.
18: I can't take her anywhere. Oh my God, look at you!
19: I'm so good!
0: Yeah, like, I don't find it as sexually suggestive as people were trying to make it. I mean, I get it that she's covered in mustard.
1: Two glizzies?
0: Which became, it looks like, six.
18: You're a mess! The mustard!
1: I don't know what happened there. It paused for 15 seconds.
2: I don't know. I don't see the big deal either.
0: It's just a dumb. Yeah, it was a dumb video.
1: It's too suggestive.
0: I would have said redo. You know,
1: I would have said not post. Why do you post a grok?
0: I don't know. I don't know what they were.
2: I don't know.
0: I don't know what they're going for.
2: Was it her idea? You know, she wanted to do this.
0: I don't think any girl wants to have two glizzies and mustard all over them in a video.
2: Wouldn't have agreed, you know.
0: Yeah, I feel like it was just his idea. He's a rascal ever since he was Slater.
1: Oh, it's so odd.
2: We don't want to. He doesn't want to be canceled. The guy keeps working, and I don't know how.
1: I don't know how either. What's he doing now? Because he was on that entertainment show, then they canceled that, right?
2: They did. I never kept up canceled? With Mario Lopez and
1: Extra, whatever.
3: How old is he?
0: He's 58.
1: No,
4: 22.
1: No,
3: he's got to be.
4: Those dimples, man.
3: In his 60s, right?
0: He's got to be.
2: I never understood his appeal. He's 52.
3: Oh.
1: It says he still co-hosts Access Hollywood. I heard it was canceled.
0: Oh.
1: Maybe it's canceled coming up. I don't know. Anyways, he has a podcast and
0: he's
2: worth $35 million.
0: At the same time, he put it up and everyone across the whole country is talking about a video that he made. So. And that he
2: but
0: didn't
2: not
0: even
2: for
0: make.
2: Good reasons.
0: No, I know, but good reasons, bad reasons doesn't even matter anymore. You know, it's just like, oh, Mario Lopez is still alive. That's all that really matters.
1: Still relevant somehow. Who knows? And he's also stars in Christmas movies.
0: Yes.
1: Which is a prerequisite if you are a washed up celebrity these days. You have to. And here's a weird one in music news. When you get a good spot at a music festival, you'll do anything to keep it. You know, we've heard that people are wearing diapers. Right?
0: Mm-hmm. Yes.
1: Two concerts. We talked about that a couple of weeks ago. Olivia
0: Munn?
1: Nope.
2: No.
1: What's her name?
0: Rodrigo?
1: Rodrigo called people out saying, hey, we can smell them.
0: Ah.
1: Just to let you know. But videos have gone viral of people passing around a cardboard box at Lollapalooza over the weekend containing a plastic bag of piss.
0: My goodness.
1: It's not clear how many people used it.

0: it or where it was headed. I would also ask why so many people were comfortable passing it over their heads as if it was crowd surfing.
1: Because those two people stink in the middle there.
0: Of course they do.
2: Look, no, that whole crowd stinks, dude.
3: Yeah, look at them pits.
0: Look at them pits.
2: Yeah, no, that whole crowd is
0: the box
2: out of my nightmares.
0: To be open, and it looks like it could spill out on anyone at any moment. I don't understand.
2: I can't even imagine you get spilled.
0: No,
2: a box someone spills of communal piss
0: on me.
2: What are they doing?
0: Several people report it was lowered from time to time and other people added to the collection. One person said, in my day, we used to just fight the crowd and go to the bathroom and fight our way back like normal people. This is nasty AF.
3: Yep.
1: What's wrong with
3: That's
1: us?
3: That's what we used to do. Just go to the bathroom.
0: And we don't care anymore. We don't care about anyone else. So I'm going to piss right here. People just whip it out and pee right in front of you. Look at that guy that went to the Morgan Wallen concert, right? Wasn't he said some people pissed on his kids?
2: Oh yeah, yeah.
3: Oh yeah, yeah, yeah.
2: Yep.
1: See one. This one girl's face.
2: Where the blonde in the front who's like totally disgusted. Yeah. Or
1: no, this that girl right there.
0: Hey! What? Hot piss? Damn.
2: Yeah.
3: You have to be questioning, like, why am I here with pee coming over all, you know, above my head?
0: You got to check it out for yourself. We posted a link to the story at DaveAndChuckTheFreak.com. You can go see it there, but
2: it's so much pee.
0: Get your hot piss away from my
2: head. It's so much pee.
0: And don't, like, I'm whipping it out. I'm just whipping it out right there and pissing into a pee bag in a box.
2: Not this guy.
0: Well, we know your issues, but.
2: Yeah.
0: A lot of people apparently did. And had no problem doing it. When we come back in a moment, what did an old guy do when he thought the drive to the hunting and fishing store would take too long? Hmm. What crazy device did a mean neighbor install? What happens when a 5-course meal is on the menu, but clothes are not?
2: Oh, wow.
0: And bitches tripping on the way after this.
4: Previously on Dave and Chuck the Freak.
0: 84-year-old Mary Byman went missing while berry picking with a friend in the woods. They actually found her alive 4 days later. She was wet, barefoot, and still smiling.
5: Find her, she's got like a bear that she's hollowed out. She's wearing it as a hat, as a trophy of her kill.
6: I don't know, I just killed everything I encountered.
7: Look at this beautiful necklace, Margaret. I made it out of bear toenail.
6: Beautiful, really.
7: I ate both my shoes.
6: I knew you would because they were moccasins.
7: They were. It was tough to bite through.
5: This lady's better than a lot of the people on Naked and Afraid.
0: They found her exhausted, soaked, and freezing, crouched under a tree in a shallow hole. They said that she asked for two things when she
6: cigarette,
0: was rescued.
6: Shot of whiskey.
0: You're kind of close. She asked for a cold beer and a hot tub.
6: Nice. Really?
0: Yeah.
6: I need a cold beer, a hot tub, and a well-hung man.
3: We left that part out.
6: I want him to look a little bit like Jason Momoa.
3: Everyone needs.
6: Yeah,
7: I deserve Jason Momoa.
6: I'll take him. I will.
0: Oh my goodness! But
6: well hung.
0: Amazingly, she's fine. They call her one tough bird. She just wanted a cold beer, hot tub, and well hung.
4: It's Dave and Chuck the Freak. KRRO. Sioux Falls, Del Rapids, Centerville, and the whole Sioux Empire. 103.7 The Crow. Everything that rocks.
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2: Here's your forecast update for the Sioux Falls area. Still a chance of some scattered rain today. Our high temperature at 73, northwesterly wind at 10 to 20. Those rain chances will end this evening, low temperature 54. Tomorrow, we're back up to 78 in the afternoon with a south wind at 5 to 10 and lower 80s on Thursday. From the Storm Center at Kelloland TV, I'm meteorologist Brian Karstens.
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4: From the Kello.com News Center, I'm Tom Rooney. Sioux Falls police have identified the suspect and the victim in a Friday homicide at a local business. 43-year-old Nysum Chaig was found deceased inside the 41st Street building shortly after 10 Friday morning. 46-year-old Yen Dak Doop Chaik was arrested within 2 hours about 30 miles south of Sioux City. Landowners near the proposed site of a new Smithfield Foods plant in northwest Sioux Falls are challenging the conditional use permit for the project. The facility is expected to process about 23,000 hogs per day. The city has until August 25th to respond to the challenge. And public safety officials are urging drivers to yield to emergency vehicles on assignment, saying it could be a matter of life and death. A group of UTVs refused to yield to the Rochford Volunteer Fire and Rescue Vehicles as they responded to a fatal motorcycle accident in the Black Hills over the weekend. From the Kello.com News Center, I'm Tom Rooney.
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16: I'm Dave and Chuck the Freak. And for those ladies continuing the tradition of Titty Tuesday on the text line.
17: What?
16: We salute you.
17: What?
16: We salute you.
18: Your turn.
17: My turn?
16: Yeah. Your turn, Chuck.
18: Your turn. Want to see a set?
16: Jeezy Pete's.
18: Is that the same?
17: Oh, that's me in the back. I didn't see. Hold on. Phone was blocking me.
18: Oh, yeah.
17: All I saw was the boobs.
16: Who cares about you?
17: Oh, I should.
16: For God's sakes.
17: Well, no, but what you meant about, like, oh, it's my turn.
18: Yeah, right.
17: I was like, what does he mean,
16: show you, Lisa,
17: my turn?
16: It is,
19: oh, so yeah.
16: A lovely set of knockers.
17: So yeah, we should, at this point, each one of us should just make a face, which is like looking at a set. So which way would we have to look?
18: Well, she right should be standing on the other side.
17: Yeah, like, yeah, no. So talk, Dave. Get Dave's.
18: Wait.
17: Get Dave's.
18: No, yours is over there.
16: I know, but I'm looking away as if I'm looking at
18: them. Oh, right.
17: Yeah, yeah.
18: Okay.
17: Okay, now I'll do it.
18: Okay. Your turn.
17: No, you do it.
16: Okay, he's licking. He took it too far.
19: Stuffed it up a bit.
16: He took it too far. Yes, she's taking screen caps of our YouTube.
19: Oh, okay.
16: Yes.
19: Being creative about it.
16: And then flashing as if we like are looking at her.
19: It's nice.
18: We appreciate your service.
16: We do appreciate your service and your knockers.
19: Has she done this before? Is this the one from last week?
17: This one is the one from last week,
16: yes,
17: I believe.
16: This is her second time around.
17: Mm-hmm.
16: And we appreciate you're brightening up our.
19: What about stuff. Ryan? You don't leave Ryan.
17: Oh, yeah, Ryan.
16: Oh, Ryan. And we can't see his, but.
17: I can't see his
16: face.
17: Take
16: a shot.
17: Mwah.
16: Oh, dear God.
18: You got to look at the camera.
17: Mwah.
18: There, now his mouth is open.
17: Sorry, I was kissing him.
16: Oh. Jesus. Some guy's asking if you want to make tomorrow Wiener Wednesday.
19: No, I'm
17: God.
19: Okay. Thank you, though.
16: That's terrible. By the way, breaking. Oh, Jason's pretending to suck on one.
19: Oh, there you go.
16: Jesus.
18: Send that in.
16: That will be a meme.
18: It's amazing.
16: That'll be a meme.
17: Oh, no.
18: I'll tickle the balls, dude.
17: Yeah, I was going to say.
16: Okay, all right. Enough. Mistake. They're going to be so gross. Pictures sent in, man.
18: Who cares? Life's a mess.
17: Yeah,
19: like that guy.
18: Just laugh about it.
16: Okay, remember.
17: Which guy?
16: Yesterday, not yesterday, last week maybe, we talked about a guy who says he could put his P in his A.
17: Mm. Yeah.
19: Yeah.
16: He can F himself.
17: Yeah.
16: Right? He took big issue with you challenging him. He says, say the word and he will send you a video, Chuck.
18: We've seen it.
17: No, we've seen it.
16: Yeah,
18: bad locking.
16: Him. Right? He says you chose to disrespect him thinking he couldn't do it.
17: Didn't I say that he could do it?
18: I think yes.
17: Yeah.
16: No, I think you had initially challenged him. Whatever.
17: I can't remember. I don't know why
16: he's
17: going to
16: take
17: me.
16: That up with you.
17: Yeah. Yep.
18: I think we said it was impressive.
17: Yeah. I think my whole thing was just that it wasn't the only thing that I said that it wasn't as intimate.
18: Mm-hmm. Oh. Well, keep those to yourself.
17: What's going on? What's happening?
18: What people are just sharing all sorts of stuff.
17: Yeah. Oh, well. Yeah, them being able to send photos is a big fail for the show.
16: It is crazy.
17: It really
16: it's
17: has.
16: Incredibly distracting.
17: Yeah, it really has ruined everything.
18: People keep sending dogs.
17: That's
19: yeah,
17: nice.
19: Mostly dogs. I saw some of the feed last week.
17: Oh,
19: a lot of dogs.
16: A lot of dogs head our way because they're trying to offset the weird stuff.
18: The nasty ones. Whose are those? That's a stock image, right?
20: That's a
18: listener. Oh, that's a stock image.
17: No,
20: he
17: no.
20: Sent them, he was just sent them.
18: I'm talking about different ones. Talking about different ones.
16: Thanks for listening.
18: To each their own.
16: Yes.
18: They're all beautiful.
17: Oh, man. Oh, man.
18: I've shown mine on this.
16: You definitely have. I'm sure many, many a person has pleasured themselves.
17: My God.
18: Oh, they bought me ice cream.
16: That's right.
17: Yeah, that's true.
16: That's why two game.
17: Well, now that you've done that other thing, the ice cream is going to
16: buy you a full dinner.
17: Yeah,
18: I mean, someone has to take that.
16: They will.
17: They'll find it.
16: Yeah. If you want to Photoshop a wiener into Jason's mouth, you now have the opportunity to do it.
17: Basically, it's like paid by numbers. He just gave you what you want.
18: It'll make me laugh.
16: Yeah. All right, coming up.
1: What crazy device did a mean neighbor make? Hmm. What happens when a five-course meal is on the menu but the clothes are not? Hmm. Red Bikini Girl. Breaking news.
17: I haven't seen that a couple more times.
1: Is she freeing them up?
17: What?
1: And bitches tripping on the way. That's all coming up. But first, we're going to get started this time around right here.
21: It sucks to be old.
1: Listen, I get this. The construction right now, insane.
18: Oh, mm-hmm. Yeah.
1: It is so hard to get anywhere without being stuck in a nightmare.
17: Mm-hmm. I trusted my GPS today, which was like, hey, man, this thing's open now. And I'm like, oh, okay, cool. It was like, yeah, just don't worry. So I went that way, and then it was like, you'll be able to go straight. No, road closed. I was almost like super late because of my stupid GPS, and it's just construction everywhere.
1: Everywhere.
17: Everywhere.
1: So that's why on the surface, it may seem like this is a crazy old man move. But I kind of get it. He's like, I got to go to Cabela's.
17: Oh, yeah. When you have to go to Cabela's, you got to go.
1: So
17: I need ammo,
1: he
17: baby.
1: Couldn't handle the traffic and the construction.
17: Uh-huh.
1: So he just took a chopper.
17: Chopper, man.
19: Sweet.
1: A Wisconsin man. Listen.
19: This could be you, Dave.
17: This know, is totally. Dave's dream.
1: Oh, it is my dream. A Wisconsin man taking a trip to Cabela's thought it would take too long by car. So we took a helicopter instead. This is up at DaveAndChuckTheFreak.com. You want to see it for yourself, you can check this out.
17: You can buy them right on Facebook Marketplace right now.
1: CBS 58.
22: There was an unusual parking complaint received by the Washington County Sheriff's Office at this Cabela's parking lot on Saturday. A man, instead of taking his car, truck, or motorcycle, decided to fly his helicopter for his shopping trip. That was the Washington County Sheriff's Office Saturday night around 6, getting a call they likely haven't before, as someone asked if it was legal to park a helicopter at Cabela's. A little later, sheriffs responded, finding, what would you know, a chopper.
23: There's a back helicopter in the parking lot. I was a pilot.
22: The pilot, according to police, was a 69-year-old Rosendale man who flew because the drive was too long. His neighbors, about 50 minutes away, say helicopter sightings are common, sometimes for his business or for fun.
24: Sometimes it'll be a few trips a day, sometimes a little more in between.
22: Officials say the pilot was properly licensed, landed safely, and followed all applicable FAA regulations.
25: If you could, would you take your helicopter to Cabela's?
24: If I had one and could avoid traffic, I would probably do that sometimes, just for fun and because it'd be convenient.
22: The neighbor says the pilot is a known aviation lover. Before having his helicopter, he reportedly had an airplane. The sheriff's office notes this was all above board. There were no citations or arrests made. So in Washington County, I'm Montse Ricosa. CBS 58 News.
17: So I would have thought you would have needed some kind of like clearance to be able to land somewhere.
19: In a parking lot. But he knew where to land. Like there's no cars there. So, because usually it's all packed.
17: Yeah.
19: And there's no, where would you land?
1: Right. But this Cabela's parking lot is huge and there's like a whole side lot that's completely empty. But you're allowed to land your helicopter just in any parking lot?
17: So.
19: Seems like a safety risk. But
17: yeah. I mean, but. They keep hitting me up with these little singular pilot drone things, the ones that they tried to get you to drive.
1: Yeah.
17: And then they crashed.
1: Lucky I didn't just go for a test.
17: You know, but they're hitting me up. They want me to
19: we
17: get
19: have a
17: one.
19: Spot to land right
1: absolutely.
19: Here.
1: Absolutely. It's a perfect helicopter.
17: You're hitting those trees.
1: No, you
17: dude.
1: Go above the trees and then you lower down.
17: Rooftop, baby. Rooftop.
1: No, we can't. I don't think it would support it.
17: It might actually just go
1: right through to the
17: studio.
1: Yeah,
17: that's
1: here.
17: True.
1: But the courtyard.
17: This courtyard, it does
1: nothing
17: seem
1: happens
17: perfect.
1: There anymore.
17: No one would really know that there's a helicopter here. It's kind of tucked away.
1: Perfect. It's literally perfect. I'm doing it.
18: Getting a helicopter?
17: I mean, that's a pretty nice, like, for a backyard helicopter.
1: That's an incredible
17: that's
1: helicopter.
17: That's a very nice
1: super
17: backyard.
1: Cool looking.
17: The stuff I've seen, not so much. It's like people who have built them in their backyard.
1: Wouldn't you love to avoid traffic and just fly there?
17: Yeah, just helicopters when they go bad.
19: Yeah, they scare me.
1: Not cars when they go bad.
17: You can live.
1: You're probably way more at risk in your car than you are in that chopper.
17: I agree. I agree. But I'm in charge of the maintenance on the old chopper.
18: Oh, well, and you can't be. Lazy baby can't be in charge of chopper
17: You know what I mean? And I'd be getting a chopper off of Facebook Marketplace, and how much can you...
1: You can fly your Marketplace chopper.
17: Dude, you can buy planes, whatever you need.
1: That can't be right. That can't be legal.
18: You can buy a plane on Marketplace?
17: Dude, you can buy a jet. You can buy a plane. What do you
18: want? Where'd they get
1: that? I don't know. What's he looking at, man? What's he searching for?
17: Planes and helicopters right now?
18: He's going to come pick you up.
19: It's just going to be his new hobby now.
1: Yeah, that's it. He's going to take to the skies. Which is seems like a real bad
17: thing. I am not taking to the skies, but you can buy that plane right now. You want that plane?
18: How much?
17: More than you'd want to spend.
1: Yeah.
17: $124,000.
1: Whoa. Oh.
18: I'll get back to you.
17: Birmingham. How about this one?
19: What's wrong?
17: This one's in Ypsilanti.
1: That one's Someone did land a chopper in our courtyard once. I don't know if you knew.
19: Who?
1: I don't know.
19: When?
1: I'm not sure.
17: Who?
1: I got a lot of questions too, Lise.
17: Where?
1: Who, when, why?
17: Why?
1: How?
17: What?
19: I love the little details that people give.
17: I know. They're like letting us in only a little bit, though. Endless planes. I can't find many helicopters.
1: Before our time.
17: All the helicopters have been purchased.
1: Oh, that's too bad, man.
17: Maybe they don't last long.
1: Keep looking.
17: The backyard helicopters, dude, when I see them, they're gone. Fast.
18: We've seen people go up in those.
17: I know.
18: And it's not good.
17: No.
1: Yeah, because they don't last long.
17: They're backyard helicopters.
1: All right. There is a guy who seems like he should be an old guy, but he's not. Everyone knows the get off my lawn stereotype of the cranky old dude. This guy took it to another level. A 39-year-old guy in Minnesota named Kyle Steffen was arrested after he created a homemade spike strip for his yard earlier this year to keep the neighborhood kids off his lawn.
19: Don't get any ideas, Ryan.
17: Oh, man.
2: I've already drawn it up.
19: Because you hate when people go on your lawn.
1: He's worried about his lawn. Very worried. A mother called police to report that Kyle was yelling at her kids, and when they showed up, they saw a long piece of thick plastic set in the lawn with about 40 3-inch screws sticking up from the plastic. Officers noticed tire tracks from bikes in the yard, and they say it appeared neighborhood kids were driving through his yard as a shortcut to the park.
17: I mean, that's terrible.
1: Would you like that, Ryan?
2: Mm. No, I would go nuts.
17: Yeah.
2: Go around.
17: Yeah.
1: Kyle admitted to placing the device to keep kids off his lawn. He told the police he didn't mean to injure anyone, only scare them. Cops weren't so sure, though, saying he seemed frustrated by everything that was happening. He was charged with a misdemeanor. He could be looking at 180 days in jail or a $1,000 fine.
17: Growing up in my parents' house, we were in direct line to this pathway that led to my grade school. So every single day when school was done, kids would come pouring out of this pathway and they would walk down the street and then they had to take a right turn and get to the main street. This poor old man lived on the corner where many kids decided, well, if we just cut right across this guy's whole lawn, then we get to the corner much faster. He had all the signs up. Everyone knew how mean he was. It didn't matter. They burned a trail.
1: Sure.
17: They burned a trail in that guy's lawn every single year. And I don't know. He eventually, I think, snapped from it. Had a heart attack in his home.
1: I swear to God.
17: He died at home.
19: Stress. I know he died at home. Raises his cortisol levels.
17: Yep. I swear to God. I think he died at home. Like, he had signs, dude. He tried everything. It didn't stop any of these kids. None of them. And I'm talking like, even way after I was out of grade school, everyone still did
19: it. Just kind of give up.
17: And I would just look and be like, that's the way it is.
1: Yeah. So when we moved into our old place, there was a path at the side of our house. Right? Remember people used to toss like their bags into our...
17: Oh, yeah.
1: But we had cedars and then there was a patch of grass and everyone would walk over that grass to get to the path. So I just replaced it with like rocks.
17: So you just gave in.
1: I just gave in. I'll just be rocks. Then I won't worry about it anymore.
17: Could you imagine though, you have a front lawn and then in a diagonal you have to put rocks on a diagonal.
1: I'm not doing it through my, this was just the side.
19: Side is
1: the
19: lawn different was than separate. The front.
1: It was just a side.
17: Yeah. You
1: know? But the grass was being destroyed. So I'm like, we'll just replace it.
19: Yeah.
17: No, that's like good. Deciding for your own mental health. Yeah, choose peace. Yeah, very smart.
1: You have to choose peace.
17: Yeah.
1: All right, this is just a crazy coincidence, but it ended up busting this lady, I guess for good reason. This boozed up Long Island bitch was allegedly so hammered, she got into the wrong car when she left a local watering hole.
17: Oh, my.
1: And sped away, not realizing she was stealing a vehicle.
17: Oh, that's weird.
1: 35-year-old Ariel Salgado was blasted on a combination of drugs and booze when she left a bar over the weekend. She took off in a gray 2020 Mazda CX-5.
19: So the keys were in it?
17: Must have
1: the rightful owner accidentally left his keys in the car, and her identical gray Mazda CX-5 was parked just a few spots away.
17: Well, that's kind of your own fault.
1: The sheriff said our deputy sheriffs remain vigilant in identifying and removing impaired drivers from our roadways before they can cause serious harm. This serves as a reminder to never leave your keys or key fob inside your vehicle, even for a short time. Luckily, she was pulled over shortly after leaving the bar. Mm-hmm. Cops witnessed her driving at a high rate of speed just before 3 a.m. Her breath stunk of booze. Her speech was slurred, and she was completely bombed. She failed the field sobriety test before officers ran the plates and realized the rightful owner just reported the car was stolen. Cops did discover that she stole it by mistake. The vehicle was returned to the rightful owner, who decided not to press charges. She was still arrested, though, charged with driving while ability impaired, along with a slew of traffic violations. Unclear what drug she may have used prior to getting wasted and getting behind the wheel. She's due back in court later in the month.
19: She's 35. She looks rough, 35.
1: She looks 55.
17: To me, I don't know. I mean, I guess you're still pretty. You're kind of young to be out till 3 a.m.
1: Pretty. Have you seen the picture we're looking at?
19: Yeah, we're looking at it right now.
17: Oh, like pretty young.
1: Oh, pretty young.
19: Oh, I thought I was seeing pretty.
1: Me too.
19: I was like, what? Whoa, Chuck T. Change.
1: Who's this guy?
17: No, not attractive.
18: That's what he's into.
17: No, still pretty young to pretty be out young. Till 3 a.m. But to me, it's like if I'm still out at 3 a.m. and I'm like, what am I doing?
18: I got in the wrong car, stone cold sober. There was another blue Subaru Forester in the same parking lot.
1: What, the gay guy tried it?
18: No.
17: What did those two fellas do?
18: The door was unlocked, and I got in and went to put my key in and then realized, like, wait, there's no stuff all in the cup holders.
19: Did it have the car seats?
18: Like, where's all the garbage? No, it had none of that in it.
19: Oh, yeah. The car seats gave it away.
18: Right, but I wasn't paying attention. It was dark, and I opened the door and got in and went, this isn't my car.
17: That's crazy.
18: Close the door, and then my car was parked like two over.
19: I can't believe how many people leave their cars unlocked.
1: Yeah, I know.
19: It's nuts.
17: Did you get to see what your car would look like without all the kids and what they would have done?
18: Spotless. Nothing in the cup holders, nothing on the ground.
17: Gorgeous.
18: No stains.
1: A meticulous lesbian probably owned it.
17: Yeah. Oh,
18: 100%.
17: Yeah.
18: 100%.
17: Damn.
18: There's no other option.
17: Yep.
1: Ah, if only you had a clean lesbian's car.
17: Oh my God.
18: If only I was a clean lesbian.
1: If only you were a clean lesbian.
17: No. Kids.
18: A boy can hope.
1: Yeah, for sure. Well, a raunchy couple were filmed getting a little too close on an IKEA showroom bed.
17: This is fine. Mm. This is, you have to test
19: it. Well, they're stuck in there forever.
17: Oh, that's
19: true. Couldn't get out. They're like, well, we'll take a break.
1: You gotta take a sex break. A pair of frisky shoppers clearly couldn't contain themselves after they were caught sharing an intimate moment in IKEA. The cheeky couple turned the furniture showroom into their own private love nest after being filmed getting steamy on a display mattress.
17: A little hand job about to happen, it looks like.
1: They were caught caressing and kissing in full view of families. The pair, both dressed in black, really wanted to test the mattress, ignoring other shoppers as they explored each other's bodies with their hands. The woman's low-cut top and exposed waistline left little to the imagination. The brazen couple even dumped their shoes on the other display bed you see right here.
17: Yeah. Yeah, when I had to test my all those mattresses.
16: You did the same thing?
17: I tried to get my tasting boy to you know, fill in, but he was he didn't want to do it.
16: This is a place at an IKEA in Taiwan. Witnesses say they were completely lost in their sexual moment.
17: I guess so.
16: The clip was posted online, people blasting them for failing to control themselves in public. Someone saying, go home, get in the car, or rent a room. Many people saying, IKEA's not a hotel, perverts. Now they're suggesting the store put up signs banning any canoodling on the mattresses. Well, every human being knows you can't bang in a furniture store.
17: No.
19: Oh, IKEA.
17: Stella drove all the way out there. There was something going on there. She wanted to get one of those, I don't know if like Rocky or there was something was being given away. She was trying to get something. And she called me from the middle of it. And she was like, Dad, she's like, how do you get out of here?
19: So, yeah,
17: how do you get out of here?
19: That's why I had almost had a panic attack in there. Get me out of this place.
17: She called me. I was like, okay, listen, it's like a pathway. You don't realize you're on it.

0: There is little like secret escapes. You just have to look for them.
1: That's insane.
2: As long as you're with someone else, when you're going through it all and you're like, oh my God, we have no idea where we are and how to get out.
1: You have to have someone else with you.
2: You're fine to go alone for your first time.
1: I wasn't alone. I still had a panic attack.
2: You know?
1: Get me out of here.
2: I mean, don't lay down.
1: What are we looking at, Dave?
2: Do
3: more
2: it.
3: This is all just more of the uncensored photos of this couple getting hands on
1: each other.
3: Can't
1: really see them doing anything.
2: No, just I mean, she's touching his face and stuff.
3: Is that a small Asian erection? I don't know.
2: It might be full mast right there, yeah. He is touching her side, kind of. I don't know. The right Taiwanese woman could get me to do almost anything.
3: Yeah, so. You're right. I get it.
0: Okay, this we've heard of before happening like in Paris or some other foreign land. But in Florida, I don't think we've ever heard of this. There's a restaurant that's getting some attention because they're offering a nude steak dinner dining experience.
2: Wait a second.
1: In Florida?
0: In Florida. In Hollywood, Florida.
2: Wow. Gorgeous.
0: Absolutely. 5-course meal is on the menu. The clothes are not.
1: Look at that. The restroom is very well. That's the restroom with a bow.
2: It is super gorgeous.
1: That's a plus.
0: That's a plus.
2: Yeah, I mean,
0: I know where to piss.
2: You know what? Let me get my clothes off.
0: Here's the story from WPLG TV. You can check this out as well at DaveAndChuckTheFreak.com.
4: The fillets are
5: let's do a new dinner.
4: The diners, not so much.
0: Okay, hold on. Sorry.
2: That's like it's a bunch of screaming Asians.
0: Asian noise happening in the background.
2: Oh,
0: that's coming up.
2: Drinking,
0: that's coming
2: drinking
0: up.
2: Water.
0: Okay, back to this new dining
2: I couldn't
0: story
2: tell what
0: here.
2: Was
0: I know, it was very confusing, even for me. Here
4: Where is it? The fillets are fully dressed.
5: Let's do a new dinner.
4: The diners, not so much.
5: They disrobed pretty much here.
4: Classe Soiree Steakhouse is the talk of the town and social media, not just because of the menu, but for what's not on it. The customers, that is, clothes, none.
6: Is it choosing socks off first, or how does it work?
5: Well, we have a bathroom here.
4: Murad Ali is the chef and owner. He came up with the once-a-month concept to get new business, to generate some buzz. And Chef Ali says there is a market for this. And
2: he also
4: if you're
2: loves
4: saying,
2: nude people.
4: What? Mm-hmm. Are you kidding me?
6: What do you want to say to those people who say that?
2: He also loves
5: Please
2: drinking.
5: Yes. Allow people to express themselves at our place.
4: Legal? We'll go there before we're done here.
6: Do you find yourself staring at people?
5: No, not at all.
2: Yeah.
0: My camera's
1: good. Sure, it's not great.
4: Tonight, the chef expects about 20 people, men, women, some single, some not.
2: Why do we all
4: just of them new. Toshiba Hart
2: place.
4: Is the hostess.
7: It's more so of a gathering to get to know people, new people in the city, in the lifestyle.
6: This is great. Are you cooking the nude ever or what?
5: Me? No.
2: Now, I don't
6: there's
2: believe
6: no...
2: Cubes.
6: Touchy-feely stuff going on at the table? What about that?
1: Do they wipe the chairs?
6: Somebody gets friendly. What's
2: good
6: the story?
5: That's French for no.
4: All right, that's what the chef says, that no funny business goes on. We did check with the city. All of this, by the way, is perfectly legal for a couple of reasons really quick. Number one, the staff has to keep their clothes on. Only the customers can be naked. And number two, all of the windows here, you can't see in or out, so there's no peeping tape. Jeff Dedarian, Local 10 News.
8: Okay, Jeff, wait.
3: I don't know what happened there. Cut him right off. What did he say?
2: No peeping Tom stuff.
3: Oh.
1: Sit where nude people sit.
0: No, you're right, Lisa. Hopefully there's chair covers in place.
2: Well, you guys are going to be very disappointed about where you're sitting right now.
0: Oh, my God. What does he do when we're not here?
2: Very disappointed.
3: Sits nude in all of our seats. Like the worst Goldilocks and the Three Bears.
2: Oh, my God, yeah.
0: Goldie Pubes and the Three Bears.
2: Every show I
0: Goldie
2: decide.
0: Pubes and the Three Chairs.
2: Whose chair am I sitting in nude today?
0: That is disgusting.
1: I feel like the clientele would be not the best.
0: Who goes for a 5-course dinner in the nude?
1: I don't know. Swingers, maybe?
2: Maybe swingers. I don't know. Like, it's odd that there's, like, a table of 10, you know, where...
1: That
2: it's
1: hostess.
2: Just a group. It must be like groups that go in there.
1: She's wild, that hostess.
0: Oh, that hostess will beat your ass.
2: Well, okay, but here's the thing. And I don't know anything about these people, so this is all

0: This is whatever. Totally made up.
1: But chef don't bang hostess?
2: Oh, chef.
3: It seems hostess. Like possibly the chef.
1: You know what I mean? Like, what is going on?
4: You don't think they're a couple?
3: They may be a couple.
4: I'm trying to see if they have any footage of anyone on there.
0: No, there's no way, right? That would violate a million different things.
3: What? Oh, they do have something.
5: Oh, there she is. There's her knockers, the big sunken knockers.
1: Oh.
5: Did you see her?
3: Yeah.
1: I did. That's the hostess.
5: Oh, bang, bang, shrimp, babe.
0: You're going to be bang, banging tonight,
5: Oh, French onion soup.
1: Oh, don't spill it on yourself.
5: No, hot cheese on my wiener.
1: Hot in your crotch. Oh, there's someone naked God, right
5: yes,
1: there.
5: Yes.
3: Where? I missed it.
5: Oh, there's a big god, Lise.
1: There's naked people.
4: Oh, my God. Steak and lobster?
5: Oh, that's it. That's gigantic. Don't give her no beignets, bitch. She don't need beignets.
1: Oh, my God.
5: Oh, shoot.
1: Yeah.
5: Oh, my God. Mother jugs in fire.
6: Sorry, I got my tits in the gravy.
3: Oh, my God.
5: Dear God. Why you do?
1: Oh, I didn't even realize that was just her giant areola showing.
5: Holy hell.
1: Oh, she got up at one point and you saw like leg and crotch.
4: You saw a lot. I'm amazed.
5: Oh. Get your clothes off, baby.
4: That's wild. I'm surprised you didn't notice. Did you see that guy's big belly, Lise?
3: I'm going to see it now when you put replay.
1: It's them, isn't it? It's just them?
4: No, there's more people. That was a white guy.
0: I didn't see the white guy.
4: There's a white guy's gut that makes a horrible appearance.
0: Watch this, though. You got to look behind.
4: Yes.
3: Oh,
4: look.
3: No.
1: Yeah.
4: Look right here.
0: That's titties.
4: Yeah, that's
5: titties. Those are titties.
3: Yeah.
5: That was a white guy's gut.
1: That's her titties.
5: That's her titties.
1: That's her titties.
5: Jesus, F.
1: That's her titties.
5: I thought there was a large white man's belly.
3: Uh-oh, you're slipping.
4: You can see them both.
3: Those
1: are her titties, dude.
0: Dude, those are them titties. Jesus.
3: Oh, that's funny.
1: Look at them titties.
0: Oh, my God.
1: See?
0: Oh,
1: there. My God.
5: See? Yes. Whoa, wow.
1: Whoa, wow. Dan's titties. I thought it was a white man's belly. But a belly ain't got those areolas. Damn his titties! Wow!
0: I pass the sake.
3: Serving turf.
1: Bang, bang, shrimp. I can't believe they allowed the people to be nude in the background.
4: I'm amazed they showed that much.
3: That's why I didn't see it, because I saw that.
1: You were looking at the food and stuff.
3: Boobs. I didn't see
4: that. Oh, my God.
3: I never saw the gut.
4: I thought it was a big guy's gut.
3: I didn't see the gut.
4: It was a big guy's gut.
3: Nope.
0: Them titties.
4: Oh,
0: this guy knows what he's doing. He just put a couple set of jugs. Because it's two naked ladies, right? I think.
3: I love that you thought it was a white guy's gut, too.
1: I know.
3: You really got it.
5: I got totally confused.
1: There's a black lady's
4: I'm like,
1: boobs.
4: Obviously, there's a big white guy there.
0: No.
4: I thought that was a gun.
0: No.
4: Like, it was just a belly, like a real. Holy smokes, I was wrong.
0: Nope.
5: Oh, my God. You see it everything.
3: Mm-hmm. Yeah.
5: You see it everything.
1: you see it everything.
5: Can't even.
1: New dining.
4: Comprehend. Holy smoke. Oh.
0: You see it everything.
4: Oh, they also do dinner in lingerie.
3: Mm.
4: Well, that should be better, hopefully.
0: I don't know. Are you watching this? Is this the lingerie?
4: Yeah, this is the lingerie one.
1: Stay tuned, Dave. It ain't a white guy's belly. I can promise you that.
3: They don't show anything.
5: They're going to show those nasty areolas, but they won't show this.
4: Well, she's barely got any bottoms on.
0: Yeah. That's how to do it.
4: Is this more?
0: It's the lingerie section. I feel like they're just hiring people to come.
4: Is it just where hookers eat? I think it is.
3: And models.
0: Yeah, I think they're
4: Oh, man. It's like a whorehouse.
0: I think they go to a local place and just ask them to come on in. We'll give you $100.
3: Hookers and steak.
0: I mean, that girl is
4: Oh, my God. She is licking it like it's a lady bit.
0: Yeah. I mean, they are not normal.
3: No.
4: Okay. They're up to something here.
3: They're up to something.
7: So is he.
3: Oh, yeah.
0: Yeah.
3: Definitely.
7: Like the escort OnlyFans models come in.
4: Yeah.
0: Yes.
4: They're up to something.
3: Mm-hmm.
6: I got us down for six on Saturday.
0: Thank you so much, man. Glad you got us in. Glad you got us in.
6: Oh, my God.
4: All right.
0: I never thought about a restaurant deciding to do like a nude night where like OnlyFans models could go in and then shoot like content together, eating and just being naked.
3: Yeah.
0: Like that, because that's clearly, I think, what's happening there. It's like semi-decent OnlyFans model chicks.
4: What's in their link tree?
0: You want to check it out,
4: I'm checking it out. Open table now. Oh, nothing really crazy.
3: No.
0: Oh, no.
4: These stock images of these hot nude people. We saw the big-ass tits you're showing us.
0: Yeah, no.
4: Those ladies aren't there.
0: You want to go on that OnlyFans night. Mm-hmm. That'd be the only time.
4: How much you think it is?
0: I don't know.
4: Ryan, when you made the reservation, how much?
6: I believe it's from doing the post. I think it's $250 for a man, $150 for women.
4: Oh, hell, why?
0: You know why.
3: Well,
4: more for schlong?
0: Yep. Because if you cost money, baby. Just like sitting in an Italian square.
6: Yeah, $300 for a couple.
4: Yeah. Oh, my God. $173 for women, $287 for men. Mm. Suck off. Couple, straight or gay, $344.
0: Couple gay.
3: You got a sale.
4: We just pretend we're gay guys.
0: Yeah. Well, however we save money.
4: You save a lot of money.
0: Give me a kiss.
7: He takes the night off that night, doesn't he? The guy who runs
4: it. Oh, yeah. There's a gay couple books. Yeah.
7: He's not working.
4: No. Yeah, he's like, oh, I'm busy on the 7th. Four gay guys.
0: I need someone to cover my shift.
4: I ain't cooking.
0: It's gay night.
4: Schlong fest.
7: And you have dogs there?
0: Dogs?
4: Why? What are you talking about?
7: I want to role play as a dog on OnlyFans night. I'll just clean up all the scraps off the floor.
0: You want to dress like a dog?
3: You have to call the owner and ask
0: this
3: him.
0: This guy is nuts.
3: See if he'll be down with that.
7: I don't have to dress up. I can.
4: We know he's into puppy play.
0: Right.
4: No wonder those gay guys
0: like
4: him.
0: Get him one of them masks so these ladies can feed him. Scraps.
4: Going under the legs. Table.
0: Oh, wow.
4: Okay.
7: Well, you got to get all the steak, huh?
0: All the smells.
4: Oh, my God almighty.
0: He likes them big.
7: Gotta get in some way.
0: He likes a big old areola.
7: I don't mind it.
4: One the size of a white man's belly.
0: I mean.
3: At first I thought, Jason, you meant sweet dogs, and then I'm...
0: No.
3: Turned nasty. Real dogs.
0: I'm just turned nasty, Lise.
3: Well.
4: He be pervin'.
7: Just a pervert.
4: He be pervin'. Yeah, now.
0: I just love this. I can't believe that they're like showing you some shrimps, and then they show you...
4: Some nips.
0: Some nips.
4: Shrimp and nips.
0: Oh, I mean, look at the French onion soup.
3: So that's cheesy. A bad thing to serve for new people.
0: Oh, absolutely.
3: That's
0: scalding.
3: A burn
4: hot,
3: risk.
4: Cheesy napalm. Look, did she just get it in her coochie?
0: She had to leave.
4: Holy shit.
0: I can't either.
4: Now
0: I can't
4: unsee
0: either.
4: It, but I just thought at first it was a.
0: No, it's just two kind of black bigger ladies. Black ladies nude behind the shrimp.
4: All right, let's make it a little better.
0: Wow.
4: Shall we?
0: Okay.
4: Red Bikini Girl.
0: All right.
4: Here's Thank your you. Update. In case you missed it, this lady went viral. All she was doing was dancing around in a bikini
0: That's
4: at a foam party, loving life, not a care in the world. She went viral.
0: Yeah.
4: Like millions of views. She has hired management.
0: Yes.
4: Is she officially going to do adult content? She says no.
0: Says no. Countdown's on, though.
4: Oceane is her name, the Red Bikini Girl. She now has management. The team has been tasked with helping her market and manage her newly found fame. appears to be hundreds of thousands of dollars in her future as she navigates the next few months. One thing that won't be happening, however, adult content of any kind.
6: Not yet.
7: You teased us.
4: I know.
7: You got me all excited.
4: Okay, keep it down, C. Ellis Watson.
7: What a setup.
4: Sorry, oh, he pervs.
0: He would have.
4: Oceanne says she's been offered huge cash from people asking for feet pics and more explicit private videos, but those will not happen. Nor will an OnlyFans page or anything like that.
6: Stay tuned. That's all I'm going to say.
4: Instead, she says she's loving life, laughing, and having fun, and she respects herself, and she knows exactly where she wants to take her DJ career. It is not down nude lane.
3: Good for her.
7: Yeah, that's great.
4: That's your daughter. You're very happy.
3: Yeah.
4: She made
6: you
4: that decision.
6: You are, but if I'm her management team, I mean, I have a job to do. I'm on the management team.
3: She doesn't want to do it.
6: I know. And I would say I respect
3: she
6: that.
3: She just said she was having fun in her bikini and didn't mean just enjoying life and didn't mean to.
6: And I would be like, I respect that. And I love the idea of your DJ career. I think you got a real shot. But it is up to me as your manager to once every 3 weeks.
4: That's
6: ask you
4: a daughter.
6: If it's time.
4: That could be your daughter.
6: I understand. I'm a management team right now.
4: You're not a dad.
6: I'm not a dad.
4: Hard to separate. What's
7: I
4: happening?
7: Can't think that way of it being my daughter.
4: Well, that's what I'm trying to do to shame you.
6: No.
7: No, I won't allow it. My brain won't allow it. In these moments, I don't have a daughter. When this is happening.
6: No, my only thing is I'm like, okay, I mean, yes, I really hope that the DJ stuff works out, but you got a small amount of time. And I get it, not everyone's a whore. And that's good,
4: right?
6: And that's a good thing.
3: Yeah, it's a good thing.
6: It is a good thing.
4: We got enough whores in the world.
6: But I mean, I think there's a big difference between someone who is like, I think I could get 4 views on this pic and someone that would know instantly that they would get 1 million.
4: Do you think there are more whores in the world now than ever before?
6: 1 billion %.
4: Right? We've never had more whores.
6: Never more.
4: Because there's more opportunity for whores to be whores.
6: And I think what it's done, what the world
4: and
6: has done.
4: And male and female, I'm saying, by the way, both.
6: Yeah. But what it's done, there have been people that in the past would just never, they would have just went to a 9-to-5 and grinded that out. And now they're saying to themselves, you know what? I'm just going to go for this because I can, because there's a way. Maybe it'll take off. You know, I don't know about you, Dave, but I have people in my life that once every month or so, someone will be like, man, you know, I was thinking of talking my wife into doing some foot stuff or...
4: I mean, not close friends,
3: but
4: you
3: talk to people all the time like that?
4: Emails or, you know, occasionally at events, someone has said something.
6: I know people that they joke around. They'll be like, you know, and I'm like, yeah, no, I get it. You know?
4: It's the temptation in these stories that say they're making millions a week, which is just incredibly rare.
6: Yes.
4: Your wife is not going to make millions from her funky toes.
6: No, you know,
3: you can try, I guess.
4: I mean, try
3: want.
4: If you want,
6: but
4: if
6: that's
4: you don't
6: it.
4: Care.
6: And I do, I think, like, it's almost like playing the lottery in some respects, where because we have looked at people that are making some money, I don't know how much, and I have been flabbergasted
4: how much they make
6: at the fact that anyone even looks at them.
4: I agree with you, but they found some niche or some weird, oddity on their body, or they're willing to do unspeakable things, whatever it is.
6: And so to me, this is where this is what I'm getting at. There are those people, and then there's this woman. And if this woman started the OnlyFans, how gigantic is it right away? Right
4: She'd
6: away.
4: She'd have to start it right now, right? Like the clock's a ticking. About 9 minutes into her 15 minutes.
6: Yep. It's ticking. It's ticking
4: but
6: fast.
4: But she's decided not to.
6: I know.
4: And good for her.
6: I know. Check in. I wonder, is there anything you regret in life?
4: Not showing your tits? Do you think that'd be a big regret?
6: I don't know, man. All depends. Like, you know,
3: I think
6: the
3: older
6: DJ
3: she
6: stuff,
3: gets, she won't regret it.
6: She won't care.
3: No, she won't regret it. She'll know she made the right decision.
6: I guess it just all depends about how much money you thought you could make.
4: And what your morals are like.
6: Yep.
0: Well, I've always said you don't have to get nude. I would tell her that. I'd be like, you don't have to get nude. It's just about starting the page and having guys spend $4.
4: Had a bigger wiener and knew there was a market for it, would you consider it? If you were guaranteed
0: millions. If I had a bigger wiener, dude, there's no telling what I might have done with my life. If I had a big wiener?
4: I said bigger.
0: I mean, bigger, it'd have to be quite a bit larger.
4: I honestly think I would be like a porn star.
0: But like, you never know.
4: Possibility, like, I would consider that.
0: I mean, I hate to say. I don't know.
4: You would. You'd show it off to anyone.
7: Depends on what time of my life.
0: The thing about
7: like today, no. But 15 years ago, yeah,
4: for sure.
7: Yeah. With a giant hog,
0: yeah.
7: You guys would know me. I'd be popping up all over the place.
0: I think the thing is, the thing about guys having like a larger wiener and deciding, oh, I'm going to start OnlyFans, is that you're making content for men.
4: For men,
0: and that is the twist. I think, like to me, it would have been like, oh, could you get involved and become like a porn star. It wouldn't be ideal.
4: Ryan, you going OnlyFans?
6: Sure.
4: Yeah. No hesitation at all.
6: Yeah. If I can make that money, 1,000%.
4: Yeah.
3: Yeah. You're not shy.
6: Yeah. And I just have no, like, a younger me would be like, no, I have dignity and stuff. No, I just want to make a bunch of money.
0: Yeah. Right. Yeah.
6: I don't care anymore.
3: Dignity.
0: Yeah.
4: Of dignity.
0: And that's all I'm trying to. I'm just like, and that's my whole thing. I'm like, listen, I get it. Dignity, it is very, very important. And I also think like the older you get, the less you give a crap about any of that stuff too.
4: So you know why people consider it.
0: Yeah.
4: Don't want to leave money on the table. All right, bitches tripping. How did a woman react for being kicked out of a bar bathroom for banging someone? Let's get to that.
8: Another bitch is tripping.
4: We are getting to this here.
0: What are we
4: bitch.
0: Down to?
4: That bitch that's tripping. You know the one I'm talking about?
0: I do not.
3: Mm-mm.
4: Yeah, I got. I'll get
0: where
4: you.
0: Where is she
4: I
0: at?
4: Gotcha. Hold on. It's coming.
0: She be tripping.
4: Here we go. There she is. And now.
0: Boom.
4: There we go. This lady.
0: You
4: while being escorted out of a bar at 1 o'clock in the morning for banging someone in a bathroom, this woman spit in the face of the bar's female manager.
0: Mm. You hope it spit.
4: And they then arrested the lady for battery. Investigators say Haley Serbal was being escorted early Saturday morning from the premises of She's So Crispy. In St. Petersburg.
0: I've been there.
3: She's so crispy?
4: S-H-I-S-O. She's so crispy.
0: Oh.
4: When this alleged expectoration occurred. Oh, I'm going to expectorate on you.
7: Oh, my God. Let me expectorate.
4: Haley, who employees confronted for having intercourse in the bathroom, was being guided to the exit when she turned around and spit in the face of 37-year-old Kalina Conklin, the general manager. The spit was visible on the victim's face, according to the officer that showed up.
0: Oh, that sucks. You just leave it, you know?
4: Yeah,
0: so that they can proof. Yeah.
4: There were numerous witnesses as well. She was arrested, booked into the county jail on a misdemeanor charge, later released on a $1,000 bond. Court records show she is a defendant in two other criminal cases.
0: Yeah.
4: She was arrested last year for auto burglary and being an accessory after the fact to an assault. This lady's up to no good.
0: No. Yeah. I was just going to say, this is so terrible. This is a terrible statement. Not my daughter. But if I was a man who had a daughter, I would rather my daughter be the red bikini girl than this girl.
3: Well, yeah, the red bikini girl didn't do anything
0: wrong.
3: She's just dancing at a... in a bikini.
0: Right. That's true.
3: She didn't do anything.
0: That's true.
4: This girl. She's banging someone in a bar.
0: Even if the red bikini girl went on to do OnlyFans. I'd rather than this than random bathroom banging, spitting, arrested multiple times.
4: Yeah.
0: You know?
4: I get you.
0: You never know
4: how
0: someone's going to turn out.
4: I agree. This is a nightmare.
0: Yeah.
4: And she's in for a lifetime of trouble.
0: Yeah, it's not going to slow down.
4: It's not going to get better.
0: Slowing down.
4: Again, if you want to see her for yourself, go check her out at DaveAndChuckTheFreak.com. Those are my thoughts, not yours. I'm Dave Hunter on Dave and Chuck the Freak.
9: We get it. Your kids are in the car and you're not quite ready to explain cuckolding. 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
4: How did a craving for frozen yogurt lead to the Symphony of Destruction?
0: Oh, my.
4: Where was the latest dressing room perv busted? And has the case of the stolen miniature horse been solved? We'll get to that and more after this.
9: Previously on Dave and Chuck the Freak.
0: This guy says, I will admit that I do tongue exercises and stretches prior to going for the lady bits.
4: Mwah. Mwah.
0: I mean, that's just...
4: Mwah.
10: I have a friend who got the sides of his tongue, the little, like, tendon or whatever you will call it, removed so he could be better at oral to give the tongue more movement.
3: I don't know who you know, Court. And the fact that he told you about it.
10: It was really weird when he started talking to me about it.
3: Oh, did you tell him about how you enjoy things?
10: I'm not sure what you're talking about. What do I enjoy?
3: You know.
0: Actually, I had tongue surgery, so my tongue can lick like crazy. I wonder, just so you know, Court. Just so you know, man.
3: Everything would make more sense, yeah. I think, at that point.
0: What if?
3: Oh, he's hitting on me.
0: Yeah. Like, what if he picked up on something?
4: Talking about his tongue game.
0: Yeah.
4: If a man's talking to you about his tongue game, he's not normal.
0: I'm real good at licking things.
3: That's not normal. I'm not. Like, what? Seriously.
9: It's Dave and Chuck the Freak. K-R-R-O. 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
1: From the Kelloland Live Doppler Storm Center.
2: After scattered showers and thunderstorms overnight, more scattered hits of rain possible today. Our high temperature at 73, northwesterly wind at 10 to 20. For tonight, partly cloudy skies during the overnight, low temperature 54. And tomorrow, our high temperature at 78, south wind at 5 to 10. From the Storm Center at Kelloland TV, I'm meteorologist Brian Karstens.
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0: Here on Dave and Chuck the Freak, and as we continue next, where was the latest dressing room perv busted? Has the case of the stolen miniature horse been solved? And why should you not mess with Big Beaver?
15: Oh, wow.
0: That's all coming up. First, though, we're going to get started with this.
16: Get off the streets! Old people are driving!
1: Buckle up for a ride aboard the Symphony of Destruction.
0: When an old person wants frozen yogurt,
17: I'll do anything.
0: They'll get as close to the counter as they possibly can.
17: A little closer. A little bit closer. This is a drive-thru, right?
0: It is now. An elderly driver crashed through a Menchie's frozen yogurt.
15: Yeah.
0: Leaving significant damage, but no one hurt. Can you guess what happened? Gets off scot-free.
15: Yep.
0: By the way, I'm sure this news anchor does not like the fact that the reporter refers to her as ma'am.
15: Oh, wow.
0: Anyway, here's the story from KPRC.
18: Yes, ma'am. They say that they heard those loud booms. They thought something was exploding. And before we get into the details of all the things I want to share with you guys, I just talked to the daughter of the lady who ran inside this Menchie's with her vehicle. She is doing fine, thankfully. So that's good news there. But I want to walk you through with what happened, Sophia. So if you'll follow me real quick, that car goes above this curb, goes through this window here, goes through this shop. It doesn't stop there, Sophia. It comes through here. Comes out this window right here. You can see the tire marks right on the sidewalk, jumps the curb, Sophia, okay. Guess what? It doesn't stop there.
15: No.
18: Goes all the way to this curb, knocks over that sign.
15: Let's keep walking.
18: Then the car ends up right here on the side of this curb, facing that urgent care. Now, thankfully, that lady is okay, but the people who were around here say that they were hearing bangs, loud booms, and they thought that things were happening around this area. Take a listen.
19: And I hear a real big crash, but I hear it, it's like sustained. It sounds like something really crashing and falling. So I'm like, oh, dang. So I get up and I'm looking out there. I'm looking out and I see her car had still been here. It's kind of still in motion, right? Things are like dripping out of it, all kinds of liquids and stuff like that. People start running to come out here and help her.
18: Yeah, that's Herrera right there, buddy. When he looked outside, he says that the car was still moving and people started to run towards it. Now, deputies with Constable Mark Herman's office say that elderly woman was behind the wheel. The car went through the Menzies here on Loretta Road, leaving significant damage. The
20: business she literally
18: was
20: went right through. She went in one way and out the other.
15: No, honestly.
20: Like, she made it a drive-thru. Oh, no.
15: Incredibly. So she just gunning it, right? Like, thinking she's smashing the brake. She's got the pedal to the metal. She goes in, cruises through the whole place
20: and out the other
15: smashes
20: side.
15: Smashes out
21: the
15: window.
21: I don't think we hear that often.
15: No, this is a wild one.
18: The one was hurt. So I looked at the numbers and I was very curious to see how often this happens. According to the Storefront Safety Council, they estimate more than 100 of these crashes happen every single day across the country.
15: Wow.
18: 46% of those are an injury and 8% result in a death. Now, if you guys remember last month, we were covering a story in Atascocita. A pickup truck went through a nothing bun cakes while people were inside.
20: Not a nothing bun cake store.
15: Dude, that's chaos.
20: No.
15: That's death. That's death for sure.
18: That driver hit the accelerator instead of the brakes while trying to park. An employee was killed. Another person was taken to the hospital. Now, back out here live.
20: Oh, that's real bad.
15: Because old people love a bun cake. Well, it's crazy. Yeah, they do. Yeah. I mean, I'd wait in line all day, but obviously we just don't even hear about, like, if it's 100 a day.
20: Yeah, we don't hear about most of them.
15: No. We don't hear about them. You know, they just happen. And I think they even happen and people die and you don't even hear about them. They're just like a thing.
20: If it's around you, you probably would. If not, you probably won't anymore.
15: Yeah.
20: It's just such a standard everyday thing now.
15: It's just amazing to me because we can make it so that a car
20: does not
15: knows that there's something in front of it and will not allow something like this to happen. But we're just, everyone's still driving older stuff and not every car does it. And
20: see, you know, growing up in Northern Ireland, they were so used to people ramming their cars into buildings to, like, blow them up and stuff.
15: Oh, yeah.
20: They have bollards in front of everything. Like, this would never happen there.
21: They
15: exactly.
21: Need them here,
15: right? They really
21: need
15: do.
21: Them everywhere.
15: We do need them. It's just not safe. I'm sorry. It's not safe to, like, have parking spots that face the businesses themselves.
21: Mm-hmm.
15: You know? I mean, think about
20: think about the
15: big box stores. How many people would be going through that
21: if
15: there was stuff like facing it?
21: Yeah, they have no spots facing it.
15: You know, yeah. The only time you might do it is on the side. I am surprised sometimes. I guess someone doesn't drive right through the side of them, but you'd hit that cement and hopefully it would stop. But man, oh man, I've never seen just death. I've never seen anyone go through a window that's like the size of their car
20: and out the other side.
15: Hang a left, go through another perfect window, and then keep turning left and smash like five or six other things.
20: No, it's crazy. It is literally the symphony of destruction.
15: Yeah.
20: Massive. All right, now another thing we're seeing more and more: dressing room pervs. You can't get changed anywhere anymore without someone trying to catch a glimpse.
15: Yep.
20: Including the Goodwill.
15: Stop it, Dave.
20: The soldier lady who the reporter approaches first is so shocked by the whole situation.
15: Oh, I bet.
20: She can barely contain herself. Here's the story.
15: We got you.
22: She's safe.
23: That's horrible. Lisa Cajones is an avid shopper at Chester County Goodwill.
15: Lisa Balls?
20: She's got Cajones.
23: Yeah. And to hear a man was caught taking images of women as they tried on clothes in the dressing room is concerning.
24: Nothing really surprises me. It's a whole lot of perverted people out here.
15: You don't try it on there.
24: You know, and it's strange because, you know, having children, it makes you be more cautious about, you know, letting people, letting your children do certain things in any department store or public place.
23: Shoppers all say while they have heard of this type of situation,
15: it's
23: just too close to home here.
15: That's what you like.
23: State police got the first call to respond to this Goodwill in London Grove on March 27th. Yep. They say Benedicto Lemus Moran followed women around the store and towards the changing room. According to these court documents, a woman was changing in one of the dressing rooms here at the Goodwill when she noticed
15: phone
23: slip under the door. She reported it to store workers who checked out the surveillance cameras. State police say the store manager set an alert if the man returned to get a facial recognition alert on her cell phone.
24: I'd never heard that.
23: Shoppers say they didn't know the store had that capability. According to court documents, Lemus Moran returned days later, and that manager got that alert on her phone. Troopers responded and found Lemus Moran in the back of the store, and according to court documents, once he was taken into custody, it was learned he had open warrants in New York State and an ICE detainer. His phone was examined. Troopers say they found more than 24 videos, all taken in the store.
15: Yikes.
23: And all showing women changing their clothes. State police have not said if all the victims have been identified.
24: I wouldn't want him to be looking at my granddaughter or my kids. Yeah, send him to jail.
23: Lemus Moran was taken into custody.
15: Death?
23: He's now being held.
2: She said? Did you say send him to
15: death? Death or jail? Death or jail? Send him to death.
24: I'm going to be looking at my granddaughter or my kids. Yeah, send him to jail.
2: I don't know. Send him to
15: jail? Did she just say jail, but it came out? Maybe she was thinking death like Dave was.
2: Send him to death!
15: You know?
3: That's probably a bit extreme.
23: Mm-hmm. Lemus Moran was taken into custody. He's now being held, state police say, by federal immigration authorities. In London Grove, Deanna Durante, NBC 10 News.
2: I'm sorry, Goodwill shoppers.
15: I've been there.
2: I don't want to see you nude.
21: Well, there was like someone in a wheelchair, older people.
15: Kind of
2: you're just in this stuff.
15: You are. I mean, it's extremely rare. You know, I went in there one time.
2: As
15: and I was like,
2: lady,
15: you know, we'll find other places. I mean, it's not.
2: Do hot people shop at Goodwill?
15: You're going to, every once in a while, you'll find that, like, eccentric, you know, woman, younger, that wants to, you know.
21: Yeah.
15: Think about your kid for a while was like.
2: Mm-hmm. Thrifting,
15: thrifting all the time, you know. I just don't know if, like, if the Goodwill has the best stuff.
2: The footage they obtained.
21: Yeah, no.
15: Yes, the footage they obtained.
2: Old and disabled.
15: Yeah. There was only one person I saw. They went by really quick, and I was like, oh, that might have been a younger. Everyone else was old.
2: And you're right. You're trying on that stuff that hasn't been washed.
21: That's disgusting.
2: You get scabies and lice. And
15: no.
21: Are those hats hanging back there?
2: Yeah, Lisa.
21: Speaking
2: of lice.
21: How much is a straw hat that's brand new?
2: That's new. That hasn't been worn by Lifehead.
15: I bet that thing's a buck, though.
21: It's not worth it.
2: To get lice?
15: A buck. You hope you don't get lice.
21: A buck?
2: No.
15: I can understand. I can. I understand the deal aspect of it all, you know?
2: But
15: I went in there looking for keyboards
2: jock
15: one time.
2: Itch because you tried on a pair of jeans.
15: No. And like Stella, who was into thrifting for a bit, when we went there, even she was like, this. And I was like, you're not trying it on, right? She's like, no. If it doesn't fit, it doesn't fit.
21: That's it. You take the loss.
15: You just take the loss and you give it back to Goodwill.
21: Yeah.
15: That's it.
2: Yeah. All right. A couple of rescue stories next. First, a man whose heart stopped beating on a flight to Phoenix was looking to find the women that saved his life. Mm. And he was able to track them down. Here's that story from 12 News.
4: He was meant to have more time.
5: Caitlin Lockheim wasn't supposed to be on a Southwest flight from Omaha to Phoenix last Wednesday.
4: I'm just glad I was in the right place at the right time.
5: But an earlier flight home on her daughter's birthday became available. A life-saving switch for Patrick McGee.
22: There's no words you can really say. I mean, I was gone. They said I was dead and I'm back.
5: Patrick suffered a heart attack as the plane was landing. He stopped breathing and had no pulse.
2: Stay in your seat,
4: sir. I was scared for him.
5: Another passenger.
15: You know that happened, right?
2: In your seat.
15: Yeah.
2: We got to help this man. He's dying. Sit in your seat.
15: Yeah. Give it a second.
5: And retired critical care nurse Laura Holton immediately started CPR.
4: You have a lot of adrenaline and you just do what you're trained to do and hopefully try to help.
3: save someone.
5: Caitlin, a nurse practitioner, relieved her, performing deep compressions in the middle of the plane.
6: I was just thinking, actually, that the aisles are really, really skinny and that I'm going to have to sit on top of this poor man and use all of my weight. But if this doesn't happen now and it's not effective, this isn't going to work. And so...
5: It did work. In a matter of minutes, Patrick was breathing again.
6: And we could see the rise and fall in his abdomen. And then he kind of flickered open his eyes.
5: A relief to everyone around him.
3: Everyone was so excited besides ourselves. It was really emotional.
5: But since that moment, these passengers weren't sure what happened to Patrick.
22: I owe this person a great deal.
5: Until they heard about his search for them on 12 News Sunday night.
6: Very emotional moment for myself as well.
5: And Monday morning, Patrick got to thank Caitlin over the phone.
6: He was just like, you are my angel. I am so thankful for you.
5: Caitlin tells me time is not a luxury in moments like this, but her timing worked perfectly in Patrick's favor.
6: The things that are meant to happen are going to happen, and if you have a chance to do the right thing, you can't think about it. You just have to do it.
20: She seems like one of those ladies that's always happy in a
21: plane.
20: Yes, yeah, saving lives on a plane.
21: Very nice just, lady. Yeah.
15: If I'm dying and a blonde lady with a nice rack is on top of me, and
20: I'm sorry, I'm gonna have to sit on you, sir.
15: Yeah, I think it's an angel.
20: Right.
15: I was like, heaven is real. I can't believe it. What's going on here?
20: A blonde is straddling me.
15: Heaven has to be real.
7: Yep. Once you start talking, you can get off.
15: Oh, a little.
21: Annoying.
15: A little bit.
21: Yeah.
15: I found that.
21: It's a little bit too happy, right?
15: Yeah,
8: terrible voice.
15: Yeah. Oh, it was not great.
20: She's very upbeat. But
15: what's crazy, though, is I believe that the other lady did most of the saving. The one that was like, I'm only going to call in on the phone. I don't want to be on the report. And then the blonde took over for that lady after some period of time. You know?
20: Possibly. Seemed that way. But
15: they were like, we're going to, she's here. She did her hair and everything. We're going to
20: go come into the studio. So,
15: you know?
20: Another hero to tell you about. This guy pulled a man from a house fire in Florida. Here's that story from Wesh 2 News.
9: So I'm just like kind of like thinking of the worst. I'm like, oh my God, oh my God.
25: A terrifying scene unfolds in this video right here.
15: This guy?
9: Oh my God. Stop it.
25: You see Kamora Brown running across the street as smoke fills the air. A house is on fire with a bedbound man inside.
9: But I'm glad that everybody made it out alive. Everybody's safe.
25: The state fire marshal is investigating this fire here that happened behind me. You see this rubble here. Osceola Fire and Rescue responded here. And a man came into play here that was actually a hero in this situation that saved the life of a bedridden man inside this home.
9: Gotta carry him over there and put him down.
25: That guy is Benny Medina.
15: Okay,
25: we spoke with this Good Samaritan who is staying humble. He went into that home, flames and smoke all around, and saved the life of a neighbor, his wife providing the translation.
26: Incapacitada y...
9: I was thinking only like to save a person, not to be a hero. I have people at home that are bedbound too, so I just was thinking like what I can do for help him, not to be a hero.
25: They were just out running errands.
9: We was buying food and we just see like the fire and we asked, that's not a barbecue fire. So when we stopped by, we see that the house was already on fire.
25: Mm-hmm. Neighbors say the man who lives here is named Jose. Osceola Fire tells me he was taken to the hospital and few details are known about his condition at this time. But thanks to the bravery of Benny Medina, Jose will live to see another day.
9: He's my hero.
15: Oh, damn. They're going to get
21: she's
15: married,
21: having sex with her hero.
15: Yeah. There's going to be smoke in their bedroom tonight.
20: Bits are on fire.
15: Lisa, thinking this, though, Dave sees a barbecue fire.
20: Oh, my God.
15: He knows that there is a bedridden man inside of the place. He kicks the door down. He goes upstairs and grabs the bedridden man and drags him out and puts him on the grass. And he's like, you're going to be okay. And then the wife comes back and's like, I'm just barbecuing.
21: That's how it'll go down with Dave.
15: Yeah.
21: Amber wouldn't be saying, my hero, my hero.
15: No. You do. I mean, you'd love to save somebody and have someone, you know,
21: the
15: ready
21: would
15: to
21: be
15: jump
21: so mad.
15: Your bones.
21: What are you doing, you big tall man? Where are you taking
15: me? Unhand me. I can't move.
20: Calm down, crippled man.
17: Shut up, you cripple. I'm saving your life, you a-hole.
21: Yeah. Different story.
20: Oh, you're just having ribs?
15: Yeah, just my smoking.
20: Bad. I'm just going to leave you here in the lawn.
17: My wife is smoking meat.
20: I got to go.
15: You just leave him.
20: I can't carry him back out. No, I gotta go.
15: You gotta leave.
20: Gotta get out of there.
15: Oh, wow.
20: Good news, you guys. Good news. Peanut, the miniature horse.
15: Yes.
20: Back home. He was stolen. The search was on. They got him.
8: Follow up.
10: There were a lot of people that were rooting for you to get Peanut back.
20: I mean, he's got a lot.
11: I was on the phone and the texting and. There's a lot of people, I had to put out a group thing saying thank you to everybody because I couldn't tell her to contact all of them.
10: You got a call on Saturday from a nice lady. Tell me about that.
11: Yes, I got a call from a lady, and she said, I think I know where your horse is. You know, and I got all excited and didn't know what to say, what to do. And we was talking, and I said, well, send me pictures. She said, no, I'll bring them to you. All I want is you give me some gas money, and I'll be happy.
10: That's all she wanted. She didn't want any publicity. She didn't want anything else. No. She wanted you to have Peanut back.
11: She wanted me to have. She was very adamant about that. She wanted me to have Peanut back.
10: What was it like when you first saw him?
11: I was just overjoyed because me and a neighbor was out in the middle of the street and it was late at night, but we was waiting on him to come up. But when I seen him, it was like, okay, he's going to be okay.
10: And he is.
11: He is, yes.
10: And you...
15: God, they are excitement personified, but really thank God Peanut saved. Yeah.
20: That goes on for...
15: How many little mini horses can you...
20: Can one man have?
15: It smells.
20: Yeah. What do you do with them?
21: I don't know.
20: Why do you have so many miniature horses?
15: Don't.
21: Cute,
15: maybe you bring them somewhere. You have a business, miniature horse,
20: state fairs.
15: Petting farm.
21: Maybe.
15: I mean, kids would love those. I mean, I can't let Stella even close to a miniature horse.
20: You'll have a miniature horse in your house.
15: I can't.
21: If you get a bunch of land one day, you're going to have animals.
20: Oh, he will.
21: So
15: there's no question.
20: And prepared. He wants a bunch of land, so yeah, he's so going to get a bunch of animals.
15: If you have a bunch of land, I can understand it. You know, this looks like just a kind of like a neighborhood a little bit. He has a bit of land there.
20: He's got, that's quite large.
15: You know.
20: And they're mini, so they don't need as much.
15: Yeah, that's true,
20: too. Big horses, right? They're just tiny.
15: Horse poop.
20: Well, there's still that.
12: Mm. Craving something sweet? Want something new to eat? It's David Chuck the Freak. Junk food roundup.
20: Don't mess with Big Beaver.
15: What are you talking about?
20: You've always said it, Chuck.
15: I have.
20: Don't mess with Big Beaver because Bucky's...
15: Oh.
20: Realized a small mom-and-pop store.
15: No.
20: They got a beaver on their logo.
15: Well.
20: Guess what you can't have? A beaver, bitches.
15: Yep.
20: So Bucky's is suing.
15: Oh,
20: here's the story now. Take a listen.
13: Bucky's has filed a federal lawsuit against this local mini-mart right here. Claiming trademark infringement. I'm Josh Benier here in Beaver Creek, learning more about the lawsuit and how the community here is responding. 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Now Bucky's is in the spotlight again, suing local shop Beaver Mini Mart.
15: I think you can tell it's
13: Beaver
15: not
13: Creek
15: a Bucky's.
13: Business used a name and logo too similar
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13: To the company's well-known Beaver branding. According to complaints, the mart's drawings share similarities to the Bucky's mascot, including wide eyes, a smile, and red as the predominant color. Harry Bopari, brother of Beaver Mini Mart owner Vic Bopari, didn't want to do an on-camera interview, but says this store is a Beaver Creek staple. The Bopari brothers are in talks with a lawyer, hoping the same situation doesn't happen to other mom-and-pop stores. Bopari noticed a larger crowd than usual on Monday, customers sharing their support for the local business.
14: It's really got Beaver Creek in an uproar right now. So many people are upset. What's next? What's next? Beaver Creek was here before they were. This place was here before them. And their emblem doesn't even resemble really the Bucky's Beaver.
15: I agree.
14: They're going to go after that.
20: I'm on the same page.
14: All the other stores here in Beaver Creek that make us take down our beavers.
16: I hope they understand that this is, you know, picking on a small business is just not right to begin with. I mean, they've been around a lot longer than what Bucky's has been here in Huber Heights, so I don't understand, and it's not even in the same city, so I don't understand what their big hype is. They are big corporations, so it's not like they need the money.
13: The lawsuit against Beaver Mini Mart is just one of dozens filed by Bucky's across the country. We've reached out to Bucky's for comment, but have not heard back. It's a planned rally to support the mini mart is scheduled to happen here on Friday.
0: We're going.
2: We want beaver.
0: All this is there are some lawyers that work for Buc-ee's that want to make a bunch of money, right? Like, so they're like,
21: they just take advantage.
0: We have to stop this. We have to, you know, that's what you are paying us for. You know,
21: we'll bill you,
0: but we're going to stop this. You know, they just look all the time. It doesn't look like a Buc-ee's at all.
2: If Buc-ee's had came to town and then they changed their sign and logo, okay, maybe.
0: Doesn't it look like they were there before?
21: Yeah.
0: Wasn't there a cartoon that you used to work at the
2: Rocky
0: theme park?
2: And Bullwinkle.
0: Yeah, doesn't it look more like that?
2: Yes.
7: Yeah, it's Rocky.
0: It's Rocky, yeah, right? It's Rocky.
7: So they should have a lawsuit with whoever made Rocky and Bullwinkle.
2: Yeah, we do. Well, now they're going to be another lawsuit.
0: Yeah, they're out of business.
2: Yeah. Someone contact the makers of Rocky and Bullwinkle because they really should have a lawsuit.
0: Hanna-Barbera?
2: I don't think they were. Maybe they were. I don't know.
0: Maybe they were. Am I pulling that out of my buttocks?
2: It could be. Man, it could be.
0: Yeah. Huh. Because to me, it doesn't look like the Buc-ee's logo at all. The Buc-ee's guy has a hat on. He's got full eyes.
2: Produced by
0: this one.
2: Jay Ward Productions.
0: Well, who knows what the hell that is.
7: I watched a lot of it.
2: I watched some of it, too.
0: But even him, hey? He had, like, weird... Do you have glasses on top of his head?
2: Yeah, he actually doesn't look more...
0: No. Yeah, doesn't really look like
2: it. No.
0: No.
2: All right. Anyways.
0: They're safe.
2: Speaking of gas stations, though, it now has become a destination for foodies.

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0: Like you're walking into our home. 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
4: You know, give us a try. 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
2: At Dallas's Fuel City, it's all about the tacos.
1: Too much green.
2: Outside of Yosemite, you can catch some tunes and enjoy some grub. That'll have you saying, "Whoa, Nelly," which also happens to be the name of the restaurant at the Tioga Gas Mart.
1: Holy crap.
2: Feeling fancy? Then Miami's El Carajo is the place to be.
5: I'm here every week.
6: Every week?
5: Every week. I'm guilty. I am even repping their hat.
2: The restaurant at a mobile gas station is second generation run, serving up Spanish cuisine in a civilized setting. There's even a wine bar.
7: That's better.
2: And here in the heart of the Big Apple, Big Burgers. Smacking burger, smashing patties inside this West Village mobile mart. And judging by the customer reaction,
1: that's amazing.
8: Oh,
1: they should have let him keep going.
8: If a burger makes you do the running man,
1: dude, that's a good burger.
8: That's a good burger.
2: He's inside this West Village mobile mart, and judging by the customer reaction,
1: that's amazing. Yeah, I mean, I don't know. It's a thing. It is a thing. And I have had a burger from a place that's inside a gas station. But it's sort of separate. Like you feel like it's not really like the gas station employee is not the guy who's cooking the food. You know what I mean?
8: Yeah.
1: Yes. And I feel like
8: just a restaurant inside a gas station.
1: Yeah. I'm more concerned with the guy running the gas station counter, also running over and flipping something.
8: Grabbing you a pickled pig's foot.
1: Yeah. And I've seen those places.
8: Oh yeah, absolutely.
1: You know,
8: you drive up north, you'll see a lot of those. Yeah. Places. Billy is with us. Hi, Billy.
9: Hey, so listen, I'm originally from North Carolina, and I've been up in Massachusetts since 82.
8: Okay.
9: But way before I left, they've had gas stations, you know, 7-Eleven, Quickie Marts, all these type of places where the food was better if you went there than going to a restaurant, especially at night after clubbing, you know, you're just out or you want to get food on the way home for the family. I'm telling you, the food was way better, you know, than any restaurant, and you're absolutely right. It wasn't the gas station attendant cooking the food. They had somebody separate. So they would compete with other gas stations, you know, as to who had the better food. I don't know where Buc-ee's come from. I've heard about it. I know they started in Florida, I believe. But, I mean, they've been doing this in the South for a long time, and I don't see why they should be trying to just take control of the whole market. Because that's what it feels like.
1: Yeah, and it's crazy. Because a Buc-ee's is like a gigantic palace compared to any one of these places. And to me, like finding one of these little spots with like a...
8: They're completely different.
1: It's completely different.
8: Buc-ee's all about big and bulk and excess and obesity.
1: I mean, like there is, a blueprint of dominance from big companies that are like, we have to come in... And we have to shut down every little mom.
8: Like the Walmart.
1: Yes. Yeah.
8: Like Walmart did the same thing, right?
1: And
8: Buc-ee's still has a long way to go. They're still not most places. They started in Texas, by the way. But they still have a long way to get, you know, they're only in select areas.
1: To me, it's like not even in their best interest to shut down little mom and pop shops.
8: And I guess,
1: you know,
8: John Oliver just covered this on his show, and he set up buckoff.com to try and get them to stop.
1: Oh, no way.
8: So.
1: Man, that's crazy.
8: Huh. It does. It's a bad look as a corporation.
10: Yeah.
8: It looks real horrible if you're trying to take down little mom and pop shops.
1: It does.
8: We'll take a break. When we come back, how did a Florida man freak out during a road rage attack? How did a guy just meet his family for the first time in 57 years? And those crazy Canadians on the way.
7: Previously on Dave and Chuck the Freak.
10: There was an outbreak of a sexually transmitted disease at one McDonald's branch.
11: Oh, no.
10: It's in the UK.

0: okay?
1: Oh, this was at a branch in Northern Ireland, my hometown.
0: Yeah, of course. See?
1: There was an outbreak of gonorrhea among staff there. The investigation painted a picture of sexual craziness. Turns out everyone working there was banging each other. So I would call one of my cousins live on the air.
0: They would swear. I know.
1: I can't control what they say.
2: It's odd to call them about that, though.
1: Yeah, it'd be a weird thing to just call my cousin out of the blue.
2: Yeah. About the gonorrhea at McDonald's.
3: They don't even know what I do, really.
0: You know, they have
3: They don't know.
0: Like, David called me and talked to me about gonorrhea for a while.
3: Some of his friends,
0: they went to McDonald's and got gonorrhea.
1: Yeah, all of his gonorrhea. They're all having the sex.
0: It was really odd. He had a bunch of people in the room laughing.
3: They don't know that I do a radio show.
0: Exactly.
3: We're doing comedy. They don't get it.
2: They don't know.
1: Our David called to ask about McDonald's gonorrhea. He's a weirdo now, eh?
0: He's gone crazy.
1: He's nuts. I told you that would happen if he went over there.
4: It's Dave and Chuck the Freak.
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2: Here's your forecast update for the Sioux Falls area. Still a chance of some scattered rain today. Our high temperature at 73, northwesterly wind at 10 to 20. Those rain chances will end this evening, low temperature 54. Tomorrow, we're back up to 78 in the afternoon with a south wind at 5 to 10 and lower 80s on Thursday. From the Storm Center at Kelloland TV, I'm meteorologist Brian Karstens.
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4: From the Kello.com News Center, I'm Tom Rooney. Domestic violence appears to have been a factor in the Friday stabbing death of a Sioux Falls woman. 46-year-old Yen Dak Duop Cheek was arrested after a high-speed chase that ended south of Sioux City in Iowa. 43-year-old Nysum Chagi had obtained a protection order against Cheek the day before her death. Public safety officials are urging drivers to yield to emergency vehicles on assignment, saying it could be a matter of life and death. A group of UTVs refused to yield to the Rochford Volunteer Fire and Rescue vehicles as they responded to a fatal motorcycle accident over the weekend. And tennis enthusiasts in Brandon are trying to raise $2 million to upgrade their local courts. The Brandon Tennis Association says its youth programs have more than doubled in the last 5 years. The courts are located next to the Brandon Valley Middle School. From the Kello.com News Center, I'm Tom Rooney.
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10: On Dave and Chuck the Freak, how did a Florida man freak out during a road rage attack? 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And those crazy Canadians on the way.
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10: I'm Dave Hunter. 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
1: Man, Florida's effed up.
10: When you hear of pit maneuvers used on the road, generally it's the police trying to stop someone.
12: Unless it's Dave and he's angry. You made him angry again.
10: Or it's a Florida man. Oh, sure. Who was pissed off on the road and sent a North Carolina family into a fence.
12: Oh, man. Whole family, huh?
10: Whole family. Mm. Here's the story of what happened now from CBS 12.
13: This is the terrifying 911 call from one of the drivers after deputies say suspect Michael Spires tried to run her off I-95 in Martin County Saturday night. Investigators say the woman was traveling alone while her brother followed behind in a separate car with his wife and young son. The Martin County Sheriff's Office says Spires targeted the sister's car first, then the family's car. Deputies say he was throwing objects, brake checking, and repeatedly trying to force the victims off the road. According to the arrest report, the sister lost him by driving the wrong way up an exit ramp. But investigators say Spires kept following the family onto Southwest 96th Street near Canner Highway, where he rammed their Toyota Camry, sending it spinning off the road and into a barbed wire fence.
14: 10-4, the complaint is
15: walking
14: back towards your vehicle.
15: You guys all right?
13: Body camera video shows deputies finding the family after they ran into the brush to hide until help arrived. Deputies say Spires did not know the victims, but believed they were stealing his money. After the crash, investigators say Spires drove to a nearby Sunoco where he was taken into custody.
16: Our suspect. Don't know what was in his mind. He acted erratic.
17: Hold on, my dog, though.
13: Yeah, the sheriff also says deputies found a stolen dog inside the suspect's car. The dog was returned safely to its owner, who Spires used to date.
16: Thankfully, our suspect didn't have a gun. It could have ended so much worse.
18: Dates that guy. Maniac.
13: Spires is now being held in the Martin County Jail, facing charges of aggravated battery, child abuse, and also reckless driving.
12: Yeah, he's a nutcase.
2: Oh, yeah. If you were, to, in your mind, sketch out what a Florida man looks like.
12: I mean, that's exactly it.
2: He lives up to every definition.
12: Yep.
2: Tattoos, check. Swim trunks, check. Smoke,
12: no
2: check.
12: Shirt. No shirt at a necklace, gas station.
2: Check.
12: You're literally not even allowed to walk inside. You're not supposed to. Smoking while being arrested. Check.
2: That is great. You got to get a smoke in.
12: Yeah.
2: You don't know when the next smoke will happen. My goodness. All right, there is a Florida woman. She's also making some news for a much different story. She left Colorado with a close encounter. She was swimming and had to make way for a moose.
12: Well, yeah, get out of its way.
2: Get out of the way, right? You can. Yes. Her story now.
12: Somewhere.
2: Is coming up to us.
12: Where is it, Dave?
2: From a location... Yet to be determined.
12: Where is the moose, Dave?
2: There we go. There it is.
12: Find the moose.
2: Here's the story.
19: Lifelong Florida native Carly Smith is no stranger to wildlife in her neck of the woods.
20: It's just alligators, dolphins, and manatees.
19: While gators may send a shock down a Colorado native spine, for Smith, it was something much larger.
20: It was just very nerve-wracking, very nail-biting.
19: A moose crashing the party at the end of her first ever Colorado hike at St. Mary's Glacier. She took this video after it was originally much closer.
20: All of a sudden, a guy comes up behind us, and he's, very calmly, nonchalantly saying, there's a moose in front of you guys. You might want to move.
19: A little too close, she says.
20: My friend Grace is like, if you hold your thumb up, and the thumb covers the whole moose, you're in, a good safe distance, and... So then when I held my thumb up, I was covering about its toe. So I was really close.
19: After they moved, that's when Smith says it got even closer to the girls you see on the rock only feet away.
20: So then the moose decides to get in the water and take a dip, which, we're on its land. So, by all means.
19: Smith says those girls were eventually able to make it safely away without disturbing the moose.
20: Quiet as they can, started cheering for the girls because everyone was nervous that they wouldn't make it back to shore.
19: Despite the initial scare,
20: it was so majestic and very calm.
19: Smith says whether it's a moose or her more familiar alligator, enjoy the view, but be respectful.
20: Really take it in. However, remember that you are the visitor.
12: It would be incredible to see just a wild moose
2: swimming
12: that's seemingly semi-friendly at the time. That is how to do it because normally they're chasing you down and trying to kill you.
2: Yes.
21: Yeah, and the water's much safer.
12: Yeah.
2: And this guy, he was raised in an orphanage for 19 years. And finally, for the first time in 57 years, just met his family. Here's his story now from KLTV.
22: That's you! Hello!
14: For the first time in a lifetime, Joshua Schnilo meets his family.
15: You're home, baby. You're home.
17: Yeah.
14: Raised in Germany by a Catholic orphanage for 19 years,
21: Germany?
14: Joshua grew up wondering when it would be his turn to go home.
17: Why is nobody picking me up?
14: Though he was never adopted, he never stopped looking for his place. Joshua remembers the prayer he made daily over a rosary.
21: That was tough.
17: Please, one day I want to meet my father.
14: A year ago, his wife gifted him an ancestry kit.
22: A little bit of fear that he gets rejected again. But I also knew that he has a family. He belongs.
14: A genealogy professional got to work on helping Joshua find family.
17: Well, hello.
14: And after finding a couple relatives,
17: she called me and said, she said, I may find your father.
14: Arthur Colbert served 2 years in the military, stationed in Europe.
23: I did not know all them German tail, dude. Over there in Germany when I was transferred back to the United States.
24: You know what I did?
23: And if I had known that, I would have brought him back to the United States with me.
14: Without revealing his identity, Joshua called his dad under the guise of insurance needs, hoping to get a few questions answered.
17: And he actually opened the door by asking me, hey, I hear an accent. Where is your accent for? I said, from Germany. And he said, oh, I was German. I know Germany. I said, oh, really?
23: Was you ever in Germany? I said, yes.
17: Oh, when were you in Germany? He said, 1969, 1970. And then I became more and more nervous.
23: Were you ever in Kaiserslautern, Germany? I said, yes.
17: And I stopped talking. I was like, oh, I just spoke with my father.
14: And one DNA test later,
17: the laboratory called me and said, this is your dad by
23: 99.9%.
17: And it was like, wow.
23: I said, oh, Lord, let's go.
17: We found him.
14: Days later, they met.
23: Both shedded tears because we were happy to admit one another.
17: Putting my rosary around his neck, the rosary I prayed every time when I prayed, he has it now.
25: Mm. Man, that's incredible. A black German kid showed up on your doorstep,
21: I'd be ready.
25: Be wild. Unexpected.
21: Yeah, I mean, it'd be crazy because I'd be like, I don't know how this is happening.
25: I've never been to Germany.
18: Who's his mom?
21: I don't know.
25: I don't know. Huh?
21: Or maybe she
25: don't
21: want anything to do with
18: no,
21: it.
18: No, obviously.
25: They all got cool shirts, but they didn't give him one.
21: I know. Well, he's got the cooler. He's got the cooler shirt on. Anyway,
18: stylish. Listen, he doesn't want to wear.
21: He's European. I couldn't believe he was married to a woman.
25: He's European. He's got a knit mesh shirt.
21: Yes. I mean, well, that is something.
25: Definitely.
21: If I came in here in a knit mesh shirt that was plunging like that, you guys wouldn't know what to do.
25: We know it's coming.
21: Yeah, when the full midlife crisis hits complete. Right.
25: And you are in mesh.
21: You're right.
25: Yeah, we knew it.
21: You're right.
25: We'll take a break. When we come back, what is a restaurant doing that is causing a little bit of controversy? What did a drought reveal in a river in Bulgaria? And those crazy Canadians still ahead.
26: Previously on Dave and Chuck the Freak.
27: Here's something that could change the future of radio. 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I mean, we've already given lots of boners through the years, I believe. What's happening? You putting your headphones on your dong?
21: Keep talking, Dave.
27: To see if you get hard? That's weird. Not me talking.
21: Talk me hard, Dave.
27: Oh, God, enough.
18: Should we leave?
27: Stay.
18: Maybe we should
21: not
18: go
21: working,
27: talk
21: I
27: me
21: guess.
27: Hard,
21: yeah.
27: Dave.
21: I mean, yeah.
25: It's getting weird in here, huh?
27: You guys talk. I don't want to talk to him anymore.
21: Come on. See if this thing works.
27: Okay.
26: It's Dave and Chuck the Freak. KRRO. Sioux Falls, Vermilion, Flandreau, and the whole Sioux Empire. 103.7 The Crow. Everything that rocks.
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2: After scattered showers and thunderstorms overnight, more scattered hits of rain possible today. Our high temperature at 73, northwesterly wind at 10 to 20. For tonight, partly cloudy skies during the overnight, low temperature 54. And tomorrow, our high temperature at 78, south wind at 5 to 10. From the Storm Center at Kelloland TV, I'm meteorologist Brian Karstens.
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3: Back here with you on Dave and Chuck the Freak. According to a new survey, 75% of American adults like the idea of restaurants offering some form of adults-only dining. You know, away from little kids. One restaurant in Memphis is taking it to the next level. They want people 30 and older.
12: Oh, don't even want 20-year-olds.
3: Get out of here, you young punks. 30 and up at this restaurant.
12: Oh, wow. They really want to fail.
3: Here's their story from Fox 13.
13: Being 21 still isn't old enough to get into certain restaurants here in Memphis. Here at Privé, a new sign says you have to be 30 years or older just to get inside.
14: That's where you need to be right now.
13: 30 and up. That's what a sign reads on a Memphis restaurant, Privé. For more than a decade, it has welcomed people 21 and older. But this week, they're saying, after a certain time, only people ages 30 and up can enter, stating it was a way to, quote, enhance the dining experience. In the past, Fox 13 has covered violent incidents outside the restaurant. One of the more notable ones from 2023, where two people were killed during a shooting.
12: Oh, damn.
13: Memphis Police Department says in the last year, there have been 13 different incidents reported to them involving that location.
12: Family. They're just showing
13: it's not been confirmed if the restaurant killed. Made their decision based on those incidents. We did reach out to them, but have not heard a response at this time. But people say they have seen violence mostly in the younger crowds there.
14: Start arguing in there, but when they get outside, that's when it all go down.
13: The new age rule has sparked a lot of attention on social media. People agreeing with this change. Some saying they may need to raise the age to 35 and 40 up. In the state of Tennessee, a private restaurant or bar can usually set an age-based admission policy as long as it's applied consistently. Lakeisha Bennett says it wouldn't be nice to only be surrounded by a bit of an older crowd.
15: Our older crowd are kind of laid back, they're chill, they're not with all the riffraff, so it'll be kind of good, yeah.
13: So far, the new age restriction is the only rule they've added. The same rules still apply here. No weapons, no firearms, no smoking or vaping inside. If you do decide to come up to the restaurant, make sure to have your valid government ID ready with you.
12: Memphis is wild, dude.
10: It is that a wild place.
16: What? Is this a restaurant? Like, wild. What the hell is normally going on there? Goodness.
12: It's Memphis, dude.
16: What?
12: Like, that first 48, like, they did tons of stuff from Memphis. Like, there was just so many murders. Like, so many.
2: When we talked about the fast food places, there's
10: that's right.
2: Every other week.
16: It's like a hotbed for fast food freakouts.
12: Man, oh, man.
2: 30 or 40, even 40 or 50 up? You just want, like, a
16: senior crowd?
12: You're just hoping that,
16: senior crowd?
12: You know, I'm 40, so you just think I'm out of the game. I'm not, like, you know, just getting drunk and getting in fights with people and then shooting them. I don't know.
16: I think I'm going to stay away from them.
10: Yeah.
12: It doesn't seem like a great spot.
3: It does not at all. Well, unusually dry, hot weather has revealed something that has not been seen in a long time. A woolly mammoth skeleton.
12: No way.
3: Here's the story.
17: The remains of a woolly mammoth are being recovered from the banks of the Danube River in Bulgaria as low water levels reveal things long buried in the river mud. Mammoths, related to modern-day elephants, once roamed the European continent. They walked the earth as recently as 7,000 years ago, and they're aptly named, as this museum curator told reporters. The animal was enormous, standing nearly 5 meters tall and weighing more than 7 to 8 tons. So far, paleontologists have recovered the lower jaw, tusks, a shoulder blade, and ribs from the mammoth. They hope to find the rest of its skeleton still underground. They have to be careful. The bones have been well preserved by being encased in airless conditions. But now that they're being exposed to the surface elements, they're quite fragile. Once the bones have been retrieved, the hope is for them to go on display at a nearby history museum. This is Inside Edition.
12: I don't know who those two guys were, but I don't think they were archaeologists in any way.
16: They do not look like they're official archaeologists.
12: You do not usually have that get up.
16: No,
12: I think that's just a couple
10: that's
12: dudes.
10: That's such a bad look.
12: A couple of
16: basketball shorts.
12: His butt crack hanging out.
16: No.
12: Sandals.
16: Yeah.
12: Oh, my God.
16: You might see Ryan like that mowing his lawn on the weekend, but generally not uncovering bones on a... on a site.
18: Exactly. No. Elbow deep, baby.
12: Digging pits. Digging pits.
16: Get in there, man. Oh. Gotta get in there. Mm. And this is nice. I mean, none of us, I think, would do this, but hundreds of volunteers formed a human chain to help their town's library move to a different location, book by book.
12: Holy crap.
16: Here's a little bit of it here.
12: I love that book. Keep it moving. You can't talk about every book.
16: I know.
12: We're here all day.
16: They called it the Bookworm Relay, and residents of all ages joined in to help with the move.
12: I'd be like, listen, get closer to me. I don't want to move.
16: The new library officially opens today, and they say it is ready to go. Thanks to the help of basically the whole town that showed up.
12: There you go.
16: To pass them along.
12: I got 12 books here. Hurry up.
16: Slowing it down. That guy's slowing it down. I mean, just hire a moving company. I don't know.
12: I mean, I understand it's free and it's nice. But how many hours did it take for me to do this?
10: How many hours? It seems so slow.
12: And I'm furious. Like, I would be going up and down the line, people chit-chatting about, this is a hungry, hungry caterpillar. Remember that one? Shut up! Shut up and hand the book off! These people don't want to be here all day!
16: Chuck, volunteering is not meant for you. We know that.
12: No, I know, but someone's got to keep everyone in order. These old people talking about every book.
16: And then I'm this guy just trying to get through, but I can't because there's a book chain.
12: Amish people in front of me. There's an Amish family. Honk, honk, Amish family. Get the hell out of my way. God, do you even read books?
10: Looks pretty terrible.
16: That's a bit much. That's uncalled for.
12: Well, there's a guy. You saw him.
16: Yeah.
12: My God, ladies.
16: My Mormon sisters. All right, we'll take a break. When we come back, those crazy Canadians. How did some Canadian workers just get one of the worst jobs ever? I will explain.
3: after this.
19: Previously on Dave and Chuck the Freak.
20: We want to know when things got a little freaky.
3: Yes.
20: What's the most unexpected thing your partner has ever done in bed? We have voice-changing technology with this anonymous person.
21: The girlfriend for Valentine's Day, she ended up busting out a tablecloth and went to a hotel room.
3: Okay.
21: And we completely got covered in baby oil, and they call it the slip and slide, I guess.
3: So just a fun, slippery time.
10: Some soft skin afterwards.
12: Yeah. That's a wild time.
3: All right, man. Thanks for calling in.
10: Coconut oil next time. It's even better for your skin.
12: Holy hell.
3: Wow.
10: I'm going with the skincare angle. I don't know anything about tablecloth on beds. Did he say baby oil? Or
3: yeah,
10: did he,
3: yeah.
10: He should kick it up to coconut.
12: I'm calling me.
10: Next time.
21: You do.
12: Yeah.
21: She loves a slip and slap.
3: She loves a coconut slip and slap.
12: Use coconut oil.
3: Yeah,
12: that was better.
3: You're pretty amateur with your baby oil. I mean, baby oil was fine, but.
10: Baby oil would be fine.
12: Coconut
10: like
12: oil is what you use.
10: Back in the day.
16: Uh-oh, there's a new greeting coming in.
22: Lisa slip and slide.
3: Oh, no.
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2: Here's your forecast update for the Sioux Falls area. Still a chance of some scattered rain today. Our high temperature at 73, northwesterly wind at 10 to 20. Those rain chances will end this evening, low temperature 54. Tomorrow, we're back up to 78 in the afternoon with a south wind at 5 to 10 and lower 80s on Thursday. From the Storm Center at Kelloland TV, I'm meteorologist Brian Karstens.
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4: From the Keller.com News Center, I'm Tom Rooney. Landowners near the proposed site of a new Smithfield Foods plant in northwest Sioux Falls are challenging the conditional use permit for the project. The facility is expected to process about 23,000 hogs per day. Property owners say the plant location is directly across the street from their homes. The city has until August 25th to respond to the challenge. The Holiday Inn in Sioux Falls City Center is getting a facelift. It's been one of the most recognizable features of the downtown skyline for 50 years. Construction materials have arrived and scaffolding is going up. Owners say they'll provide regular updates on the progress. And tennis enthusiasts in Brandon are trying to raise $2 million to upgrade their local courts. The Brandon Tennis Association says its youth program has more than doubled in the last 5 years. The courts are located next to the Brandon Valley Middle School. From the Keller.com News Center, I'm Tom Rooney.
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8: Those crazy Canadians.
3: If you think your job is bad...
19: I do.
3: Workers have begun the process of removing thousands of gallons of rotting fish sauce from a Canadian plant that was abandoned some 20-plus years ago.
20: We never dumped it out, eh? We just kept it in them barrels, eh? It's fish sauce.
3: Rotting fish sauce.
20: Oh, God, you just got to cut it and let it leave? It's all over the place, eh?
3: Decades of fighting the smell of a rotting fish sauce plant in the Newfoundland and Labrador community of St. Mary's have finally proved successful. Cleanup crews began the work yesterday. They're close to the finish line, they say, where it can be cleaned up once and for all. The Atlantic Seafood Sauce Company opened in 1990 but abandoned their plant in the early 2000s. They left 110 tanks behind, each holding 3,000 gallons of now long-fermented fish sauce.
19: Jesus.
3: They say the smell has gone through the community for years.
19: I think I would have burned it down. Like, honestly, I think I would have burned it down, dude. You gotta burn it down.
3: How does that smell, though?
20: You know how it smells.
21: So terrible, I don't know.
3: Oh, how does she not have a mask on?
19: You're probably nose blind, right? Oh, like you've been around it, you've been in that building.
20: Just cutting those tanks open, just letting it slide out.
19: And it's like mud. It's like mud.
21: She's like, it's no big deal, just standing there.
19: Wow, look at her. She's been through whatever. It is literally like fish mud.
3: 900,000.
20: Get out of it!
3: 900.
19: It's thick. It's thicker than I thought.
22: You know what it's like.
19: It's thicker than I thought.
21: This guy's fine, too.
19: Let's see what he has to say about it here.
23: Notice the odor and smells getting worse. And we wanted to show you some raw product as it was taken out and exposed from the vat itself.
20: Why are you showing us?
21: He doesn't care. No big deal. Whatever.
19: It's like curdled milk. That, like, curdled chocolate milk.
3: But it's fish sauce.
19: But it's old fish.
3: Fish sauce.
21: You live around
3: 900,000 liters of it to manage. They think it may take them until October to complete it.
19: I mean, you know what you do? I mean, I know it's going to smell a bit. But those wildfires, you might as well just
20: Cover them in fish sauce?
19: No. Everything's
20: sauce.
19: Burning anyway, just is what I'm saying. So just burn it. Light the fires. I bet that stuff is fermented.
3: It'll be released into the air if you burn 20
19: burn
3: pounds of fish sauce.
19: Burn it. No, it'll only smell for a day.
3: Chuck. We're not listening to Chuck.
19: Mm-mm. I'm burning it.
3: That's going to do it for us here on this Tuesday. Stay safe, and we'll talk to you next time on Dave and Chuck the Freak.
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1: Morning, everybody. Welcome to Twisted Tuesday on the Church of Rock. Oh, yeah, it's going to get really messy from here. Let's do some dirty, honey. Welcome to my show.

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1: 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It's the Hallelujah Tabernacle Choir with their beautiful rendition of You're Having My Baby.
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0: 103.7 The Crow. Welcome to Twisted Tuesday on the Church of Rock. I am your host, The Rev. Going to be kind of weird today.
1: Fascinating.
0: I know, but here's the deal. I've got Hatebreed tickets to give away all this week. Every day this week, somebody's going to win a four-pack of tickets for that big badass metal show hitting Sioux Falls Wednesday, September 2nd at the District. Hatebreed and five other bands going to be there as well. And it's going to be a hell of a night. If you're a metalhead, you got to go to this. And Breed is your code word. Text Breed to the Crow phone, 605-334-1037. You'll be qualified to win today. I'm giving away a pair of Hatebreed, a four-pack of Hatebreed tickets every day this week. So get in on that. Twisted Tuesday, Ted. The great Gonzo, Ted Nugent on Lost Emeralds, coming up at noon today here on my show, On the Crow. And right now, we're doing a full hour nonstop, and we got Ghost. You can call me Little Sunshine. On Twisted Tuesday, Church of Rock, 103.7 The Crow.

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0: 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You're hanging with the Rev.
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0: town and take a look. 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The senses are dulled just enough to be reckless. The music, the beer, the promise of excitement, and why not? 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

0: Yeah, 103.7 The Crow, getting down and dirty. Little AC/DC with Bon, wrapping up over an hour of commercial-free Church of Rock rock on The Crow. It's Twisted Tuesday. Things are going to get weird. I can promise you that. 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Slims is your code word. S-L-I-M-S. 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You might win today from Slim Chickens and 103.7 The Crow. I am The Rev, bringing out some Godsmack. We got Cage the Elephant on the way. We'll do that Bill Murray tune, that new one, next. Coming up at noon, Twisted Tuesday, Ted Nugent on Lost Hymnals today.
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1: Kelloland Live Doppler Storm Center.
16: After scattered showers and thunderstorms overnight, more scattered hits of rain possible today. Our high temperature at 73, northwesterly wind at 10 to 20. For tonight, partly cloudy skies during the overnight, low temperature 54. And tomorrow, our high temperature at 78, south wind at 5 to 10. From the Storm Center at Kelloland TV, I'm meteorologist Brian Karstens.
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103.7 The Crow, Architects and Broken Mirror, their latest on The Crow. Thank you for joining me on Twisted Tuesday. I am the Rev. We're going to do some live right now. Lightning crashes on The Crow.

0: Oh, yeah. Twisted Tuesday, Talica for you. Harvester of Sorrow on a Crow. Some live in front of that, too. Got the winner of the Super Passes. It was John Anderson. Big J lives in Sioux Falls, and he's going for the entire 9-day run of the Sioux Empire Fair. And, of course, it is show night tonight. We've got Skillet in town tonight at the Sioux Empire Fair. If you pay your fair admission to get into the fair, you can see the show for free on the Billion Automotive main stage. Skillet puts on an incredible live show. I'm heading out there. I'll see you out there tonight. Probably going to have some corn dogs and some skillet. Maybe a beer tonight at the Sioux Empire Fair. Seether is next. We're going to do that killer new track from The Warning just minutes out on the Crow.
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0: 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Three sisters driving that band for over 10 years now. You know, it's all the small things that make Twisted Tuesday work. You know what I'm saying?
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0: 103.7 The Crow, Twisted Tuesday, Dreaming and Disturbed, getting stupefied only on The Crow. You could score a $25 gift card to the Wood Grain Brewery. Oh, yeah. All you got to do is text Lager to The Crow phone. You'll be entered to possibly win. And over at the Eastside location, they're having Lagerfest at the Eastside Wood Grain coming up this Sunday from noon to 3, celebrating all things lager. Going to have some live music, food trucks, barbecue demos. 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All the info you need right there. Papa Roach next. Going to pull up some Sabbath for you in a few minutes here. Coming up at noon, Twisted Tuesday, Ted Nugent on The Crow.
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6: Here's your forecast update for the Sioux Falls area. Still a chance of some scattered rain today. Our high temperature at 73, northwesterly wind at 10 to 20. Those rain chances will end this evening, low temperature 54. Tomorrow, we're back up to 78 in the afternoon with a south wind at 5 to 10 and lower 80s on Thursday. From the Storm Center at Keloland TV, I'm meteorologist Brian Carstens.
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0: Twisted Tuesday, Ted Nugent today on The Crow. Theodore Anthony Nugent is his real name. He's also been called Uncle Ted, the Nuge, the Motor City Madman. In Wakefield, we used to call him the Great Gonzo. His first three solo albums after he left the Amboy Dukes all went platinum or multi-platinum. And we're going to show you some of that stuff right now. By the way, he has a TV show that's still on the air as well. It's called Spirit of the Wild, a television series with Ted Nugent. You might want to check that out, especially if you're into hunting, because he's big time with hunting. So we're going to go to the debut solo album. It was called Ted Nugent, and this is one of his best tracks, in my opinion. Derek St. Holmes doing the vocals. This is Ted all over the axe. It's called Just What the Doctor Ordered on Lost Hymnals, only on The Curl.

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0: 103.7 The Crow, getting some cat scratch fever for you on Twisted Tuesday with Ted Nugent. Title track from his third album, which went triple platinum and really took off big time. Ted Nugent today on Lost Hymnals has been brought to you graciously by everybody over at Pfeiffer Implement of Sioux Falls for rentals on tractors, skid loaders, and more. 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Linkin Park on the way, Five Finger with their new track, Eye of the Storm, Evanescence coming up too.
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0: 1037 The Crow, that's Five Finger Death Punch, their latest single called Eye of the Storm on The Crow. It is the noon hour, it's Twisted Tuesday, and I do believe we should pull out the Larry Launcher. What is the Larry Launcher, you ask?
1: Hallelujah.
0: Well, let me tell you all about it. If there's somebody you work with, maybe it's one of your family members, one of your siblings, or just a friend, or whatever the case may be, you sometimes want to send them into a different world. You're like, hey, man, I need to get rid of you for a while. And, you know, you don't want to hurt them or anything, but you get out the Larry Launcher, and you send them for a big ride, and there they go, just like this right here.

93.7 The Crow. I am the Rev, and I got Hatebreed tickets to give away for that big metal show hitting the district on September 2nd. Five bands and Hatebreed will be here on the 2nd of September. And Breed is your code word this week. Every day.

0: This week, I'm giving away a 4-pack of tickets. Breed is the code word. Text that to 605-334-1037. You might win them from me this week from 1037 The Crow. We're going to do some Rage coming up next. Got some Metallica on the way for you. We'll do a little bit of Pantera and Van Halen coming up too.
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2: They ask people, what's the absolute worst taco topping? The sour most cream. Divisive?
3: Cilantro.
2: Black olives next on the list.
3: No, thank you.
4: No.
2: Food. On a taco?
3: Yeah.
4: People do
2: that.
4: It.
2: You get that.
3: When I make tacos
2: here.
3: At home, you better believe there's
2: dropping them on hands. There.
3: Black olives on there.
2: Cheese. Are you about to say you don't put cheese on?
3: The traditional taco would just be raw onion and cilantro and the meat.
2: Broccoli? Who ever put broccoli in a taco? That's get the hell out of here.
4: No way.
1: Dave and Chuck the Freak in the morning. Everything that rocks all day. 1037 The Crow.
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1: From the Kelloland Live Doppler Storm Center.
17: You can see a few more scattered showers before we are all said and done today. Otherwise, mostly cloudy with a high of 71. Northwest winds around 5 to 15 miles per hour. We'll clear out tonight, mostly clear with a low of 54. Southwest winds around 5 miles per hour. Then a calm day on Wednesday. Winds turn to the south, where mostly sunny with a high of 78. We'll return to the 80s for Thursday. From the Storm Center at Kelloland TV, I'm meteorologist Adam Roy.
1: 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This song is stuck in our head, so it might as well be stuck in yours, too. Back to The Crow.
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103.7 The Crow. Great day for a walk. Taking Pantera along on 103.7 The Crow. David Lee Roth canceled a lot of his tour dates that he had all set up, but he is still doing a few select shows, and he's going to be opening the Buffalo Chip concert series coming up later this week. He'll be there. If you're planning on going, he will still be there. Let's do some old David Lee from the '84 album on The Crow.

0: 103.7 The Crow, Twisted Tuesday, Day Seeker right there. Crawl Back to My Coffin on The Crow. Nothing better than a Twisted Tuesday Canadian. How about now?
1: Who boot knew?
0: Yeah.
1: Eh?
0: You nailed it, dude. Hey, I got Slim Chickens to give away. You could win dinner for two from Slim Chickens. And Slim's is your code word. Text that to The Crow phone today. You might win from 103.7 The Crow. I love Slim Chickens. We're going to take a break. I got Trapped on the way. Breaking Benjamin, Nickelback, Ozzy, all coming up.
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1: 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I don't know. 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

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Something Wicked, their latest on 103.7 The Crow. It is show night. We got Skillet in town tonight at the Sioux Empire Fair. Pay your fair admission to get in, and the concert is free on the Billion Automotive main stage. Skillet is an incredible band. They're really, really good live. I'm heading out there later tonight to have a corn dog and some Skillet. But it just wouldn't be right if I didn't play some Skillet today on my show. So let's do some Skillet right now with Awake and Alive. 103.7 The Crow, Sioux Empire's Rock Station.

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0: little Twisted Tuesday, Sublime and Santeria on the Crow. You still have a few minutes here to text in Breed to the Crow phone. I'm giving away four packs of tickets for the Hatebreed Metal Show hitting the district on September 2nd. And if you'd like to go, text in Breed to the Crow phone. You might win today. I got a four pack to give away every day this week. I got Buck Cherry on the way. They'll be out at the Buffalo Chip this year. Zeppelin is coming up. Autumn Kings on the way. And Denzel in after two. Tomorrow, we all hump the crap out of it. Join me, if you would, please. I'll catch you on the Crow. See you later.
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2: From the Kelloland Live Doppler Storm Center.
3: Mostly cloudy for the rest of your Tuesday. Some scattered showers in the afternoon. A high of 71. Northwest winds at 5 to 15 miles per hour. A calm night tonight. Mostly clear with a low of 54. Then a mostly sunny day for Wednesday. A bit warmer. 78. South winds at 5 to 10 miles per hour. The mid to upper 80s return for Thursday and Friday. And it does get a bit breezy at the same time. From the Storm Center at Kelloland TV, I'm meteorologist Adam Rudd.
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One star, would not recommend. Not nearly enough Phil Collins. 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

0: Nick on 103.7 The Crow from Eva Under Fire with a little help from Maria Brink from In This Moment. That is the title track from their new album that is out now, Villainous, on the Sioux Empire's Rock Station. Bringing you Skillet tonight at the Sioux Empire Fair. It is going to be an awesome show. No opener on the card. Skillet's going to go up at 8, probably play till about 9:30 if you're planning your evening. So 8 o'clock start time and 9:30 p.m., maybe a little later, but don't get there too much after 8. You're going to miss a good portion of the show, and I'll be going up on stage to say a quick welcome a little bit before 8 o'clock, so hope to see you out there. And kudos to the Skillet ticket winners, Bill Lucht, Marcus Rock, Cheyenne Fay, Kyle McEnroy, also Becky Bolda, Sean Donker, Sloot, Christina Miller, and a few others. I'm looking forward to seeing y'all tonight out there at the Sioux Empire Fair for the Crow Show with a Skillet this evening. And listen, going to dive into a Ram Jam, Puddle of Mud, do some Pearl Jam, and a Bad Omens all in the next few minutes here on The Crow, so stick around.
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is one of their latest Dying to Love on 103.7 The Crow. And The Rev, man, is Holiness rewarding you for attending the Church of Rock 9:30 to 2 with a fat ass 4-pack of tickets to a killer concert. And I'll tell you more about it in a couple

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It's just that we think you'll think that we're pretty good. 103.7, The Crow.

0: man in rock history, very well deserved too, from the man at times intended to push the envelope. I'll tell you a funny story real quick. My Aunt Karen used to work the backstage area at Pine Knob Amphitheater back in the day. It's since been renamed. I forget what it goes by. But anyhow, one of my favorite stories was she would talk about how Billy Idol was in concert and they had to literally grab him off stage for a few minutes and pull him in the back because he was about to pull his pants down in front of everybody in the crowd. I don't know how it got to that point, but he was pretty liquored up, man, and living the dream. But listen, a hate breed, 4-packs for you if you hang out with the Rev the rest of this week. That is going to be an awesome 6-for-1 show. There are 5 openers on that card for September 2nd at the District. Terror, Incarnation, Gates to Hell, Torture, and Creeping Death. Then, of course, Hatebreed going to close it out as the Summer Slaughter 26 Part 2 Tour and a 4-packs tickets crow carpool party 4-packs 9:30 to 2 tomorrow and through Friday with His Holiness the Rev, only right here on the Crow. Perfect Circle, we're going to do their latest star list, and next we'll get in some STP and Breaking Benjamin before 3 o'clock as well on the Crow.
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10: From the Kelloland Live Doppler Storm Center.
11: We can see a few more scattered showers before we are all said and done today. Otherwise, mostly cloudy with a high of 71. Northwest winds around 5 to 15 miles per hour. We'll clear out tonight. Mostly clear with a low of 54. Southwest winds around 5 miles per hour. Then a calm day on Wednesday. Winds turn to the south, where mostly sunny with a high of 78. We'll return to the 80s for Thursday. From the Storm Center at Kelloland TV, I'm meteorologist Adam Roy.
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103.7, the Crow Dead and Bloated Stone Temple Pilots into Breaking Benjamin. And I got some Vintage Priest coming before the top of the hour as well, because that's what we do for you on the Sioux Empire's Rock Station. Old school favorites, brand new rock, and everything between that kicks arse. It's what we're slinging for you on the daily on the Crow. Speaking of new music, Five Finger Death Punch just dropped their latest album,

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0: 97 The Crow. Blast an autograph on your Tuesday. Hey, it's Denzel here on the Sioux Empire's Rocket Station. And a really cool event going down on Sunday over at Woodgrain Brewery's East Side location. That is just a block off of East Arrowhead Parkway there at Foss Avenue and Grant. It's actually across East Arrowhead Parkway from Walmart and Aldi right there. And a great location, man. Sits up on the hill. Pet friendly as long as you've got them on a leash. Big yard area for you to bring the chairs, chill out, I guess you shouldn't bring lawn games because on Sunday they're going to have Lager Fest going down, and this is going to be really cool. It's the first annual Lager Fest. They're going to have craft brews from all over the country, live music, food trucks, barbecue demo, lots of craft beers for you to sample. It is noon to 3 on Sunday at Woodgrain Brewery on the east side, and the tickets are normally like $18 a piece. But I've got a pair for you if you text in FEST, F-E-S-T, so FEST, to the Crow phones, and I'll be picking a winner on Friday to go to Lager Fest at Woodgrain Brewery's East Side location, noon to 3 on Sunday. You can get more info on it right now on the events page at KRRO.com, but send in FEST, F-E-S-T, to the Crow phones to win your way in. Smashing Pumpkins 1979 coming after we do some Three Doors Down. Got the latest from Atreyu, Vintage Rat, and Corn as well on the Crow.
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93.7 The Crow, the station hooking you up, man, over at a Great Shots and Blue Rock Bar and Grill. A couple cool spots over there in the Sanford Pentagon Complex. $10 gift cards to both of them, man, so you can check them each out in your first drink. Or, I don't know, food is on The Crow. Andy McVay, Devin Faber, Austin Faw, Drew Barsher.

1037 The Crow Skillet Night this evening at the Sioux Empire Fair, a show presented by 1037 The Crow. Heads up, no opener on the card. 8 p.m. start time for Skillet. And imagine they'll probably play till about 9:30 or 10-ish. Maybe longer, who knows? But an 8 p.m. start tonight for a Skillet on the Billion Automotive main stage at the Sioux Empire Fair with 1037 The Crow. And I'll be out there a little before 8 o'clock saying hi to the crowd, and hopefully I can get Rev up there with me too. He might be there. So it'd be cool to get the old Rock and Roll Hall of Famer up there on stage as well to say hi. And listen, commercial-free rock coming up about an hour away. Your 5 o'clock commercial-free ride brought to you by Common Sense Urban Legend and the kickoff to 12 in a row on The Crow, because all we do for you is sling 60-minute rock blocks back to back to back to back from 5 p.m. to 5 a.m. when Dave and Chuck wake you up. 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That is the only spot that it is in out of their three locations. But 49th Street location, Common Sense, the Crow Case. 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

0: the hella good deal, man, because Terry and Monty stocked that bad boy up with some really sweet merch and prizes and pieces and all that kind of stuff. So, Crow Case, 49th Street Common Sense Urban Legend. 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And we'll do Ice Nine Kills, some Foo Fighters, and the Red Hot Chili Peppers, and just a couple on the Crow.
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12: Mostly cloudy for the rest of your Tuesday. Some scattered showers in the afternoon. A high of 71. Northwest winds at 5 to 15 miles per hour. A calm night tonight. Mostly clear with a low of 54. And a mostly sunny day for Wednesday. A bit warmer. 78. South winds at 5 to 10 miles per hour. Mid to upper 80s for term for Thursday and Friday. And it does get a bit breezy at the same time. From the Storm Center at Kelloland TV, I'm meteorologist Adam Rudd.
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103 7 The Crow getting you twisted here on the Stu Empire's Rock Station. Shinedown's new jam, Young Again, only a song away. And if you're down for Canaries baseball tonight with the family, Fargo in town for a beatdown. 6:35, first pitch. And I've got a Crow family four-pack of tickets to get you in. 605-334-1037. Your System of a Down.

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Ooh, right there. Oh, yeah. Oh, yeah, the crow.

0: the Sue and Baez Rock Station 103.7. The Crow Shinedown's young again. And that's what we give you around the clock. Old school favorites, brand new rock, and everything between that you dig. We are slinging for you on the daily on the Crow. And also sending you to the Hate Breed show, man. That is going to be a cool concert, man, for the district. Wednesday, September 2nd. It is a 6-for-1 on the card, man. Hatebreed has 5 openers tagging along: Creeping Death, Torture, Gates to Hell, Incarnation, and Terror. Also, of course, Hatebreed headlining on Wednesday, September 2nd. And the way you win is you rock out with the Rev during the Church of Rock, 9:30 to 2 here on the Crow. And he has got a Crow Carpool Party 4-pack of tickets to get you into the show. So I hit up the concerts page for more info, but I do it tomorrow, 9:30, man. And maybe His Holiness will reward you and a bunch of your friends with some free seats to Hatebreed Summer Slaughter Tour 26 Part 2, September 2nd at the District. Bush coming down next. We're going to do the ladies from Poppy, Amy Lee, and Courtney LaPlante, sliding some Chevelle and Megadeth before we go commercial free for your 5 o'clock ride here on the Crow.
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0: 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You guys suck. Why don't you quit and get real jobs? 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
1: 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They won free stays at the Buffalo Chip when we spent our time out at Bike Night on Wednesdays there at Red Rock. And if you are heading west to the Rally, man, safe travels to you. One of the big shows on the books at the Chip. 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

The boss wants us to sign up for a 401k. 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

0: Vintage Crew for you on 103.7 The Crow. Hey, happy Tuesday to you, and congrats to a John Anderson, a big winner from a Facebook for a pair of super passes to the Sioux Empire Fair. Basically gets him in any day he wants to go to the fair for free. Also, most of the shows that are happening in the grandstand area, and a pair of ride wristbands, which are unlimited rides for the run of the fair. That'll save some serious cha-ching in his pocket. So kudos and a thank you to everybody that dove on the post on the Crow Facebook page to try and win those. Of course, tonight, Skillet Night with the Crow at the Sioux Empire Fair on the Billion Automotive main stage in the grandstand area. 8 o'clock is the start time for Skillet. No opener. So all you're going to get is Skillet, but a whole lot of them from 8 till 9:30 or 10. So I hope to see you out there, and congratulations to some of our winners from Crow. Cheyenne Fay, Marcus Rock, Bill Lucked, and Kyle McEnroy. Also, Tom Hufek, who scored 4 tickets to the Sioux Empire Fair. And he gets to come in and watch the show tonight. And hopefully looking forward to seeing you there. And in honor of Skillet, it is a double play. 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
8: From the Kelloland Live Doppler Storm Center.
9: After evening showers and the skies will clear overnight, going to be kind of cool, a low of 51. Then tomorrow, mostly sunny and pleasantly cool, 80 the high, a south breeze 5 to 10 miles an hour. On Thursday, mostly sunny, warming back to 84. Could be some morning showers on Friday, then a mostly sunny afternoon with a high of 90. From the Storm Center, Kelloland TV, I'm meteorologist Jay Trollback.
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1037, the Crow, about to officially sock away Tuesday in your work week when that 5 o'clock quitting time whistle blows. Going to get you thunderstruck in just a minute. But first, let's slide in BLS's new one, the Name in Blood. 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

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He's putting food in your belly, free Slim Chickens. Also, he's got Hate Breed 4-packs in their Summer Slaughter Tour 26 Part 2. And all you got to do is attend the Churchill Rock 9:30 to 2 right here on The Crow to win.

commercial free on 103.7 The Crow with Animal. Got some Disturbed 9-inch nails, a vintage priest in Psalm 41 still coming in this 5 o'clock commercial free ride. And just posted the official trailer, finally, for Linkin Park's Unshatter, their documentary bio flick, coming out September 30th. And it looks good.

93.7 The Crow, unless you've been under a rock lately, you probably heard that Sioux Falls is going to be a board game. Hasbro going to make it official in the spring of 27, but the

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Kickoff hour to 12 in a row because 60-minute rock blocks are rolling back to back to back till 5 a.m. when Dave and Chuck wake you up. Now, Top Trumps, that is the company in charge of the coolness that is going to transform Sioux Falls into a special Monopoly edition. And the thing is, they need your help to get this thing done by the springtime. They want you to help them decide on which businesses, landmarks, and major attractions here in the city should be included on the playing board. And if you hit up my blog at krro.com, you can read more about it and to get the email address to submit your suggestions for Sioux Falls edition of Monopoly coming again in early 2027. Hey, win your way into Lagerfest, and that's a lot sooner, man. Sunday, it's going down at Woodgrain Brewery on the east side over there just off East Arrowhead Parkway at Foss Avenue in Grant. Noon to 3, Lodge.

0: of music, barbecue, and craft beers from all around the Sioux Empire. Now, it's an $18 ticket. However, you can win your way in if you send FEST, F-E-S-T, to the Crow Phones FEST. That will get you in to possibly get you into Lagerfest. Put you on the Crow guest list, man, with a pair of tickets. Noon to 3, Sunday at Wood Grain Brewery on the east side. F-E-S-T to the Crow Phones to win. And tonight on the Billion Automotive Main Stage, the Sioux Empire Fair 103.7, the Crow presenting Skillet. 8 o'clock start time, no opener. 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
9: From the Kelloland Live Doppler Storm Center.
10: We still have a few showers, especially south of Sioux Falls. They will end, and then the skies will break up overnight. It's going to be cool, our low 51. Then tomorrow, mostly sunny, pleasantly cool at 80. A south breeze 5 to 10 miles an hour. Thursday, mostly sunny, 84 with a south wind. Could have some showers Friday morning. Then mostly sunny, warming to 90. From the Storm Center, I'm Jay Trobeck.
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It's another Rock Block, 103.7 The Crow. It's Robbie. Here we go on your Tuesday. I know a lot of y'all getting fired up for the Skillet Show. That's at the Sioux Empire Fair. Make sure you look for Denzel. He's your guy who might buy you a beer. Well, I'm going to get him to buy someone one. Just give me time. It's Robbie with Alice in Chains. I Stay Away. 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

climb inside the heads of Dave, Chuck, Lisa, and Andy. 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

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That's 605-334-1033.

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Greg from Sioux Falls said on Yelp, would rock there again. 3.5 stars. Thanks.

0: Sue, Empire's Rock Station. It's 103.7 The Crow. So we've got our stupid criminal. Here we go. Dude out of West Virginia arrested after stealing $17,000 worth of Little Debbie snacks. Apparently he was trying to, get rid of his illicit Little Debbies at a flea market. $17,000 worth of them. Do you like the Little Debbies? We really like the zebra cake. So much so that when we got married, that was our wedding cake. Zebra cakes. Easy peasy, too. And cheap. On the way, we're going to take a shot in the dark. We've got your retro Ozzy Osbourne. It's 103.7 The Crow.
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5: After evening showers and the skies will clear overnight. Going to be kind of cool. A low of 51. Then tomorrow, mostly sunny and pleasantly cool. 80 the high. A south breeze 5 to 10 miles an hour. On Thursday, mostly sunny, warming back to 84. Could be some morning showers on Friday. Then a mostly sunny afternoon with a high of 90. From the Storm Center, Kelloland TV, I'm meteorologist Jay Trollback.
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